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Gotta get a bold bus down to the city. I-95 is the road to the party. NYC's where you'll find me. Crammed in the back near the bathroom stall. Traffic jam at the Lincoln Tunnel. No prob, cause I'm almost there. The night is

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0: Hey, Stormy.
1: Hi.
0: Hey, Kylie. Thank you so much for having me over.
1: Of course.
0: What a cute way to start this video. So, are you excited to be joining your two other sisters and answering 73 questions?
1: I am honored.
0: As am I. Let's do this. So, what were you doing before I got here?
1: I made my daughter some breakfast, and then I had an ultrasound appointment.
0: Wow. And aside from that ultrasound appointment, is this how a typical day starts for you?
1: Every day is really different.
0: And what do you normally prepare for breakfast?
1: My favorite breakfast is something sweet like a cinnamon roll or coffee cake.
0: Mm. And what does Stormy enjoy eating?
1: Stormy loves her breakfast potatoes.
0: Delicious.
1: Come on in.
0: Thank you very much. So do you normally wake up early or sleep in right now?
1: I would say waking up early.
0: Night in or night out?
1: Right now, definitely a night in.
0: Lip gloss or matte lip?
1: Matte lip.
0: Kylie, this house is absolutely beautiful and stunning.
1: Thank you.
0: What's the best part about it?
1: I love the energy in this house.
0: And which of your siblings are you talking to the most these days?
1: We are on a family group chat all day, so we all talk the same amount.
0: Who's the most active on this family group chat?
1: Probably my mom.
0: Who's the least?
1: Probably me.
0: Which one makes you laugh the hardest?
1: Rob. Rob always makes me laugh the hardest.
0: I can see that. And who's the most like your mom?
1: Me.
0: Can you describe your sisters in one word, starting with Kim?
1: Kim is loyal.
0: Chloe?
1: Chloe is gracious.
0: Courtney?
1: She's very loving.
0: Kendall?
1: Kendall's confident.
0: One word to describe your mom?
1: Strong.
0: And what's your favorite holiday to celebrate as a family?
1: Favorite holiday, Christmas.
0: Lovely. And what was your favorite book to read as a kid?
1: The Giving Tree.
0: That's a personal favorite. And what song reminds you the most of growing up?
1: Any holiday song.
0: What's the best part about growing up in California?
1: The weather.
0: So Kylie, do you prefer comedies or dramas?
1: I love a good drama.
0: Beach trip or mountain trip?
1: I would say beach, always.
0: Lakers or Rockets?
1: That's hard. By Lakers.
0: Okay. Instagram stories or grid?
1: Grid.
0: Let's talk about keeping up with the Kardashians. Did you ever feel shy in front of the camera?
1: Not really.
0: Is there anything that you wish the cameras hadn't seen?
1: Probably my stripper pole episode.
0: God. Why do you think people love watching your family?
1: I think that they can always find someone to relate to.
0: I can see that. And what is the craziest rumor that you've heard about your family?
1: That we are all actually bald.
0: You kidding me?
1: Yep.
0: Do you ever rewatch episodes of Keeping Up with the Kardashians once they're on?
1: Yes.
0: What's the most important thing your sisters taught you about being famous?
1: I think that we're all still learning and navigating through it.
0: What was the best part about working with your family?
1: That we get to spend a lot of time together.
0: Okay, Kylie. Who's the best dressed person that you know?
1: Stormy.
0: Moving on. What's a new brand that you discovered recently that has you excited?
1: I am obsessed with the Normatec.
0: And what is your favorite red carpet look that you've ever worn?
1: For sure, the 2019 Met.
0: Okay, that's a good one. And what is your most boring clothing item?
1: Pajamas.
0: Is there anything that you would never wear?
1: Never say never.
0: Has Stormy raided your purse closet yet?
1: She is more into my shoes.
0: Chris, ask a question.
2: What was the thing that you learned about yourself when you first became a mother?
1: Just how much patience I have.
0: Patience is very, very important.
2: What was the best part about growing up in a big family?
1: Never a dull moment.
0: What was Stormy's first word?
1: Stormy's first word was dada.
0: And what music did she love the most?
1: Her dad's.
0: Have you ever sung Rise and Shine before your office video?
1: Of course.
0: Have you sung it since?
1: Of course.
0: Could you sing it now?
1: I would need a performance fee for that.
0: I'm not prepared for that. Which of your dogs is Stormy's favorite?
1: Stormy, what dog is your favorite?
3: Norman.
0: Norman. And what movie have you watched the most with her?
1: Probably Trolls or Ariel.
3: Ariel.
0: And what is Stormy's favorite outfit?
1: She loves her princess dresses.
0: What's the best part about raising kids at the same time as your sisters?
1: I'm just excited for them to all grow up together.
0: That's sweet. Kylie, what's your first memory of putting on makeup?
1: Just going through my mom's makeup drawers.
0: And in 2015, you launched your own cosmetics line. Who was the first person that you told about your lip kits?
1: First person I told about the lip kits is my mom.
0: Now, you trademarked Kylie Lip Kit 2 years before you released the products. What were you working on during that time?
1: We were just kind of figuring out how we were going to make it.
0: What surprised you the most the day that they were released?
1: How fast they sold out.
0: And what was the biggest lesson you learned after your initial launch?
1: Order more lip kits.
0: That's good. What is your all-time favorite lip color?
1: Kylie.
0: Now tell me about Kylie Baby.
1: Kylie Baby is a brand that I started when I became a mom. And I just wanted conscious and safe baby care.
0: What's your favorite thing about the team that you work with?
1: How female-driven we are.
0: That's awesome. And why did you want to get into swimwear?
1: I wanted to get into swimwear because I love swim. I could probably live in a swimsuit.
0: And what's the most important thing your mother taught you?
1: Never take no for an answer.
0: That's good advice. Kylie, what's your favorite food?
1: Favorite food is sushi, and I can't eat it right now, so I'm upset.
0: Ah, and what snack are you always reaching for?
1: I have been really into candy, actually.
0: What's the best restaurant for date night?
1: Nobu, always.
0: If you could live in any other city in the country, where would you choose?
1: Probably Houston.
0: Which of your cars do you drive the most?
1: I actually let Stormy. She likes to choose my cars every day, so it's in her hands.
0: Go Stormy. And what show are you currently obsessed with?
1: I am currently obsessed with Manifest and C.
0: Okay, Kylie, before I go, I want to ask about your pregnancy. Congratulations, we're so happy for you. Do you have a name picked out?
1: Well, we need to find out the gender first, and we decided to wait.
0: You gonna tell me first?
1: No.
0: Okay, all right, I tried. What's the best baby gift?
1: Best baby gift is just anything really sentimental.
0: What's your biggest pregnancy craving right now?
1: Frozen yogurts and In-N-Out, always.
0: Stormy excited to be a big sister?
1: She is very excited to be a big sister.
0: Okay, last question. Question number 73. How do you feel now that we're done?
1: I feel good, and I'm about to catch a flight.
0: Well, your fans are certainly going to love this. Thank you so much, Kylie.
1: All right, bye, guys.

0: this good, Dua.
1: Hey, Vogue.
0: An answer to 73 questions is now your opening act.
1: I'm ready.
0: Okay, can you first tell me what you're standing on?
1: This is the levitator.
0: Can you tell me the purpose of the levitator?
1: I get up every night and I perform levitating on this while flying through the arena.
0: Oh my god, that sounds like magic. And how many shows have you performed on your tour so far?
1: I've done 23 shows out of 109.
0: Almost a quarter done. And what is the first thing you do when you get to a new city?
1: I love to find a good restaurant and a really fun dive bar.
0: How would you describe the future nostalgia tour in your own words?
1: The craziest thing I've ever done.
0: What's been the most memorable show on the tour?
1: You know, I do get spoiled almost every night, but I have to say MSG was a really special one for me.
0: Love New York City. And how has your approach to touring changed since you first started?
1: It's definitely not rock and roll. It's lots of sleep and lots of tea.
0: Two very important activities. What tip would you give to someone who's about to start their first ever tour?
1: Make sure you take some time for yourself to stay grounded in the midst of all this craziness.
0: And what is your pre-show ritual?
1: I do my dance warm-ups with my dancer Sharon, and then I do my vocal warm-ups with my backing vocalists. Mm-hmm. And then I have like a little fist pump handshake with my monitor engineer Alex, and then I'm off on stage.
0: How is onstage Dua different from Dua just hanging out?
1: Pretty much the same, just a lot more adrenaline.
0: When did you feel most vulnerable on stage?
1: But I dropped my mic at my show in Washington, D.C., and I was not prepared for that, so I think that was probably the most vulnerable moment.
0: What's something people may not know about dancing during a performance?
1: Well, I guess, you know, there's a lot of thinking with dancing and singing at the same time, but sometimes you're just thinking about what's for dinner.
0: Now you have me thinking about dance moves. Hmm. What would you say is your most famous dance move?
1: I think I'm just gonna have to show you that one.
0: Oh, I was hoping you'd offer that to me. So Dua, you take the stage, the spotlight is on you. What is the perfect experience you want fans to have at your show?
1: I would love them to have a really fun, really sweaty dancing experience where for 90 minutes you can just forget about everything that's happening on outside these walls.
0: Oh, love it. And what's the first thing you look for in a stage outfit?
1: I love something that's comfortable but makes me feel really good.
0: And you wear 4 outfits during the show. How did you go about selecting them?
1: So my show is split up in like 4 acts, and so each outfit tells a different story, from the first one being like the dance size class to the spacesuit at the end.
0: Very cool.
1: Girls, can we do the dance? Because Vogue wanna see it. You ready?
0: That's right.
1: Yeah? All right.
0: Okay.
1: 5, 6, 7, 8. You happy, Vogue?
0: Yes, Dua, you completely made my day.
1: I'll catch up with you guys in a sec.
0: Do you have a message for people who may have made fun of that dance?
1: No, I think the message has been received.
0: Got it. Now, Dua, how do you hope you inspire your fans?
1: I really think, without sounding cliche, if I can do it, you can too. So if you're really passionate about something, then you should really just go for it.
0: That's right. And how old were you when you realized you wanted to be a singer?
1: I dreamt about it from when I was like 4 or 5, but really put it into action when I was 15, mm-hmm. when I left Kosovo for London.
0: And what was the first song you ever wrote?
1: First song I wrote was probably around the age of 4 or 5, and I wrote it for my mum. It was in Albanian, and to translate it, it's like, when I grow up, can I borrow your shoes? When I grow up, can I wear your dress? When I grow up, can I be as pretty as you? And now it's just a running family joke.
0: Oh, that's cute. And what was the most important lesson you learned when you started making music?
1: Just to be really proud of the things that you put out, you know, what you represent and who you are as an artist, just to make sure that you have no regrets when you look back on the decisions that you made.
0: What trait did you get from your mom?
1: I definitely got my nurturing side and wanting to take care of people from my mom.
0: And what about from your dad?
1: The hardworking side and definitely the curiosity element.
0: Was Albanian or English your first language?
1: Albanian was my first language.
0: What Albanian phrase was most often repeated in your house?
1: Çka ka me hunger.
0: And what does that mean?
1: It means what's for dinner.
0: What was for dinner?
1: Lots of yummy stuff. My mum, she's a great cook, and she cooks amazing traditional Albanian food, so I always look forward to it, especially after a long stint on tour.
0: Oh, that's amazing. And what was the most important thing you learned after moving out of your parents' house?
1: I learned how to cook and how to do my dishes and do my laundry.
0: Those are important things to know. And how do you unwind after a performance?
1: I'm still figuring it out. But do you want to follow me and I'll show you something really, really cool?
0: I would very much love to see something cool. Now, Dua, what is the most important thing that travel can do for a person?
1: I feel like it can really just broaden your perspective and your horizons.
0: Now, I need some travel recs. Where should I get the best coffee in New York City?
1: Ludlow Coffee Supply. I love a maple oat latte from there.
0: Best fish and chips in London?
1: Seashell of Lisson Grove.
0: And since we're in Los Angeles right now, where can I see some good art around here?
1: I really love the Broad and LACMA. I think they've got great exhibitions on.
0: Very nice.
1: If you want to follow me, just be careful down these stairs.
0: Cool.
1: And mind your head as well.
0: I wonder where Dua is taking me right now.
1: I'm taking you to the underworld.
0: Oh, I'm ready. And now you're making me crawl. I can't believe how crazy the stage is. Yeah.
1: Hi, Brando.
2: Hi, darling.
1: This is Marlon, Brando, we like to call him.
0: Hey, Brando.
1: Really. And this is my trolley, and this helps me get from A to B when I'm doing quick change. So you can follow me, and I've got you a little seat for you as well. So we can do this together.
0: Nice, so this is how you do it. All right. So Dua, where do you keep your first Grammy?
1: My first Grammy is on the mantelpiece, on top of the fireplace.
0: That's the perfect location. And out of all the award ceremonies that you've been to, which one would you say has the best after party?
1: The best after party is at the Brits, because English people love to get f***ed up.
0: Well, speaking of going out, have you ever used a dating app?
1: I haven't, no.
0: And what's the worst date that you've ever been on?
1: I once went out on a date with a guy. We went to a party, and then we went to the smoking area, and he just started kissing another girl.
0: How rude is that? All right, let's shift gears. If I give the names of people you work with, can you give me one word to describe them?
1: Just one word?
0: Just one word.
1: Okay.
0: Okay, Elton John.
1: A maverick.
0: Calvin Harris.
1: A polymath. Thanks, Brando.
0: And what about Megan Thee Stallion?
1: Well, it's not really one word, but the hot girl.
0: Now, who would you say you were most excited to collaborate with on the Future Nostalgia remix?
1: I was really excited to collaborate with the Blessed Madonna. Just getting to work with a female producer for the first time was really special for me, and get to reimagine the album was super cool.
0: That is cool. And what song would you play at a dinner party to get every single person on the floor dancing?
1: Oh, The Time Is Now by Moloko.
0: How did your songwriting approach change between your two albums?
1: I just got more confident and I trusted myself and my craft.
0: And what is your favorite lyric that you've ever written?
1: I'll sink my teeth in disbelief because you're the one that I want, which is from my song Love Again.
0: So I love your Future Nostalgia tattoo. When did you get that?
1: I got it before my album came out. I actually announced my album title through the tattoo.
0: Very cool. And do you regret any of your tattoos?
1: No, I don't regret any.
0: Gin or vodka martini?
1: Vodka martini, filthy.
0: And what's one word that describes your style right now?
1: Playful.
0: I think that's a perfect description.
1: All right, I'm gonna go and quickly change and I'll be right back.
0: Okay, Dua, I'm gonna keep firing questions at you while you're changing. We can't stop this.
1: All right.
0: All right, what's the biggest difference between getting ready for a red carpet versus getting ready for a concert?
1: When you're getting ready for a show, especially when you're on tour, it's like the traveling circus, you have a routine, it's so much easier, I feel, whereas I feel like red carpets have a lot more pressure.
0: Totally. And what's the biggest difference between your style 5 years ago versus now?
1: Elevated, darling.
0: And who do you think has the best style in the world?
1: I love Kristen McMenemies.
0: Oh, love her.
1: Whoa! I'm getting pretty good at this quick change thing. Should we go and hang out in my dressing room for a sec?
0: That was amazing. So what is your go-to outfit when you're not working?
1: Working, not working, always in a look.
0: What's something that you would never wear?
1: Crocs.
0: Me too. Stilettos or platforms?
1: Stilettos.
0: Monochrome or multicolored?
1: Multicolored.
0: What was the first designer item that you ever bought?
1: Hey guys.
2: Hey, what's up?
1: First designer item I bought were a pair of Alexander McQueen boots that I got when I signed my record deal. I wore them to death.
0: What was your favorite job?
1: My favorite job was working as a hostess in a restaurant in Soho. I had a lot of amazing memories, made some great friends, and some really debaucherous nights.
0: I can imagine. Who can always make you laugh?
1: My siblings, but I think both me and my sister Rena can agree that our brother Jin is the funniest.
0: What was the last list that you made on your notes app?
1: I'd have to have a look.
0: All right, take the list out. Let's have a look.
1: The last list I made was the numerology report that I got from an astrologist.
0: Ooh, can I see it?
1: Mm-mm.
0: Okay.
1: Hey, John.
0: Hey, John. So how did you get the idea for Service 95?
1: Service 95, it really came from like my love of lists, list making, going and trying out different restaurants, different places, wanting to share that with my friends. Mm. And so I wanted to create a platform where I can do just that. I can also make activism accessible, put stories by incredible journalists that really kind of, they're kind of stories that you wouldn't necessarily go looking for.
0: Right.
1: And it's an ultimate concierge service, is how I like to see it, from me to you.
0: That's great. And how do you prepare for your podcast interviews?
1: Takes me about 4 or 5 days to do lots of like reading and researching, watching interviews, videos, trying to get an understanding of who my guests are and what are the most interesting questions I could ask them.
0: It's a lot of work. And what's one thing you always travel with?
1: I always travel with my yoga mat.
0: What's the most difficult yoga pose that you've mastered?
1: Crow pose into headstand.
0: I'm not sure what that means, so you'll demonstrate for me?
1: In heels and jeans, I can try.
0: That's great. And I'm gonna be over here and not get in the way of this at all, so.

0: Whoa! And she nails it! 10 out of 10 execution from Dua Lipa. That was amazing, and thank you for showing me that.
1: Of course, anytime.
0: Okay, so one thing I love about you is that you've never shied away from sharing your beliefs. Why is that so important to you?
1: I feel very lucky to have this platform, and so I feel like I need to use it for something that's way bigger than me.
0: Makes sense. And what's a cause that's on your mind right now?
1: I'm actually currently working with the activist Nadia Murad, and trying to find out ways on how we can help the Yazidi community.
0: Who inspires you politically?
1: King Bernie.
0: Is there anything that you'd like to set the record straight on?
1: A lot of people ask me if Dua Lipa is my real name, and it is.
0: Noted. And do you have any newer rules that you would like to add to the new rules that you had before?
1: Yes. Make sure you give your friends your phone on a drunk night out so you don't end up drunk calling someone a million times.
0: That's right. And what's one question you're tired of being asked?
1: Are you ready?
0: And last question, question number 73. For everyone watching at home, what is the definitive answer to the question, are you ready?
1: Always.
0: And I'm ready for your performance. Excited to see you on stage.
1: Mwah.
0: Thanks, Dua. Kanye.
2: Yo.
0: I'm here to ask 73 questions.
2: I'm ready.
3: Babe, this is for me.
2: Oh.
3: The kids are in the room.
0: Kim.
3: Hi.
0: So I catch you guys home together. Is this like a rare thing?
3: It is really rare, so lucky you.
0: Oh, that's great. And what did you do for the first 30 minutes of your day?
3: I woke up at 5:45, brushed my teeth, got ready, headed to the gym, and worked out.
0: Nice. And what's a typical lazy day when everyone's together?
3: There's no such thing as a lazy day. Look, I'll show you.
0: Okay.
3: All the kids are in the room.
0: So your home is clearly stunning.
3: Thank you.
0: How would you describe this home?
3: I would say like a minimal monastery.
0: Wow. And where did the inspiration come from?
3: From Axel Vivort and Kanye.
0: Okay, random question. What was the last Kimoji that you used?
3: My daughter North used the Kim blowing the bubble gum.
0: Oh, that's cute.
4: Hi,
3: guys. Hi.
0: Aw.
3: What are you doing?
4: Daddy's in here.
0: Daddy's in here? Adorable.
3: Oh, thank you.
0: So what are these guys most into in life right now, Kim?
3: Sorry, what was the question?
0: What are they most into in life right now?
3: Saint is into Paw Patrol, anything Paw Patrol. North is into Bill Nye, the science guy.
4: I want to meet him.
3: You do? And Shy is into anything food.
0: That's great. And what's the most rewarding thing about being a mom?
3: I would say when the kids tell you they love you.
4: I already said that.
0: Kanye, what's the best part about being a dad?
2: The kids.
0: What's the most important thing you learned from your parents about raising a family, Kim?
3: Just that family is everything. Oh, cough on me, why don't you?
0: Aw. Can you share with me your secret to good parenting?
3: I would say you just have to wing it. My sisters and I are on a group chat, always getting parenting advice.
2: But they don't get advice from me. Can I get on that chat, please?
0: I'm gonna have to let you guys sort that out. Guys, do you mind if I take a look around?
3: Yeah, of course.
0: Great. What's the most important thing that you want your kids to know?
3: I want my kids to be kind and...
4: I like squishies too.
3: Oh, and to be kind and to treat everybody the same way.
0: How did you manage to keep it real for the family in sometimes unreal surroundings?
3: Well, I think we always keep it real and there's really no real situations.
0: And what would you say is a thing that your kids taught you?
3: My kids have taught me how to be patient and just how... Like, what's important in life?
4: And Fortnite. Right.
3: Yeah, one
0: second.
3: Oh, and Fortnite.
0: So who's most excited for baby number four?
3: Who's most excited for baby brother?
2: You?
3: I think North is, too, because Saint will have someone to play with instead of her. And Saint wants to name him Sainty, too, right?
4: I want to play with Chicago, that's why.
3: Oh.
0: So how ready are you guys feeling for the new arrival?
3: The room's not ready yet, so kind of stressing.
0: What name will your baby definitely not have?
3: He will definitely not have another direction.
0: Ah, what do you mean by that?
3: That is all for North. And actually, Anna had some influence in naming North because once she heard that rumor, she asked me and said that name was genius. So that was helpful to me.
0: That is so funny. Now, I saw that video, by the way, where Kanye got 112 to sing to you. That was so sweet. What's the story behind that?
3: I'm just obsessed with 112. Right, babe?
2: What?
3: I'm obsessed with 112.
2: Yeah, she's obsessed with 112.
0: Kim, what's the one thing about Kanye that you love the most?
3: I love that he's always himself. Okay, one second, okay?
0: And you guys met in 2004. You guys are friends since 2007.
3: Okay, one second. Let me finish talking.
0: How did you know that Kanye was the one?
3: I knew he was the one when I went to his Paris fashion show.
0: And Kanye, how did you know that Kim was the one?
2: I saw on a paparazzi pic with Paris Hilton.
0: What's Kanye's biggest pet peeve about you, Kim?
3: That I can be bratty sometimes.
0: What's one thing Kanye has taught you?
3: Kanye has taught me major confidence.
0: What's one thing you're proud to say that you taught him?
3: I am proud to say that I've taught him, given him like really good financial advice on saving.
2: You give me some advice, but I don't listen to it.
0: What's the best gift he's ever given?
3: Last year for Christmas. Okay, Northie, take your brother to go get Sprite.
2: What Sprite?
3: It's your one time.
0: Best gift.
3: For Christmas last year, he gave me a box and I opened it and it was Mickey Mouse and Adidas socks and Apple headphones and I thought, okay. And then he told me that he bought me major stock in all of those companies.
0: Kanye, what was the reaction?
2: She's like, okay.
3: Well, when I thought it was just Adidas socks and headphones, I was like, thanks. All right, let me take you on a tour from the rest of the house.
0: All right, great. How do you describe living in Calabasas?
3: Very chill.
0: If it wasn't Calabasas, where would it be?
3: Beverly Hills.
0: And if it wasn't Los Angeles?
3: The Bahamas.
0: Whose career do you respect and admire the most?
3: I would say my mom's, because at 50 years old, she really honestly didn't know how she was going to make ends meet and take care of all of these kids. Mm. And after 50, she built this whole huge empire.
0: What's the most overused phrase right now?
3: Probably it's lit.
0: That is just everywhere. What drives you the most crazy?
3: I think unorganized closets.
0: How do you really feel about the paparazzi?
3: It depends on what I look like that day.
0: And if you could have dinner with anyone living or not living, who would it be?
3: Definitely my dad.
0: Okay, the home tour is gonna continue with a hard right into the living room. And what kind of piano is this? This is gorgeous.
3: Unbleached Steinway.
0: And how's the lessons going for you right now?
3: I started and I quit.
0: Aw, that's a bummer. What is the last movie that you saw that made you laugh?
3: Incredibles 2.
0: What's the last movie that made you cry?
3: Ben is Back with Julia Roberts.
0: What was the last time that you cried in general?
3: I cried when I took over my mom's Christmas Eve party and she was so emotional about it, giving it up, that she started crying and it made me cry.
0: Aw. How much time do you spend per day on Instagram?
3: Not that much, like 30 minutes.
0: How do you decide what or what not to post?
3: I just do whatever I feel.
0: Kim, you have over 130 million Instagram followers. Honestly, what is that like?
3: It's so crazy, just to think about it.
0: Do you read your DMs?
3: I don't. There's too many DMs. I can't even get started.
0: What's the craziest thing a fan has ever done?
3: Well, a fan has asked me to legitimately adopt them.
0: What? That is so weird. What's something about you that you wish more people focused on?
3: I wish they would not focus on my ass all the time.
0: Okay.
3: All right, let's go continue this tour.
0: How do you deal with negative feedback on social media or generally in the press?
3: Honestly, I know it's hard, but you just have to really ignore it.
0: What are three words that best describe you?
3: I hate describing myself.
0: Okay, well then what three words do you hear most often when people describe you?
3: I would say sweet and smart.
0: And is there a third?
3: And kind.
0: Would you say that they're accurate?
3: Most definitely.
0: Can you show me a hidden talent?
3: I have a hidden talent of being able to smell when somebody has a cavity.
0: That's impressive. Who do you call when you need life advice?
3: I would call my mom for sure.
0: What's the most useful thing that she's ever told you?
3: My mom in business has always told me to really keep everything that I'm doing private and not really announce anything until it's ready to go.
0: Kim, this kitchen is so amazing.
3: Thank you.
0: Wow. What's your favorite thing about Armenia?
3: The food.
0: If I had 24 hours in Armenia, what should I eat?
3: You should eat everything.
0: All right. Hayeren hosum ek?
3: Inch beses is all I know.
0: I don't know what that means. What do you think you'll be remembered for, Kim?
3: For my many talents.
0: All right. What's a question you generally detest being asked?
3: I really hate when people ask me what I do.
0: What's a question you wish you'd be asked more?
3: I don't really like answering questions, so nothing.
0: Well, you must be loving this experience. What's the weirdest rumor you've ever heard about yourself?
3: Well, when I was single, I would always hear that I was dating all these people that I've never even met. And one time I went to the movies, ran into someone that they said I was dating, so it was really awkward, and I was just praying that no one would take a picture and then think I was, you know, lying this whole time and really dating this person. But, or I've heard that I've killed a raccoon with my high heels.
0: I was not expecting that. What's one product you can't live without?
3: Can't live without my KKW contour.
0: What is your favorite beauty trend right now?
3: I love just a more minimal, soft, dewy makeup.
0: What's a beauty trend that you wish you never tried?
3: Wish that I never did really white under my eyes.
0: Now, in my interview with Kendall, she said she's the only one who knows you can do anything with your toes. What does that even mean?
3: I can't believe she said that, first of all. And it means that, thank you, Kendall, for putting me on the spot, but it means that I literally can, like, pick up a cell phone with my toes, dial, pick up a fork, eat. I can do anything with my toes.
0: Your mom's cameo was amazing. What was the best time that you guys pranked her?
3: Oh, my mom pranks are the best. Todd Crane's prank is my all-time favorite.
0: Can we prank her now?
3: I mean, I don't know if she'll, you know, be down for a prank now, but we can call her.
0: Let's call her. That'd be great. What's something that you thought you'd never see yourself doing in a million years?
3: Go to law school.
0: What's something people would be surprised to find out about you?
3: I think people would be surprised that I'm smaller in person.
0: Was there a time or a moment in your life that you felt most honored?
3: Honestly, I feel honored every day with just how Kanye is with me.
5: Hi, honey.
3: Hey, Mom.
0: Hey there.
5: Wait, what's going on over there? Are you on a shoot or something?
3: Yes, we are.
5: Why wasn't I invited?
3: Well, you always try to steal my shine, so this one I had to keep to myself.
5: Oh, come on.
0: Ooh, Kim.
3: All right, bye, Mom.
0: All right, Kim, last question for you. Final question. Question number 73.
3: Yes.
0: Do you think I can get a new pair of Yeezys?
3: Nice try.
0: All I'm asking for is just one pair of Yeezys. Nope. All good. Kim, love this interview. Spending time with your family. Thank you so much.
3: Bye.
0: Well, hey, Kay.
6: Hello.
0: How are you?
6: Good. How are you? Thank you. You have an accordion player in your hallway.
0: I had no idea. That's awesome. I'm just going to ask you 73 questions. Have a seat.
6: Okay.
0: How are you feeling these days?
6: Nervous to answer 73 questions so quickly.
0: What's the best thing that happened to you this year?
6: I was given an Irish red setter.
0: What's the best thing that happened to you this month?
6: My company is launching.
0: What's the best thing that happened to you today?
6: I have shoes that look like everlasting gobstoppers.
0: What's the best thing ever?
6: Pianos.
0: What's your favorite season?
6: Fall.
0: Favorite holiday?
6: I love every holiday.
0: What's your best Halloween costume?
6: One that you make with your two hands.
0: Would you ever live anywhere besides the East Coast?
6: Paris.
0: Which Sex and the City character do you identify with most?
6: Mostly the men.
0: Blake, do you like surprises?
6: Yes.
0: I got one for you in the kitchen. Let's go.
6: Okay. Wow. I don't think I dressed for this.
0: That's all right. What's the biggest surprise you've ever had?
6: My mom brought home a child from a yard sale once. True story.
0: What's the surprise that made you cry?
6: Stubbing my toe.
0: What's the best surprise you planned for someone?
6: A collection of short stories written by loved ones for my husband.
0: What's your favorite plot twist?
6: Vertigo.
0: If you could do a flash mob, where would it be?
6: In a pool, synchronized swimming. Is that my surprise?
0: I asked the questions, Blake.
6: Oh, boy. Okay. Well, I'm checking it out anyway.
0: Do you like cupcakes?
6: Oh, yes.
0: Do you usually bake cupcakes?
6: Yes, they're much better baked than raw.
0: Do you want to decorate some cupcakes?
6: Yes.
0: How often do you bake?
6: Too often.
0: What's your favorite dessert?
6: Chocolate souffle.
0: Is there a dessert you don't like?
6: There's no such thing.
0: Cake or pie?
6: Cake.
0: What's your favorite bakery?
6: My home. My husband has coined it the Blakery.
0: What's the coolest thing about Canada?
6: Jeff, Pat, and Terry.
0: Just letting you know there are cherries in the fridge, but what's your favorite food?
6: Is that a hint? Chocolate souffle. Oh, I already said that. Melted cheese.
0: What's your least favorite food?
6: Sea urchin.
0: What's your favorite condiment?
6: Mayonnaise.
0: It's brunch. What do you eat?
6: Unless icing counts as a condiment. Eggs Benedict.
0: It's 4 a.m. on a Saturday night. What would you eat?
6: cookies because the only reason I would be awake at 4 a.m. on a Saturday night is because I'm baking them.
7: You are stuck on an island. You can pick one food to eat forever without getting tired of it. What would you eat?
6: Truffle pappardelle from Scalinatella.
7: Tell me your favorite color.
6: Pink.
7: Can you answer that again now that this is a question?
6: Pink.
7: Least favorite color?
6: There's no such thing because every color informs the others.
7: What kind of lip gloss do you use?
6: Color Riche.
7: What color dress did you wear to your prom?
6: Coral.
7: Blow dry or air dry?
6: Air dry.
7: Would you ever cut your hair short?
6: I did by accident recently, but only on one side, which was very unfortunate.
7: Who is your fashion icon?
6: My mama.
7: What's three things in your purse you cannot live without?
6: My cell phone, my credit card, and my passport, just in case.
7: Favorite superhero?
6: The Green Lantern.
7: Really, really, really nice artwork you have going on
6: Thank
7: there.
6: Thank you.
7: Who is your favorite painter?
6: Travis Louis and Sage Wan.
7: What do you see in this decoration?
6: My father.
7: Let's bring these to the dining room. I am going to make some coffee.
6: Okay.
7: Who is a person you'd love to have coffee with?
6: Alan Watts, but he's dead, so that's not possible.
7: Who's an historical figure you'd love to have coffee with?
6: Eleanor Roosevelt.
7: How do you like your coffee?
6: I like hot chocolate, so in the trash.
7: What do you usually order at Starbucks?
6: Do people go to Starbucks these days?
7: Seven questions from now, a man will appear through that window and ask you something about homemaking. Is that okay with you?
6: That's creepy, but okay.
7: Who was the last person you texted?
6: My sister.
7: Who's the last person you tweeted?
6: I don't have Twitter.
7: iPhone or Android?
6: iPhone.
7: Vine or YouTube?
6: Vine.
7: Twitter or Instagram?
6: I still don't have Twitter since two questions ago.
7: Oh, I forgot. Who should everyone be following right now?
6: The leader, wherever he may go.
8: Hey, I'm purchasing a pre-war one-bedroom apartment for my girlfriend, okay. And I want to know, are we going to do carpet or wooden hard wooden floors?
6: You should do wood floors, but you should check because it's a pre-war building if the existing floors below are still there because they're always more awesome.
8: Some good info. Oh, cupcake.
6: His mother did not love him well.
7: Blake, have you had anything besides cupcakes stolen from you?
6: My freedom after I murdered that man for stealing my cupcakes.
7: Favorite country to visit?
6: France.
7: Last country you visited?
6: Canada.
7: Country you wish to visit?
6: Japan.
7: What was your first pet?
6: A dog.
7: What was your first pet's name?
6: 405 after the freeway.
7: Favorite Classy. Disney animal?
6: Remy from Ratatouille.
7: Kittens or puppies?
6: Puppies.
7: What's your spirit animal?
6: Mickey Mouse.
7: That was question 63.
6: Okay.
7: Yep, time to go.
6: Are you kicking me out?
7: Maybe. You said it.
6: You boys are very rude in here.
7: What are you doing tomorrow?
6: I am decorating for a summer barbecue I'm having this weekend.
7: What are you most excited about in life right now?
6: Oh, I'm so excited about my company that I'm launching.
7: What's your favorite movie?
6: Wizard of Oz.
7: Movie you laughed the hardest through?
6: Shawshank Redemption.
7: If you could sing a duet with someone, who would it be?
6: An unplugged microphone.
7: If your life was a song, what would the title be?
6: Victory Lap, for those people that believe you get to live multiple lives.
7: A book you read because everyone else was reading it?
6: Harry Potter.
7: Best gift you've ever received?
6: A video of all the people that had made an impact in my life for my birthday from my husband.
7: Last gift you gave a friend?
6: A hug?
7: Oh, thank you so much. And one last question.
6: Okay.
7: Did you forget something?
6: Oh, wow. Your father. Thank you.
7: Thanks, Blake.
6: Or my father. Whose father?
7: I don't know.
6: Are we brothers, sister?
7: Yeah.

0: Rocky, Ronnie, Roshan, you are the show for all.
1: Carly Kloss.
2: Hi, how you doing, Joe?
1: We finally did it.
2: I mean, I've been waiting for my 73 questions for years.
1: And it's finally happening. What are you working on right now?
2: It's the last day of summer camp here at Code of Kloss.
1: Okay, and that is why we're here. Is this what's keeping you most busy in life right now?
2: Yes, Code of Kloss and traveling the world and, you know, world domination.
1: What's the first thing you thought of this morning?
2: Whether I should take a subway or cab, traffic.
1: What are you most excited about in life right now?
2: My Code of Kloss scholars and all the ways they're going to change the world.
1: Okay. What's your typical workout regimen?
2: Cardio, abs, and booty.
1: Now, I just got to get this out of the way because the world deserves to know. But is everything cool with you and Taylor?
2: The world needs to know. Well, Jennifer Lawrence was interested. Jen, don't worry. Taylor and I are still really good friends.
1: Well, that's good to hear.
2: You want some coffee?
1: I would love some coffee.
2: Come on.
1: Okay, favorite brunch spot in New York City?
2: I love the Egg Shop. After I ran the marathon last year, I went there and ordered one of everything on the menu.
1: Okay, favorite place to visit in New York City?
2: My office in Soho.
1: Now, as a native Missourian, how would you describe the Midwest to the rest of the world?
2: Us Midwesterners are the nicest people on Earth, and we know a thing or two about fried food.
1: All right. How did you get discovered as a model?
2: I was walking in a mall when I was 13 years old.
1: And what's the first show that you ever walked?
2: Calvin Klein.
1: Oh, thank you. What show stands out and why?
2: The first Dior show I ever opened.
1: And congratulations on your engagement. Let me see that ring. Can I see the ring?
2: Thank you.
1: Yes. Oh, wow. Now, where did you guys get engaged?
2: In upstate New York.
1: Well, it's beautiful. And how did it go down?
2: It was a romantic weekend, just the two of us.
1: Carly, what's the most incredible location that you've ever shot a cover?
2: Ooh, I did this shoot at the SpaceX factory. Super cool.
1: And what is the most difficult and challenging shoot that you've ever had to do in all of your career?
2: I did an Annie Leibovitz shoot in a blizzard wearing a swimsuit.
1: Would you change anything about your career?
2: Not a thing.
1: So no regrets.
2: I feel like I've learned a lot.
3: Hey, Carly.
2: Hi, how you doing, Destiny?
3: Just coding.
2: Good.
1: Who is that?
2: It's my girl, Destiny, one of my Code with Kloss scholars.
1: Ah, let's go see him.
2: You want to meet the rest?
1: Yes.
2: Come on.
1: Who's the most stylish person alive?
2: Annette De La Renta.
1: Best thing you've ever worn?
2: A Dior couture gown.
1: Something you wish you hadn't worn?
2: Oh my gosh, there is a lot of paparazzi evidence of things that I wish I would not have worn, but you live and you learn.
1: True words, Carly.
2: Hi, ladies.
4: Hi, Carly.
1: Hi, scholars.
3: Hi, guy from 73 Questions.
1: So here I have arrived at Code with Kloss Camp. How many years has this been going on?
2: This is our third summer that we've run camps across the country.
1: All right. And how many scholars were there at Code with Kloss Camps this summer?
2: We had 1,000 brilliant young women in our classrooms.
1: Can you tell me a cool project that's going on right now?
2: Mercy?
5: A web app connecting young girls with programs and internships.
2: There you go.
1: Impressive. Carly, why coding? What drew you to coding in the first place?
2: I was really curious about this mysterious language that was building the technology that touches my life.
1: Can you provide a layman's definition of coding?
2: At its core, it's a language that builds that technology.
1: What does all that coding mean behind you?
2: It is a problem waiting to be solved.
1: Can you solve it?
2: Mana, want to help?
3: Yes.
1: Carly, how do you describe yourself?
2: I'm a 6'2" giraffe from the loo.
1: And how do you think your scholars would describe you?
4: A boss!
1: A boss.
2: Thank you. I'll take it. Thanks, guys.
1: Raina, what do we got?
3: Finished.
2: Oh, nice. Perfect. Good job, Raina.
3: Thank you.
1: Carly, you've been doing this for a while. Great things are happening. What are some of your scholars going on to achieve?
2: Our girls are amazing, and they've gone on to win $50,000 hackathon prizes and scholarships to study computer science at colleges all across the country. And they're building web apps and apps that are helping change their communities and change the world.
1: Amazing. And this program is girls only?
2: Yes.
1: Why girls only?
2: Because there aren't enough young women with access to learn these skills.
1: What's the best advice that you've ever received?
2: Work hard, be humble, and always bring cookies.
1: What advice do you give all your scholars behind you right now?
2: If you can dream it, you can build it.
1: Do you collect anything?
2: Oh my gosh, I'm a bit of a hoarder. I kind of save everything in my life. But Anna Laura from my team collects sugar packets from every city we go to, which is a lot of cities.
1: Most prized possession?
6: Go.
7: Ooh, my Graham's scarf she gave me that every time I wear it, it makes me think of her.
6: What's something few people know about you?
7: I am hyper-competitive, especially when it comes to board games.
6: When have you been most starstruck?
7: When I met Michelle Obama.
1: What do people say when they're starstruck by you?
7: By me?
6: Uh-huh.
7: They usually say, wow, you're taller in real life.
6: Now, if you didn't pick up modeling, what would you have done with your life?
7: I would have, and still might, have become a doctor, I love kids, or a kindergarten teacher.
6: Now, who could you say is your role model from within the modeling world and beyond?
7: Christy Turlington within the modeling world, mm-hmm. and Gloria Steinem.
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7: She's amazing.
8: Carly, what are you doing?
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2: 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Bye, ladies!
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8: Hey, hi, Casey. Hi, are you? Oh,
7: 73 questions.
8: Doing it, huh?
7: You want to ask me a question?
8: I had a kind of a personal question for you. About the wedding, I know you're still really early in the planning and stuff, but the guest list. I want to know if I could bring all three kids, because then I would need to bring a nanny.
7: I'll call you later.
8: She doesn't need to sit at maybe at the reception. She doesn't need a dinner or anything.
7: I'll call you later. Give Candace my love.
8: Okay. Bye, Carly.
9: How'd you guys meet anyway?
7: Casey opened my eyes to the world of YouTube and really helped me start my own YouTube channel.
9: Now, between you and Casey, how many videos do you think you've created?
7: Oh my gosh, too many to count.
1: By the way, I'm a big fan of your YouTube channel.
7: Thank you.
1: Why did you start the Colossi channel anyway?
7: I wanted to create videos and tell my story straight from me to the audience without any filters.
1: That's how you do it these days. Now, Carly, how do you stay energized?
7: Oh my gosh, a lot of coffee.
1: What's a supermodel beauty secret that you'd be willing to share with me?
7: Okay, well, every supermodel knows that you need good light, especially good natural light. Take a good selfie, do your makeup, the works.
1: How has the modeling industry changed since you started?
7: Oh my gosh, in so many ways. But especially the rise of social media has really kind of democratized power within fashion.
9: What is social media's effect on all of it?
7: Social media really has kind of given everyone an opportunity to have a voice.
9: What's the most positive aspect of modeling and fashion that you think is rarely acknowledged?
7: I don't think people realize how collaborative and creative the process really is.
9: If you had the ability to change something in this world, what would it be?
7: I would want to give equal access to education and opportunities to all girls and women around the world.
9: What does feminism mean to you?
7: All of that, and women really supporting one another.
9: Okay, favorite thing you love to do with your friends?
7: Go out and dance.
9: Best gals trip you've ever taken?
7: My three sisters and I went to Europe for a month and had an epic adventure.
9: Who's the fiercest and fearless of all your friends?
7: My girl, Ashley Graham. No doubt.
9: Her 73 questions was amazing.
7: Her 73 questions was amazing.
9: Are you FaceTiming her right now?
7: Right now? Sure.
9: All right, cooking or baking?
7: Baking. What are we talking about? Baking, of course.
9: Salty or sweet?
7: Oh, don't make me. Don't make me choose.
9: If you can make a cameo in anything, what would it be?
7: James Bond. I love Money Pit.
1: Ladies and gentlemen, it's Ashley Graham.
7: Hi, Ash.
10: Hey, Carly.
7: This is my 73 questions. Do you want to ask me a question?
10: Of course I do. What's your favorite cocktail?
7: Mint mojito.
10: Love a mint mojito.
7: Thanks, Ash. I'll call you later.
1: Carly, what is your must-have beauty product?
7: Oh, Estee Lauder Advanced Night Repair Serum.
1: Mm-hmm.
7: It's the best.
1: What's your favorite lip color?
7: Any shade of red.
1: Now, you grew up doing ballet. How often are you dancing these days?
7: Not as often as I like, but I love ballet, and I feel like it never leaves you.
1: Okay, can you show me a move?
7: Oh, sure. All right. Undo, plié, relevé, da-da-da-da-da-da-da.
1: Not bad.
7: Da-da.
1: Still got those moves. Now, Carly, you have a crystal ball? Where are you in 10 years?

0: Buongiorno.
1: Oh,
2: hey. Benvenuto.
1: Sono qui per l'intervista con Donatella.
2: E la sta aspettando.
1: Ok, grazie. Donatella!
3: Hey Joe, welcome!
1: Io sono qui a Milano per darle 73 domande.
3: Tutte 73?
1: Assolutamente. And the first question I'd like to ask you is, what are you most excited about in life right now?
3: Well, the next Met Gala, in May.
1: Okay, and you're co-chair of the Met Gala this year. What should we expect?
3: You will expect the best Met Gala ever.
1: Can't wait. And what are you reading right now?
3: Magazines.
1: And what's the song that you're currently obsessed with?
3: Million Reasons.
1: If you were not running Versace, how would you be spending your time?
3: Having a nervous breakdown, probably.
1: What's something you'd still love to learn?
3: Chinese.
1: What's the best film ever made?
3: The Shape of Water.
1: Who's the best photographer that's ever lived?
3: Steven Meisel.
1: What are your favorite flowers on Earth?
3: Roses.
1: Well, lucky for me, I made the right decision
3: with
1: that
3: one.
1: Thank you. My pleasure.
3: Thank you.
1: Okay, so two major fashion hubs in the world. Which one is it? New York or Milan?
3: New York, always.
1: Leather or lace?
3: Leather.
1: Silver or gold?
3: Gold.
1: And this one's pretty obvious, I think, but heels or flats?
3: What a question.
1: Heels.
3: Heels.
1: Donatella, what excites you most about fashion?
3: That you always evolve in.
1: What's your favorite aspect of your job?
3: Staying around my team.
1: What's the hardest thing about your job?
3: Listen to my team.
1: What's the most overused word in fashion right now?
3: Amazing.
1: What's a fashion rule that you completely disagree?

0: agree with.
1: Flash shoes?
2: Dimmi, è vero che non puoi cucire?
1: È vero, non so fare niente.
2: È vero che non indossi mai il profumo?
1: Ne indosso almeno 4, li mescolo.
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1: Sì, è vero, anche se solo per 5 minuti.
0: Donatella, what's a movie everyone should be watching right now?
1: The Shape of Water.
0: Okay, what TV show have you recently been hooked on?
1: The Amazing Mrs.
0: Oh, Maisel.
1: Maisel.
0: Love that show. And if you could have coffee with anyone on the planet, who would it be?
1: It would be Michelle Obama.
0: And what about dinner?
1: It would be Barack Obama.
0: What's one item every woman should have in her wardrobe?
1: A pair of tight black pants.
0: Okay. What's your greatest achievement?
1: My children.
0: How would you describe your personal style?
1: Very personal.
0: What's the most important thing to ever happen in the fashion world?
1: Technology.
0: What's a trend that you wish would never ever return?
1: Minimalism.
0: Do you think one day we're going to be reading your autobiography?
1: Never.
0: Why?
1: Because all the mistakes I did in my life, I like to keep them private.
0: If you rule the world, what would you make a law?
1: Stop children starvation.
0: Where do you hope to see the world in 5 years from now?
1: More progress, more technology.
0: What was your favorite part about acting in Zoolander?
1: Meeting Ben Stiller.
0: It's okay.
3: Eccoli.
1: So beautiful.
0: Oh, very nice. They look very, very lovely.
1: Yes.
0: Donatella, this is your brother's apartment, right?
1: Yes, it is.
0: It's been 20 years since you lost your brother, Gianni. What do you think he would say about the work you've done as the brand's artistic director?
1: Not good enough.
0: What do you miss most about Gianni?
1: His laugh.
0: What was your favorite memory with him?
1: Being backstage with him at the latest fashion show in Paris just before he was killed.
0: In what way did he inspire you?
1: His life inspired me.
0: What's the best advice that he's ever given you?
1: Be true to yourself.
0: And you created this tribute collection in memory of him. Why now?
1: It was too painful to think about it before. 20 years went by and I was ready.
0: I'm sure you'd be very proud. Okay, so what's the best gift you've ever received?
1: Yellow diamond from my brother Gianni.
2: Che cos'è il cibo migliore nell'intero mondo?
1: Il cibo italiano.
2: Che è la cosa migliore su vivendo in Italia?
1: L'arte e il cibo.
2: Qual è il tuo paese preferito da visitare e perché?
1: It's America, because it's so big and so different from East Coast to West Coast.
0: And in America, what's your favorite thing that Americans say?
1: Fantastic.
2: Qual è la tua parola o frase preferita in italiano?
1: Che meraviglia.
0: Which Italian word do you wish English speakers would stop saying incorrectly?
1: Versace. Is Versace.
0: What makes Versace unique?
1: Me?
0: Most memorable Versace show?
1: 1991, the fashion show with all the supermodels singing Freedom on the runway.
0: If you were a hashtag, what would you be?
1: Hashtag blonde.
0: Nice. Now, as I understand it, you were your brother's muse.
1: Was I?
0: And in all the work that you do, who would you consider to be your muse?
1: Strong women all over the world.
0: How has fashion changed since you took the leadership of the brand?
1: Complete revolution made by technology and social media.
0: Mm-hmm. What can we expect from your upcoming collection?
1: Don't you know it's a secret I cannot talk about?
0: You can't blame me for drawing on that one. What's the first reaction when you heard Lady Gaga's song Donatella?
1: I say, wow, finally.
0: And it's true, you know all the words to Bruno Mars' Versace on the floor.
1: Absolutely, yes.
0: And that Migos song. Do you actually recommend anyone having a Medusa on them like they're Illuminati, or that they put Versace on the top of their Audi?
1: Why not? Of course, yes.
0: Donatella, how would you describe yourself?
1: I describe myself as a warm person and very loyal.
0: How do you feel you are perceived?
1: As a cold person, very distant.
0: What's the biggest misconception about you?
1: That I'm not friendly.
0: Who do you admire the most?
1: I admire women in the world.
0: What's the best advice that you've ever received in your life?
1: Be true to yourself.
0: What advice would you offer to your 16-year-old self?
1: Follow the rules just a little bit more.
0: How do you react to criticism?
1: I hate it.
0: Who is the best designer of all time?
1: Karl Lagerfeld.
0: Who's an emerging designer that you're excited to watch develop?
1: Michael Harper.
0: What is an issue that you wish a lot of us will be talking about a lot more often?
1: Women.
0: Now, last weekend was the second annual Women's March. What's your vision for the movement in 2018?
1: I think it will get stronger and bigger.
0: What does it mean to be a woman today?
1: It means to be aware of what's happening in the world and do something about it.
0: Do you consider yourself a feminist?
1: Absolutely, yes.
0: What does feminism mean to you?
1: Well, I just said before, be aware of the problems in the world and try to fix it a little bit.
0: Right. What's one thing that's going to save humanity?
1: Sustainability.
0: And Donatella, for the last question, I have to ask you, what fashion advice would you give me?
1: Oh my God, that's a lot of work.
0: Yeah, I know.
1: Jonathan?
3: Eccolo.
0: Whoa. Oh, how perfect is this? Thank you so much. Mi sono divertito e ci vediamo.

0: Gwyneth!
1: Hey!
0: Oh my gosh, I'm so excited for this.
1: You made it!
0: I made it especially in time for summer in the Hamptons. We're finally together. Thank you for making the time to do 73 questions.
1: Thank you, and welcome to my garden.
0: Thank you so much. Welcome to me. And you have a beautiful garden indeed. What are you growing in this garden?
1: Oh my goodness, we have all kinds of lettuces. We have some tomatoes that are starting to come up over here. They're still a number of weeks away. We have some beautiful cucumbers and squash and basil and sage and herbs. It's in abundance.
0: It's so lush and looks great. What is a go-to recipe that you're excited about?
1: Well, lately I've been using all this gorgeous lettuce, so lots of salads with delicious proteins and really cooking from the land.
0: Delicious. What's a recipe that you've gotten asked about more than any other recipe?
1: A lot about my boyfriend breakfasts.
0: And other than yours, whose recipes just work out beautifully for you?
1: I'm going to say Ina Garden.
0: Okay. Now, besides wheatgrass shots, what other health foods did your mom introduce to you when you were little?
1: Kind of healthier soda and vitamin C, vitamin C supplements.
0: Super healthy. Now, I may not have wheatgrass shots, but I did bring you some of these.
1: Aww.
0: Yeah, here you go.
1: Thank you.
0: This can add to the whole decor of where we are right now.
1: That is so nice.
0: I'm glad you like it.
1: I love flowers.
0: Yeah, I decided to go with ranunculus because I've never heard of them before.
1: I got something for you. Come on.
0: Okay. What's your biggest vice?
1: My one alcoholic drink a week.
0: What's your biggest virtue?
1: Everything else.
0: What's one thing that really annoys you?
1: Incompetence.
0: What's something you used to do that makes you cringe now?
1: Sing in public. After you.
0: Thank you so much.
1: My pleasure.
0: And what's something you don't do that you wished you did more of?
1: Sing in public.
0: And what is your number one hosting tip?
1: Number one hosting tip is always have a beautiful cheese board.
0: What piece of jewelry from your family is most special to you?
1: Probably the engagement ring that my father gave my mother and then she gave to me.
0: Beautiful. What's one fashion trend that you find absolutely baffling?
1: I'm not really into big, big bell bottoms or fringe.
0: Thank God I left my bell bottoms and fringe at home. What's your favorite curse word?
1: Favorite curse word? Fuck ass.
0: Favorite Coldplay song?
1: Life is for living.
0: Can you sing a little bit of it?
1: But life is for living, we all know. And I ain't gonna learn. I don't remember the words. Alone. Oh,
0: what a beautiful voice. That was incredible. And what a beautiful Academy Award.
1: My doorstop. It works perfectly.
0: Now, you met Brad on the set of Glee. Were you nervous to sing in front of him?
1: No, because we were just acquaintances then, so it was very professional.
0: Very professional. Can you give me three super specific tips for maintaining the best skin?
1: Exfoliation, hydration, and nutrition.
0: Oh, great. And wow, look at this. You are just treating me right now.
1: Come on over here.
0: Oh, this is beautiful.
1: I just got to grab something.
0: You got it. Look at this view. Gwyneth, I mean, on a scale of 1 to 10, how much are you enjoying this?
1: 25.
0: Goes off the charts.
1: Thank you.
0: All right, we got a spread here too?
1: We do. All Would right. you like anything?
0: I think
1: carrots
0: I may,
1: or?
0: I may help myself to some of this. Let's do it. I'm going to go grab some of this carrots right here. So, Gwyneth, I wanted to ask about your mom, the one and only Blythe Danner. What's the best beauty advice that she ever gave you?
1: Probably to keep it simple.
0: What's the most valuable thing that you've learned from your parents' marriage?
1: Stick it out.
0: What has been the biggest surprise about motherhood?
1: How much love there is in this thing.
0: And what advice did your dad give you that you still live by?
1: To always tell the truth.
0: We got a baby bird chirping in the background now.
1: That's Amagansett for you.
0: This is so bucolic. Now, I know that you took an incredibly touching trip with your father to Paris when you were just 10 years old. What do you remember most fondly about that time?
1: That he said he wanted me to see Paris for the first time with a man who would always love me no matter what.
0: That's really sweet. Now, have you created any special tradition with your daughter or son as a tribute to that?
1: Yeah. In fact, we do a lot of special outings one-on-one as well.
0: Hmm. What traits did Moses and Apple get from you?
1: I think Moses got his deliberation from me and Apple her sense of humor.
0: How has Apple influenced your style?
1: She pulls me back to the 90s.
0: Hmm. That is one time to be pulled back to right now. I remember it vividly. What is one item that Apple is not allowed to borrow from your closet under any circumstances?
1: You know, nothing's off limits for her.
0: What would you steal from her closet?
1: Maybe her jean shorts.
0: Okay, now I have a random question for you.
1: Okay.
0: Super random. So you read things that say drink a lot of water, and other people are like, don't drink a lot of water. How much water do you drink every day?
1: I drink a lot. I probably drink about 8 of these.
0: Okay. So I guess I need to do the same thing. Now, this interview is happening because you are celebrating 15 years of Goop.
1: Can you believe that?
0: It's extraordinary.
1: 15 years?
0: 15 years.
1: I can't believe it.
0: I know. And what was your original goal at the time back then, 15 years ago?
1: Really just to connect people to fantastic information that would make their lives better and more interesting.
0: Yeah, I think you succeeded at that.
1: Thank you.
0: Clearly. Now, would you say that that is the same goal now, 15 years later?
1: Absolutely.
0: And what do you hope Goop looks like in another 15 years?
1: I hope we're still doing exactly the same thing, but in more countries.
0: All right, go for it. Now, how do you deal with criticism as a CEO?
1: I try to separate the personal from the professional. And I also try to hear the things that might hurt my feelings in the criticism so that I'm always learning.
0: And what are you most proud of that the brand has achieved?
1: Very proud of the fact that we continue to help eliminate shame, especially for women.
0: Yeah. And what issues besides that do you want to continue to dive deeper on?
1: More into all things that help women.
0: What are you most excited about in wellness right now?
1: The idea of longevity, like really being able to live a long life, a little bit healthier and with more vitality.
0: Now, wellness sometimes gets some flack. What do you think people misunderstand about Goop?
1: I think whenever you're trying to introduce a new concept into the culture, it can be uncomfortable for people.
0: And what's the most simple wellness advice that anyone can follow?
1: Quiet the mind.
0: Super important. Now, another random question. Can you show me the last photo that you took on your phone?
1: On my phone?
0: Yeah, absolutely.
1: Okie dokie.
0: What's it gonna
1: be? As long as it's G-rated. Let's see. There's some from... Not from an event.
0: I'm gonna grab another cherry.
1: Please do.
0: Great, great, thank you.
1: Here's my son I caught doing a photography project in his bathroom.
0: What was the project?
1: I think it was motion capture, something that I don't fully understand.
0: Are you normally surveilling your children?
1: I like to sneak in and capture a moment.
0: Let's sneak off and see some more.
1: Come with me.
0: Happy to. Gwyneth, what is your most Gwyneth Paltrow outfit?
1: Probably something really... simple, like jean shorts or white jeans and a nice sweater or a button-down.
0: If you could give your style a name, what would it be?
1: Classic, but with a twist.
0: What fashion looks of yours do you most see reposted on the internet?
1: Probably currently anything I wore in the 90s.
0: What's one look that you think is underappreciated?
1: Maybe some of my more simple looks.
0: Can you give me a 3-word description of that velvet Gucci suit that you wore without using the word velvet?
1: Bold, red, trendsetting.
0: Where is it now?
1: It's in my closet in California.
0: So you're not using it to hold any doors around here?
1: Not currently.
0: Okay, great. Now, what was your best role when you look back at your amazing career?
1: Oh, gosh, I was so lucky. I've had so many amazing roles.
0: Yeah. And what's your favorite line from any of your characters?
1: Probably from the Royal Tenenbaums when Margot says, "You probably don't even know my middle name."
0: Oh, that's a good one. What was the moment that totally shook you into wanting to act?
1: Probably watching my mother do plays when I was very little at the Williamstown Theater Festival.
0: And what's a TV show that you would love to guest star on if you could?
1: Maybe Alone, but I'm not that good at survival, so a very short cameo.
0: If you saw your films playing one night on television, which would you most likely actually sit through and watch the whole thing?
1: Maybe Emma?
0: That is exactly what I was going to say. Did you just say that because you knew I was going to say that?
1: I had a feeling.
0: Now, it's been 19 years since you've been in a leading role.
1: Yep.
0: And that's where you're in every single scene.
1: Yeah.
0: What is the one thing you miss about that?
1: Nothing.
0: Who are you most excited about right now in Hollywood at this moment?
1: Jodie Comer?
0: And which of your character's wardrobe would you steal if you could?
1: The lady that I played in A Perfect Murder.
0: What's a favorite piece of anything that you stole from set?
1: I've actually never stolen anything from set, but I wish I had stolen the Birkin bag from the Royal Tenenbaums.
0: Oh, gosh, is it too late?
1: I think it's too late.
0: Okay, maybe. Who besides Meg Ryan has ever left you starstruck?
1: Oprah.
0: I could see that. And what would you tell someone who wants to date an actor?
1: Skip it.
0: You did a killer Texas accent for your first role. Can you give me a mini masterclass in that? And if you want to do the accent, by all means, you are invited.
1: I don't remember how to do that accent.
0: So how do you do it? Are you sure? You don't remember at all?
1: Well, the way I always approached accents was treating them like music, like really trying to hear all of the nuance of all of the notes.
0: Right. I also know that you're a polyglot. Can you say anything in any language?
1: I can say, fiche-moi la paix.
0: Oh, that sounds beautiful.
1: It means, leave me the fuck alone.
0: Moving on, Gwyneth. How do each of these directors direct Gwyneth Paltrow?
1: Okay.
0: Here we go. Ryan Murphy.
1: He says, do it with less emotion.
0: Jon Favreau.
1: He says, yeah, that's great, that's great. Do it again like that.
0: Wes Anderson.
1: He says, do it again, but do it exactly how I tell you.
0: Very insightful. Now, Gwyneth, since you're so into longevity, I'm assuming you have a cold plunge and a sauna.
1: I do. Would you like to see?
0: I would like to
1: see. Come on.
0: Now, I think I have an idea, but can you explain in your own words why it seems everyone has a cold plunge and sauna?
1: So, cold plunges and saunas are amazing for detoxification and circulation, and they say skin tone and everything. You want to try?
0: Go in?
1: Yeah.
0: All right. I'll just back myself up in here and hopefully you don't turn it on.
1: Oh, it's on. You don't feel the heat?
0: It's already 90 degrees here. You can let me know whenever you want.
1: All right.
0: Thanks,
1: come on.
0: Okay. I guess it's time for me to jump in a cold plunge.
1: That's right. Cold plunge right over here.
0: So how often are you using this?
1: Multiple times a week, I would say.
0: Yeah. How cold is it?
1: It's 45 degrees.
0: Okay, and this is gonna increase lifespan? Like, what's going on here?
1: That's what they say. Okay. They say it also helps with mood and all kinds of things.
0: Right. Well, there's another thing that's helping with mood is this beautiful, beautiful view. Look at this. This is incredible.
1: Oh, thank you.
0: Wow. It's pretty wild because this is my first time in Amagansett.
1: What do you think so far?
0: I love it a lot more now. And you've been coming here for how many years?
1: About 18 years ago I bought this house.
0: It's beautiful. And what's changed the most in this time?
1: It's become very popular.
0: Yes, it has. I was in traffic, I think, for about 1,000 hours getting here.
1: Sorry about that.
0: That's okay. You're worth it. And what is one thing that I should do after this interview is over?
1: Go to Amagansett Square.
0: Oh, great. And we'll be happy. We have all these orchards with, like, what fruit is on this?
1: Apples.
0: Gorgeous. Amazing. Now, Gwyneth, you've talked about how important agency is in your life. Do you ever feel powerless?
1: Occasionally, unfortunately.
0: And who is your mentor, and what's the most valuable advice that they've given you?
1: A guy named Brian, who says, when you have a problem, you got to try 1,000 things 1,000 times.
0: That's good advice. And what is your relationship with the word ambitious now?
1: I think it's a good word, especially for women to embrace.
0: All right. Are we going to pick any apples today?
1: Sure.
0: Is it ripe?
1: Not yet. Okay. Can you come back in October?
0: Yeah, I'll do that, if you invite me. What's another term besides ambitious that you hope gets reevaluated?
1: Assertive.
0: Can you make a prediction about yourself 1 year from today?
1: I'll probably be here.
0: If you could go back in time, which younger version of Gwyneth Paltrow would you want to have a talk with, and what would you say?
1: Probably the one when I was about 19 years old.
0: Yeah? And what would you say?
1: I was particularly lost at that juncture, and I think I would just want to tell her to really become very, very close to herself, because that's how life gets a lot less painful.
0: There we go. And last question, I believe we're on question number 73, if I'm counting correctly. What is one sliding doors moment in your life that you still think about today?
1: I suppose when I said yes to doing the show Glee.
0: Well, I'm glad you said yes to doing this interview, Gwyneth. That concludes. Thank you so much.
1: Thank you. Do you want to have a little more charcuterie with me?
0: I'm all yours.
1: Fantastic.
0: Fancy, fancy, fancy.
2: Vogue.
0: Cole.
2: Welcome. Joseph, please.
0: Why, thank you very much. You know, this 73 questions interview was so worth it to me that I flew all the way to Vancouver to be here with you.
2: I know, and I figured you were probably going to be pretty hungry, so I decided to cook you up a little finger food.
0: Well, I just happen to be very hungry right now.
2: You like tomatoes? You like garlic?
0: All of the above.
2: Your breath's going to stink, but I guarantee you, you'll love it.
0: So what are you making here?
2: This is just a little finger food for Joseph. And then I'm cooking up a carbonara.
0: Mmm.
2: Carbonara for later. Mm. You don't get any of that.
0: Mmm, that sounds delicious. Is this an old family recipe?
2: Yes, but I will be cooking this after our interview because I don't think you guys want to watch me go through all of this.
0: Cole, what would you say is the key to a good dish?
2: Probably the attention to detail, no?
0: I agree. Do you have an ultimate favorite recipe of all time?
2: Probably this carbonara. I make it really traditional, in the Roman style, pecorino, guanciale, which is important. You can use pancetta, but I like big, thick cuts of guanciale.
0: Guanciale. Sounds so romantic. Oh,
2: if you say so, Joseph.
0: Do you consider yourself a romantic?
2: Only when Vogue shows up and I have to flex on the internet.
0: No one's complaining. And what's the most romantic gesture that you've ever done?
2: I'm like a road trip guy. I like the big, grand, sweeping vistas.
0: And are you into camping or hotels?
2: Camping for sure.
0: Okay, and what's the most romantic gesture that's ever been done for you?
2: My heart is attached to my stomach, so any cooked meal, any family recipe, that's the way to my heart.
0: You hear that, ladies? So Cole, Vancouver is stunning. Are you enjoying it here?
2: When the sun is out, it is the most beautiful city on earth, truly.
0: And I'm happy to see that you're being taken care of so nicely here.
2: Well, I wanted to impress you, Joe.
0: Ah, no need for that. But it does seem like some other people are going to be thoroughly impressed with your culinary presentation.
2: You like that?
0: Consummate hospitality.
2: This is for all my imaginary friends. And maybe you.
0: I feel honored. I wouldn't expect anything less from someone staying in the chairman's suite.
2: I know. Just really living the sweet life, aren't you, Cole? Just never escape.
0: That's a good one, Cole. I see what you did there. So who is this chairman, and what did you do with him?
2: Don't worry about it. I'm blackmailing him, but we don't gotta mention his name on camera. Legal reasons, you know, big disputes.
0: Oh, certainly. Certainly. Now, can I ask you some questions about your childhood?
2: Jeez. Okay. A little family therapy again, Joe. Let's go.
0: Exactly. So what's something that most people don't know about being a child star?
2: It's very competitive. It's a very competitive arena.
0: And do you have any personal anecdotes about that?
2: Well, just so happened my direct competition was my identical twin brother, but we were eating off the same table, so, you know, same team.
0: Do you ever go back and watch old episodes of The Sweet Life?
2: When I'm drunk or feeling really narcissistic, yeah.
0: And how does it feel when you're watching your younger self on screen like that?
2: I don't really like to watch anything I do, so I try to stay away from it.
0: Okay, fair enough. And if you can go back in time, what would you tell your younger self?
2: Get a good financial advisor and don't do your own taxes, kid.
0: I feel like there's a story in there.
2: Yeah. Are you the government?
0: What's your best memory from that time?
2: Well, when I graduated middle school, the crew threw a big graduation and I cried on screen. And you know what? I think it's on video somewhere, so maybe just scrub it.
0: Now I have something to hunt for.
2: Yeah, please don't.
0: Was it ever hard to find your own identity outside of being known as the Sprouse Twins?
2: It wasn't hard for me. It was hard for the audience, I think. But it's a double-edged sword. I get to bask in all of Dylan's accomplishments too, so take credit.
3: Win-win. And I'm happy to see that you brought all your camera gear here. You're finding some time to use all this stuff?
2: I am, yeah. That's my digital camera and my first, actually, this is my first little film camera.
3: What's that?
2: This is a Canon 8E1. Student camera. Cheap, efficient, like coal.
3: I think I'm gonna leave that there and go to the next question.
2: Okay.
3: So I heard your dad likes to take credit for inspiring your photography.
2: Yes, but that's what fathers do. Isn't that a prerequisite for being a father?
3: Certainly. Does he ever give you any tips or advice on photography?
2: He's an incredible location scout. I will give him that.
3: And what's the best location that he ever scouted for you?
2: Oh, man. Best location. My future gravesite, probably, yeah.
3: Oh, God.
2: Nice little plot in the desert somewhere.
3: Morbid.
2: Tumbleweeds. Yeah, it is a little morbid, isn't it?
3: So have you been designated as your family photographer?
2: Yeah, it'll probably just be a matter of time till I'm doing senior portraits or wedding photos and things, which is dreadful.
3: Ah, come on, it's family. That's how it works. So when you're taking a photo, what's the first place your eye goes to?
2: The landscape, certainly.
3: And do you have any favorite landscapes here?
2: Yeah, one of my favorite shoots ever is actually right across the water. I can go and show you if you like.
3: I'd love to take a look at this. You know, it's funny, everywhere I go here, there's a nice view. There's nice views everywhere in Vancouver.
2: Yes, and some nice views for the people watching me bathe.
3: So what's your favorite photo shoot of all time that you've done?
2: Favorite photo shoot?
3: Mm-hmm.
2: It's this location I'm about to show you. It's a large yellow mountain on the north of Vancouver that my friend and I shot at when I was in the first season of Riverdale.
3: It sounds so magical.
2: Mm-hmm.
3: Let's check out this magical view.
2: Come through. Well, maybe I'll show you on the deck in a little bit. This is the view.
3: Wow.
2: Welcome.
3: Wow, I love it. Now, obviously, you're quite the traveler, right?
2: Oh, I'm obsessed.
3: Yeah, you believe the privilege of traveling could be very educational. What could be the biggest takeaway for anyone who travels?
2: Well, I think before the advent of social media, traveling was one of the greatest ways to really learn about otherness.
3: Mm.
2: I think it's important to travel alone, too. Suspend your own personal culture inside some place that feels unfamiliar to you, really.
3: We can all benefit from getting out of our comfort zone. And what's been your own biggest personal takeaway from traveling?
2: Probably my palate.
3: Of course, such a foodie. What's the craziest dish you've ever eaten?
2: I like the bugs, man. I'll say it. I think we should all be eating a lot more bugs.
3: Would you cook a bug?
2: I would cook a bug and eat the bug.
3: What bug would you cook?
2: Crickets, beetles. There's tons of them. It's the most diverse species on Earth, and they're probably all delicious.
3: Maybe this is your next favorite recipe.
2: Yeah, I'll stick to the carbonara for now.
3: What's the most memorable place that you visited?
2: Japan, certainly.
3: If I were gonna go there, what city should I visit?
2: I'd say Kyoto.
3: Noted. Do you think you're a good travel buddy?
2: Well, if I'm hyping myself up, yes.
3: And what is your number one travel tip you'd recommend to anyone flying?
2: Don't nap on the first day.
3: Mm.
2: That's the big no-no.
3: Cole, what is on the bedside table reading list these days?
2: Oh, I can't read, but I placed that there because I think it looks like I can read. But that's the unbearable lightness of being.
3: Would you recommend it?
2: Yeah, when I'm feeling the lightness in my being, I don't find it to be that unbearable.
3: Philosophical. And you'd also recommend comics because you're such a fan.
2: I am, big time.
3: What's your favorite comic?
2: Ooh, my favorite comic is more of a graphic novel called Black Hole.
3: Interesting. And do you own any priceless comic memorabilia?
2: I own a lot of really great old Incredible Hulks and Fantastic Fours. But the one that is closest to me is Avengers 500.
3: And speaking of old, you worked in archaeology after graduation, is that right?
2: Great segue, Joe.
3: What sparked your interest in archaeology?
2: My grandpa was a geologist, and it was a discipline that combined a lot of my mutual interests.
3: Did you discover anything particularly interesting?
2: Oh yeah, some spooky stuff too. I found an old ceramic theatrical mask of Dionysus in Bulgaria, a little Hellenistic settlement.
3: Wow, that's spooky. I would have freaked out. But what a special experience.
2: Yeah, I'm still waiting to wake up from the fever dream, I think.
3: So how does it feel to unearth major parts of history?
2: A lot more special than take three on a long-running production.
3: Pretend like I don't know what that means. So what exactly happens on an archaeological dig?
2: Not Indiana Jones, that's for sure. A lot of you digging over a trench of dirt with a toothbrush.
3: Would you play Indiana Jones if offered the role?
2: It's a hard act to follow, but I think I can put on some muscle.
3: Do you ever see yourself returning to the field?
2: I do, eventually. I got some other milestones I have to hit first.
3: Priorities. Now, you started a super fun Instagram account called Camera Duels. What was the inspiration there?
2: Rage.
3: Of course, the best inspiration.
2: Mm-hmm.
3: Has anyone ever commented on those photos and said, hey, that's me?
2: I get reached out to almost every single photo I post.
3: Now, what's the weirdest place someone ever tried to take a photo of you?
2: The bathroom. Yeah. I wasn't in the stall. It was just at the sinks, but...
3: Ah, okay.
2: Still a little vulnerable, you know?
3: Do you think you'll ever get used to the fact that strangers take photos of you?
2: Not in the bathroom.
3: And how's this for another classic segue? This shower looks amazing.
2: Yeah.
3: And it leads me to ask the most important question of this interview. How many shower heads is too many shower heads?
2: Depends on the stench, Joe.
3: Of course. Cole, you talk a lot about preserving your mental health. What are some non-negotiable things that you do to help make that happen for yourself?
2: Oh, I stay off the internet.
3: I think we should all stay off of the internet.
2: I think so.
3: So why is it so important for you to be open and vulnerable about your mental health?
2: Let my family and friends know how I'm doing.
3: It's very important. So Cole, do you journal?
2: Every day, right to my therapist.
3: Can you tell me one thing that you've learned about yourself recently?
2: I'm a bit of an emotional sponge. I absorb others' energies.
3: Okay, and what kind of energy are you picking up right now?
2: Intense arousal, Joe. Intense arousal.
3: Must be from all the sweeping vistas of Vancouver, obviously.
2: Maybe it's all the seagulls around here.
3: Yeah, it's the seagulls. So last year you took a break from social media. What did you do instead?
2: Cooking.
3: And we're going to have a little bit of that later. Thank you. You produce and star in Baraska, a narrative podcast. What attracted you to this type of podcasting?
2: I wanted to get a little more hands-on with the production cycle.
3: What new creative muscles did you develop as a podcast producer?
2: It was nice to see how a project could be sold after it is completed and has a fan base.
3: Now, what's the last podcast that you listened to?
2: Ooh, Welcome to Night Vale.
3: And in your opinion, who has the most legendary voice of all time?
2: David Attenborough, hands down.
3: Now, I'll try not to be disappointed you didn't say me.
2: Oh, yeah.
3: Can you do an impression of David Attenborough?
2: I'm my best David.
3: Best David.
4: The turtles wash up on the same beach they've come to for millennia.
3: We're going to make sure that he sees this. Who would you say your mentors are?
2: When I was younger, Adam Sandler, for sure.
3: Yeah? How so?
2: It was the way that he was always in love with production, and he worked with his friends and his family and was still able to turn and do more independent films and artistic films while balancing commercialism.
3: What's your favorite role that you've ever done?
2: I know it sounds cheesy. I still have a really deep fondness for The Suite Life.
3: I think we all have a deep fondness for Cody.
2: I hope so.
3: And what role challenged you the most?
2: When I was a kid, Big Daddy. It was this huge production, and I was six, and I got to see New York City for the first time.
3: Do you think that inspired your return to New York later?
2: I think so.
3: And what would you say draws you to a script or character?
2: I guess the humanity. And the paycheck, baby.
3: That helps. Do you tend to stay in character in between takes?
2: Try to.
3: Cole, is that Polaroid ready?
2: Well, yes it is, Joe.
3: Well, let's see. Come on.
2: Let it develop a little more, okay?
3: Okay. Let's see, and looks good. Can I keep it?
2: You can keep whatever you like.
3: Nice. And Cole, last question. Question number 73. What's the ETA for the finger food?
2: Joe, I totally forgot.
3: Cole!

0: Hey. I'm just gonna ask you 73 questions before you go to your big cover shoot.
1: Okay, shoot.
0: All right. What are you most excited about these days?
1: A prospective vacation.
0: What's your favorite holiday?
1: Christmas.
0: Favorite season?
1: Spring.
0: What's a recent hobby you've picked up?
1: Needlepoint.
0: Where does one go on a perfect road trip?
1: It doesn't matter where you go, it's who you're with.
0: What's the best activity when home on a rainy day?
1: Cuddling.
0: If you could switch lives with someone for a day, who would it be?
1: Oprah Winfrey.
0: If you could have coffee with someone from the past, who would it be?
1: Janis Joplin, but it probably wouldn't be coffee.
0: What was the best thing that happened this year?
1: I turned 40, and yes, that was the best thing that happened this year. I had a joint party with my fiance, who also turned 40.
0: There we go. What's your New Year's resolution for 2015?
1: I'm not going to make any New Year's resolutions because I usually break them by the second week and then fall into a spiral of self-loathing.
0: Amy, why am I crouching here watching you stretch?
1: Why are you crouching watching me stretch? I'm just kidding. I'm doing some ballet moves for my photo shoot.
0: Very cool. What's your favorite exercise?
1: Yoga.
0: Best way to decompress?
1: Yoga.
0: What was the last book you read?
1: Peaceful Parent, Happy Kids.
0: What was a book you read because everyone else in the world was reading it?
1: 50 Shades of Grey.
0: What's your favorite country to visit?
1: Italy.
0: Last country you visited?
1: Italy.
0: Country you wish to visit?
1: Greece.
0: Where would you spend retirement?
1: Colorado.
0: What's the biggest thing you learned about being a mom?
1: To just take it slowly and learn to see the world through my child's eyes.
0: Amy, I have some friends who want to ask you some questions. Are you okay with that?
1: Sure.
0: Great. Friends!
2: Hi!
1: Oh my goodness, hi! Are you guys getting ready for a ballet class?
2: We're not here to answer questions. Oh. What's your favorite food?
1: Spicy.
2: What's your favorite ice cream?
1: Strawberry.
2: What makes you smile the most?
1: My family.
3: How can I become an actress?
1: Find a really good teacher and study really hard.
3: Kittens or puppies?
1: Puppies.
2: Unicorns or aliens?
1: Unicorns.
0: I knew it.
2: Amy, what was your first pet?
1: It was a dog, an Irish setter named Kristanya.
2: What was your worst subject in school?
1: Math.
2: What's your favorite game?
1: Running charades.
3: What's your favorite thing in the world?
1: My daughter.
3: What's the coolest thing in the world?
1: Being a mom.
2: What's the cutest thing in the world?
1: You guys are the cutest thing in the world.
3: I have a serious question.
1: Sure.
3: How do you know if you're in love with a boy?
1: Oh, that's a really serious question. Well, he'll make you feel special, he'll celebrate you, and he'll bring out the best in you.
4: Amy, here are your shoes. What is your spirit animal?
1: A lioness.
4: And Annie's gonna be ready for you in a minute.
1: Okay, thanks.
0: Amy, are you the type of person to be into classical music?
1: Yes, I am.
0: That's Tchaikovsky.
1: I know.
0: Who is your favorite band of all time?
1: I pretty much like any sort of singer-songwriter group from the 70s, I'm kind of old-fashioned like that.
0: If you can go to any concert, past or present, what would it be?
1: Woodstock.
0: What's the last song you listened to on your phone?
1: Roar by Katy Perry. That's my daughter's favorite song.
0: What song would you probably be caught dancing alone to?
1: Dancing in Heaven from Girls Just Wanna Have Fun.
0: You could work the runway.
1: Oh, nice.
0: What song would it be?
1: Pour Some Sugar on Me.
0: What's the best gift you've ever received?
1: Well, my fiance made me a pillow that had my daughter's face on it, so when I traveled, I could cuddle with her.
0: What's the best gift you've ever given?
1: My daughter.
0: Biggest surprise you've ever had?
1: When I was cast in Catch Me If You Can, that was a big surprise.
0: Who's your fashion icon?
1: Grace Kelly.
0: Favorite fashion trend of all time?
1: Wide leg pants.
0: Most stylish person?
1: Anna Wintour.
0: What did you wear to your prom?
1: I wore this fabulous teal crushed velvet dress, had rhinestone straps, and my boyfriend's mom made it for you. For me. Thank you, Jerry.
0: Who was your date to your prom?
1: Christian Doolin.
0: Where do you think Princess Giselle is today?
1: Well, hopefully she is singing in parks across America and she's not disenchanted.
0: Amy, do you want to see these kids bust out some sick moves?
1: Yeah, come on.
0: All right, kids. 5, 6, 7, 8. That is the most impressive thing I've ever seen in my entire life.
1: Thank you. Oh my God, they're so chewy.
0: Amy, what's your favorite movie of all time?
1: Gone with the Wind.
5: What was a movie that made you cry?
1: Ghost. I was like 18.
5: Movie that made you laugh the hardest?
1: Bridesmaids.
5: If you could make a documentary, what would it be about?
1: The foster care system.
5: What's your favorite TV show?
1: Girls.
5: If you could make a cameo in anything, what would it be?
1: American Horror Story. Excuse me?
6: Amy,
1: hi!
6: I'm ready to propose to my girlfriend. What advice do you have? Like, what kind of charming, engaging way should I go about asking her?
1: Just be yourself and do something personal, but not so personal that you can't share the story later. So.
6: Thank you.
5: If Lois Lane wasn't a journalist, what would she be?
1: A politician.
5: If you could have one superpower, what would it be?
1: Reading people's minds.
5: What is your kryptonite?
1: Foot rubs.
5: What makes a superman?
1: Kindness.
5: What are you most enchanted by?
1: Children singing.
4: Amy, what's your guilty pleasure?
1: Nachos.
4: Well, we have that, and Annie's now ready for you.
1: Awesome.
5: Delicious.
1: Nachos and Annie. It's awesome.
5: What's your favorite app?
1: Bubble Witch.
5: What's your favorite website?
1: ShopBop.
5: Who do you text the most?
1: My fiancé.
5: What's a moment you felt most proud?
1: After the birth of my daughter.
5: What has been your most challenging role?
1: Probably my role from American Hustle.
5: What's your biggest strength?
1: Sorry.
5: Oh, that's okay. I'll get you some water.
1: Lingering cold. Perseverance.
5: What's your biggest weakness?
1: This cough.
5: I promise. We're almost done. Hang in there. What is a skill still unmastered?
1: I really would love to learn to play the guitar better.
5: My friend would like to make one more appearance.
2: Amy, I have one last question for you.
1: Sure.
2: What advice do you have for a girl my age?
1: Don't grow up too fast.
2: Okay. Thank you.
1: You're welcome.
5: Amy, take care. Have a good cover.
1: Bye.
5: Shoot.
1: Thank you.
5: Bye-bye. Get some water.
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I really need to free my mind now. I really need to free my mind now. I really need to free my mind now. I really need to free my mind now. I really need to free my mind now. I really need to free my mind now. I really need to free my mind now. I really need to free my mind now. I really need to free my mind now. I really need to free my mind now. I really need to free my mind now. I really need to free my mind now. I really need to free my mind now. I really need to free my mind now. I really need to free my mind now. I really need to free my mind now. I really need to free my mind now. I really need to free my mind now. I really need to free my mind now. I really need to free my mind now. I really need to free my mind now. I really need to free my mind now. I really need to free my mind now. I really need to free my mind now. I really need to free my mind now. I really need to free my mind now. I really need to free my mind now. I really need to free my mind now. I really need to free my mind now. I really need to free my mind now. I really need to free my mind now. I really need to free my mind now. I really need to free my mind now. I really need to free my mind now. I really need to free my mind now. I really need to free my mind now. I really need to free my mind now. I really need to free my mind

0: Hello.
1: Ashley Graham.
0: Hi. Come on in, it's freezing.
1: Yes, okay. Now, you know the deal, I'm gonna ask you 73 questions in a really quick amount of time.
0: I do, bring it on and give me your coat.
1: Oh, okay, there you go.
0: Got
1: Thank
0: it.
1: You. Okay, what's the best thing going on in life right now?
0: Lingerie, swim launch, and my book's coming out May 9th.
1: What is the first thing you think of when you wake up in the morning?
0: How many times can I press snooze?
1: What's the last thing you usually do before you go to bed?
0: I check Instagram.
1: What do you have going on for today?
0: This is New York Fashion Week. I'm getting ready for the Coach Show. It's a little crazy in here, but would you like a cup of tea?
1: Yes, that sounds delightful.
0: Okay.
1: So, what's your secret to surviving Fashion Week?
0: Oxygen facials and foot rubs.
1: And besides Fashion Week, what else is the best time in New York City?
0: Well, it's definitely fall time because you get to break out your leather and boots.
1: What specific thing do you miss the most about the Midwest?
0: Godfather's Pizza.
2: Congratulations, you are blowing up right now.
0: Thank you.
2: How many covers have you been on at this point? I lost track.
0: Joe, that's a good question, and I thought you'd have the answer by now.
1: I'm not perfect.
0: Yeah, we all are.
1: Okay, now that you've conquered modeling, what is next?
0: The Ashley Graham Show. Thank you, ladies and gentlemen.
2: And what is the most essential item that you're packing here?
0: Mofique phone can never die.
2: What's one product that you can't live without?
0: Rosewater.
2: Refreshing. What is one thing we would never, ever find in your bag?
0: Lint.
2: Is it true that you clean out your bag every single night?
0: You heard correctly.
2: Please sing the following answer in a genre of your choice. What's the craziest thing you've ever done?
0: If I told you, I'd have to kill you. Okay, tea time.
1: When you wake up in the morning, what is for breakfast?
0: If it's a good day, it's 2 eggs, sunny side up, piece of toast, avocado, hash browns.
1: All right, you're lactose intolerant.
0: Mm-hmm.
1: Is there anything dairy that you ever crave but you cannot eat?
0: Mac and cheese every single day of my life.
1: What's your go-to cocktail?
0: It's vodka, water, lemon juice, and I prefer Tito's.
1: Can you make a toast?
0: Yes, I can. Here is to surviving Fashion Week.
1: I'll drink to
0: and
1: that.
0: And honestly, okay. Let's get out of here because we got a lot to do.
1: You're turning 30 this year. How are you celebrating?
0: I'm taking all my friends to Turks and Caicos.
2: What advice would you offer your 20-year-old self?
0: Girl, calm down. Patience is a virtue.
1: What's your biggest pet peeve?
0: Panty lines.
1: What's one moment from your past you wish you could relive again?
0: My 21st birthday. It was a blast.
1: What's your spirit animal?
0: Definitely a bird because I'm always flying.
2: Okay. Beauty questions while you're in front of the mirror.
0: All right.
2: What's one look you wish you could pull off but cannot?
0: Curvy girls can pull off any look. It's what we do.
2: Who is your fashion icon?
0: Kim K.
2: What is your favorite lipstick and scent?
0: Pillow Talk by Charlotte Tilbury and Chloe Anything.
2: Now your birthday is the day before Halloween.
0: Yes, it is.
2: What's the most amazing costume you've ever worn?
0: My mom and I dressed up as mad scientists once in sixth grade. It was pretty awesome.
1: Did you and your husband ever do couples costumes?
0: Yes, we both did Michael Jackson and Tatiana, The Way You Make Me Feel video. It was a lot of fun.
1: Well, speaking of husband, how did you guys meet?
0: Oh, we met at church.
2: What's the most incredible thing about marriage?
0: You get a cheerleader for every single day of your life.
1: Do you and your husband have nicknames for each other?
0: Yeah, he calls me butt. I don't think I have to explain myself.
1: Ashley, on a scale of 1 to 1,000, how neat are you?
0: I would say 583, but honestly, who's counting? I'm trying to get ready for New York Fashion Week, if you don't mind.
2: I don't mind in the slightest. With who and where was your first kiss?
0: It's a really long story. It was in kindergarten. He was really cute. I was feeling it. But look, it's a long story.
1: What's one thing every woman should have in her closet?
0: Oh, a bra. Duh. If your girls aren't high and lifted, what else is?
1: What's your go-to weekend look?
0: Slouchy pants, sleek bodysuit, and some really cool heels.
1: You've given a TED Talk. What's one TED Talk besides yours that everyone should be watching?
0: Lizzie Velasquez. It's definitely something you gotta check out.
1: Okay, if you were in a band, what would the band name be?
0: It would be called Ashley and the Holograms.
1: Neil Patrick Harris knew many, many lyrics to one of the songs from Hamilton.
0: Yes.
1: What song do you know many, many of the lyrics to?
0: I'm working 9 to 5. What a way to make a living.
2: Ashley Graham, I want you to imagine being a Bond girl. Where would you be from?
0: Russia.
2: What would your name be?
0: Thundra.
2: How would you kill me?
0: I kiss you to death.
1: It's terrifying and sensual at the same time.
0: Come on, you like it.
1: What's the best fashion advice you've ever received in your life?
0: Beauty comes in all shapes and sizes. Rock your confidence.
1: Who, out of all the people in the world, is your modeling icon?
0: Cindy Crawford.
1: What's the most difficult thing about walking in a runway show?
0: Keeping focus. Look, celebrities and editors are all in the audience. You cannot look at them. You have to stay focused. And look, I'm walking in Michael Kors tomorrow. I'm really excited. It's my biggest show ever. Will you judge my walk?
1: I'd love to.
0: Okay, here we go.
1: All right.
0: All right, cue the cheesy music.
1: Yeah.
0: Okay. How'd I do?
1: I give that a 10.
0: Thank you.
1: Even though they don't do that. Okay, so I have some Instagram photos for you.
0: All right.
1: What is going on in this photo right here?
0: Ooh, oh, right. Snaggletooth. Doesn't everybody have their kind of like moment like this? Come on.
1: What's going on in this photo right here?
0: My baby sister got married. It was in a park and I wore leather and fur because I wanted to.
1: Okay, and here's a random stock photo image I found. Can you do an impression of this stock photo?
0: Yeah, here, hold this.
1: Sure.
0: That's my life right now. Here we go.
1: Okay.
0: All right.
1: What's the best country in the world to visit?
0: Seychelles.
1: What's one country you wish to visit?
0: India.
1: What's a question you wish people would stop asking you?
0: What do you think of the term plus size?
1: Do you meditate?
0: Yeah, I pray every morning, 10 minutes.
1: What's your workout anthem?
0: Anything Kanye and Jay-Z. It definitely gets the soul going.
1: Okay, now tell me, what is the story with this art behind you?
0: Oh, I like big butts and I cannot lie.
1: What's one thing people would be surprised to learn about you?
0: Well, it's a little funny, but I believe in aliens and mermaids and I love to watch YouTube videos on it.
1: What's the most memorable pickup line that you've ever received?
0: A guy once said to me, "Hey girl, we're the same height laying down." And he was 3 feet shorter.
1: Next question is from a guy on an iPad.
0: Okay.
1: Okay.
3: Hey Ashley.
0: Hey.
3: Me and my family have outgrown our apartment. Where's a good place for a family of three to go?
0: I would say Park Slope, Brooklyn. It's my fave. See ya.
1: What's one thing you could tell us about your new book?
0: Pick a subject. I talked about it. I'm really excited for you to read it.
1: What's one book besides yours that has had a positive impact on your life?
0: The Color of Water by James McBride.
1: So I heard that there's a Barbie made to your likeness.
0: Yes, it's right here. Actually, the clothes are here.
1: How does that make you feel?
0: Incredible. I mean, how would you feel if you had a Barbie made in your likeness?
2: I'd feel great. Where's Barbie?
0: Well, she gets to travel the world. She's in Italy.
2: I'm so jealous of her life. What advice do you have for young women today?
0: Look, love the skin you're in and be your own role model.
1: What's been your most amazing or inspiring fan moment?
0: Just yesterday, a woman came up to me, started crying, and said she got in a swimsuit for her first time and she wasn't even at her goal weight. I was so proud and happy for her. Hmm. All right, New York Fashion Week's calling!
2: Let's do it. What's the last series that you binge watched?
0: Oh, Stranger Things. It was amazing. Joe, that coat, gosh.
2: What series would you kill to see a reboot of?
0: Sister, sister. Sister, sister.
2: What's a movie that made you cry?
0: Oh, Hidden Figures.
2: What's a movie that made you laugh so hard that you cried?
0: Bridesmaids.
2: If your life were a song, what would the title be?
0: Man, I feel like a woman. Hey, Kevin.
1: Sweet ride.
0: Thank you. Lexus provides rides for everybody in New York Fashion Week.
1: Which do you prefer, an SUV or a sedan?
0: Definitely an SUV.
1: Do you prefer to drive or be driven?
0: Be driven.
4: Hey, Ashley.
0: Hey.
4: Who's the most handsome Disney prince?
0: Aladdin.
2: Forgot to ask, what pre-show ritual do you have?
0: I pray, I sing, walk.
2: Where is the after party tonight?
0: That's invitation only.
2: Last question, Ashley.
0: Okay.
2: Can you sing me a farewell song as you ride off into the sunset?
0: Goodbye, so long, auf Wiedersehen. I forgot the word. See you later!
2: Break a leg, Ashley.
5: Cold concrete press.

0: Hey there.
1: Hey.
0: I'm here to interview your daughter.
1: Oh, please, come in. She's right in the room.
0: All right, let's do it. I didn't mean to interrupt your practicing.
1: It's all good. How are you?
0: I'm good. I'm so happy to be here. 73 questions.
1: I'm so excited to see you. I've watched so many of these videos. I can't believe you're here. This is so cool.
0: I've watched so many of your videos.
1: Oh, thanks.
0: This is actually happening. All right, let's do it.
1: This is happening. Okay.
0: So what are you playing right now?
1: Oh, I was just playing some just some chord progressions to see if I can come up with any, cool song idea.
0: It's the next hit.
1: I don't know. I didn't really come up with anything good, but...
0: Okay. Do you have to be in a certain mood to write?
1: I think there just has to be some kind of inner storm. You gotta be feeling something.
0: And what is the writing process like?
1: Well, I usually have my laptop here, and I'll just kind of, like, write a lyric. Let's say I was like, your lips are like pink flowers. And I would write, your lips are like pink flowers, lyrics. And then I would kind of... I'll find, like, all my lyrics, because they're all saved under the lyrics tag. And so then I just have... A bunch of those ideas on my laptop.
0: Wow, going digitized.
1: Going digitized, and then I just kind of try and find some chord progression that sounds like what I'm trying to say.
0: How do you know when a song is finished?
1: You just know. It's like falling in love. You just know when you love that person, you know? It's like you can feel when the puzzles fit together and it's perfect and you've captured everything. You've painted everything like a, you know, like a perfect picture, and then you can tell when it's off and you need to work more on it.
0: Do you get more attached to some songs over others?
1: Absolutely.
0: Which ones?
1: On my last album, First Man.
0: Ooh.
1: Yeah.
0: Now, based on your tour and your latest album, Romance, you've been thinking a lot about romance. Is that right?
1: I've always been thinking a lot about romance. Definitely a hopeless romantic. I love love.
0: Do you think you have to be in love to write good love songs?
1: Not necessarily, but I think when you're in love, the detail that you get in the songs is just, nobody can make that up in their imagination, you know, the way the person's shirt smelled, the expression on their face, you know, the way the sky looked that night. It's like those details have to come from real life.
0: Now, speaking of romance, what's the most romantic trait that a guy can have?
1: Kindness. I'm a sucker for just a kind, good man.
0: And what's the most romantic thing that has ever been done for you?
1: A lady never tells.
0: Aw, you got away from that one. So, Camila, obviously your songs are so personal.
1: Yeah.
0: What's the most meaningful song?
1: I definitely First Man, because it's a song I wrote about my dad, and I remember just crying, writing it, picturing his face the whole day.
0: And speaking of that song, I saw your performance at the Grammys.
1: Oh.
0: You killed it.
1: Thanks.
0: And it was so special to see you sing to your dad like that.
1: Thanks, it felt really special.
0: Did he have any idea you were going to do that?
1: He didn't know until the day before. And he was so nervous. We did the red carpet together, and he was, like, literally slapping himself in the face, like, taking deep breaths. My dad is, like, he is not like that. So I was, like, I couldn't believe it.
0: That's
1: so sweet. Like, oh, my God. He was so nervous. My mom and dad are both really camera shy, so I'm surprised my mom is doing this today.
0: How nervous were you before singing to him?
1: I get so nervous before every award show. I get so nervous that after every performance, I get acid reflux so bad that I can't stand up. But honestly, when I saw him sitting there, I was like, man... Nothing else here really matters but me telling my dad how much I love him in front of everybody. Like, this is about him. This isn't even about me or the Grammys or anything, you know?
0: Okay, Camila, why don't you tell us why we're here in the English countryside? Tell the audience.
1: Do you want to know? I am doing a musical remake of Cinderella.
0: Yes,
1: do you actually want to go out there? Because it's really
0: Let's
1: beautiful.
0: Go.
1: Okay.
0: Hey, so you're Cinderella. Clearly you're excited. How are you enjoying this?
1: I'm honestly in love with it. I'm like, I've fallen in love with it. Anybody that knows me knows my absolute dream is to, you know, have to make an inspiration playlist full of Disney songs to get ready for work. I mean, how amazing is that? I want to live in that world all the time.
0: Well, now that you're living in this world, can you give me your best British accent?
1: I don't know. What do you think? I mean, I feel like British people would say it's rubbish, but I think I've watched maybe enough Harry Potter to maybe slightly get away with it. I don't know.
0: Regardless of what the Brits say, I think that sounded amazing.
1: Thank you. Good thing I'm not doing a British accent in the movie, otherwise I would get in trouble.
0: Camila, can you tell me something about you that people do not know?
1: Ooh, I can tell you three things. I don't know why I'm still speaking in a British accent. I actually eat a banana with every single meal. It doesn't matter what it is. It doesn't matter if it's pasta, a sandwich, rice and beans, scrambled eggs, pancakes, pizza. Eat bananas with everything. I can only sleep with socks on because I feel like the boogeyman will lick my feet if not. And I had a tick in the third grade where I couldn't stop blurring my nostrils. And that I have never confessed publicly before.
0: Well, I haven't noticed, don't worry.
1: Oh, well, I don't do it anymore.
0: Okay, can you tell me something not about you that a lot of people don't know?
1: Ooh, I learned this today. Horse asleep, standing up.
0: Oh, that is so interesting.
1: Crazy,
0: okay.
1: Right?
0: Let's go outside.
1: Let's go out there, after you.
0: Thank you. What's your go-to drink order?
1: Alcoholic or non-alcoholic?
0: Either.
1: Tequila, alcoholically, mm-hmm. And non-alcoholic, honestly, water and sometimes lemonade.
0: All right.
1: I'm feeling crazy.
0: Okay, go-to dessert order.
1: Chocolate, cake, anything, chocolate.
0: Podcast or audiobooks?
1: Audiobooks.
0: Instagram or TikTok?
1: TikTok, because there's really funny videos on there.
0: Who's your music icon?
1: Madonna, Michael Jackson, Prince, you know, the undeniable, obvious ones.
0: Do you remember the first song you memorized all the lyrics to?
1: Cinderella by the Cheetah Girls.
0: And who would you say were your earliest inspirations?
1: I was a huge Disney Channel fan. So, you know, when we got cable TV, after we didn't have cable TV, I was like, Disney Channel's the greatest thing ever in the entire world, which it is and was. But, you know, Cheetah Girls, High School Musical, Hannah Montana is really the reason that I'm here. I was like in my own Disney Channel movie in my bathroom all the time.
0: We are getting super countryside with bucolic ponds.
1: It's really beautiful, right? That plant is not real. I wish it was. I got here and I was like, I'm pretty sure I'm in Pandora in Avatar. But it is beautiful, right?
0: It is. When did you know that you wanted to be a performer?
1: Honestly, the day that I auditioned for X Factor. Because before that was the first time I ever really performed in front of a large group of people. I was so shy. I didn't even perform in front of my family before then. And that was the first time I was like, oh, this is kind of cool. Like, I can do this without passing out.
0: Did it seem like that was your first time?
1: Yeah.
0: What is the hardest part about performing to a live audience?
1: Working through nerves and making nerves your friend and making them, turning them into fuel has been something that I've really learned to do the past few years because I've definitely, like I told you, I still get super, super nervous because I care so much about it. So like really getting that under control.
0: How does the vibe of an audience affect your performance?
1: It's everything. I mean, I feel like I've performed in both extremes. I've performed in front of an audience that absolutely did not care about me. And in the beginning, I was like, but then you're like, you know what? I'm going to try and connect with everybody here and just and do my best. But then it's like when I'm performing for my fans on tour that they're like, you know, I feel so much love from them and they're like singing the lyrics and they're crying. And I'm like, everybody here is my family and we are all one and I love this people.
0: That's so sweet.
1: It's the best, euphoric.
0: What's the most memorable fan interaction that you've ever had in your life?
1: Ooh, recently I was in a meet and greet and I was talking to one of my fans. Her name is Steph. Mm-hmm. She was going through a really bad, painful period of anxiety. Sure. And actually at the time I was going through a really bad period of anxiety too. And we were talking about it, and I just remember hugging her, and I was crying, and we were, like, I just felt really, you know, connected with her. And a few months later, she told me that she was doing a lot better, and now I'm doing a lot better, too. And just having an honest conversation about that, I just felt like, you know, it's like one of those moments where I was, you know, really connecting with someone.
0: Well, that's really, really sweet.
1: Wait, can I show you something really cool?
0: Yeah, let's do it.
1: Oh, come here.
0: Okay, Gryffindor or Slytherin?
1: Gryffindor! And I definitely rig all the Harry Potter quizzes to get Gryffindor, even though I know I'm a Hufflepuff.
0: Okay.
1: Hufflepuffs are good, too.
0: Rachel or Phoebe?
1: Phoebe.
0: Selena or Whitney?
1: Slitney. I don't know. I gotta pick both.
0: I heard that you don't curse in front of your audiences. Tell me why.
1: Because my sister's 10 years younger than me, and when I started this, I was 15, and she was 5, and, you know, obviously she's around me when I'm working a lot and singing, was singing my songs, and I just didn't want to, I don't know, I'm just really mindful of her and therefore, like, all my kid audience. It's just a personal choice.
0: What's your favorite curse word anyway? Okay, what are you going to show me?
1: Do you want to see it? Look, there's koi fish in this pond.
0: Oh.
1: Did you see them over there?
0: Yeah, right there.
1: Did you know that koi fish live to be 200 years old?
0: You are full of trivia.
1: Especially if you feed them. You want to feed them?
0: Oh my God, this
1: here,
0: this is great.
1: This.
0: I've never done this before.
1: Yeah.
0: I'm a master.
1: One, two, three.
0: Fish feeder. Eat that fish.
1: Oh yeah, I'm feeding
0: now. Okay. Camila, I heard you were really shy as a child.
1: Oh,
0: is this
1: true? Oh my God, yeah. I would cry when people sang happy birthday to me. I was so overwhelmed. I would go to family parties and get so overwhelmed that I just started crying.
0: Well, you overcame that pretty well.
1: Well, I still kind of do it, but you know, but it's, I keep it more under control now.
0: What gave you the courage to sing in spite of social anxiety like that?
1: I think it's just because, honestly, it's just what I love to do. mm-hmm. most in the world. And I was like, well, if I want to do this, then I need to overcome this. And, yeah. you know, I feel like I have. Like, I think that I'm introverted by nature and can still get a little bit shy sometimes, but I think that's normal.
0: Yep.
1: And something that you could totally, you know, you could totally control.
0: Yeah. Whose work has really, really made a profound impact on you?
1: Ooh, Beyonce. I spent the last whole year, before every performance, I would listen to Homecoming, and just watching that documentary, it just felt so meaningful and important and connected to humanity and what's real in the world. And I was just really inspired by her strength.
0: Yeah.
1: And I think that she's incredible.
0: Do you ever read press about yourself?
1: Absolutely not. No. Never. I would never. Nobody could ever make me do that.
0: Why?
1: Because it just hurts. It just, you know, it hurts my soul, and I know that if I want to be happy and if I want to be myself and stay true to myself and true to people, I know that I can't read those things about myself, because how can it not hurt?
0: Yeah.
1: It would hurt everybody and anybody.
0: No, it's true. What's the thing that you're most proud of off stage?
1: The thing that I'm most proud of off stage?
0: Yeah.
1: I think that the most important thing to me is to do the right thing and do the good thing. And I feel like I have a good sense of, like, I think that's the only thing that matters to me in the world. Even if I'm unsuccessful and fail at everything, if I know that I'm, you know, treating people the right way and doing, you know, following kind of my morals, then I feel proud of myself as a person.
0: Now, you've spoken directly to dreamers from the stage.
1: Yeah.
0: What's something you want dreamers and immigrants to hear today?
1: That you are not alone, and that you are supported and heard and seen by a lot of people.
0: And besides that issue, what's a cause that's near and dear to your heart?
1: The earth and climate change and everything that's going on right now, and just being, you know, just what that's going to do in the future generations.
2: Camila, tea's ready.
1: Oh my God, do you want to have some chamomile relaxing delicious tea?
0: Oh my gosh, it's so British of you.
1: I know.
0: You've turned British.
1: Well, actually, English breakfast would be the British thing.
0: Oh, that's right.
1: Of me, but chamomile is kind of my favorite, not going to lie.
0: Okay.
1: Oh my God.
0: What?
1: There's ducks over there, and we're going to feed
0: there's
1: them.
0: There's a family of ducks.
1: Oh my God. Okay.
0: Oh my gosh.
1: Here's the truth, right? Yep. So I came into this house, and they were like, there's ducks every morning, and I've never, ever seen them. I have my duck food ready, and I've never seen them until today. So you're like my good luck charm.
0: I'm so lucky.
1: Oh my God.
0: I'm a lucky duck.
1: Oh my God. We're
0: okay.
1: Lucky ducks.
0: But we're going to keep answering questions.
1: Okay.
0: Kicks or heels?
1: Kicks.
0: Smoky eye or pastel palette? Whoa!
1: Oh
0: my God!
1: Oh my God! Thank God I'm not like my grandma, who has an actual fear of birds.
0: Oh my gosh!
1: Oh my God!
0: I did not sign up for this,
1: Camila. They're shy. You want to talk about shy? That they're shy.
0: Okay. Wow.
1: Oh, that was really cool, though, huh?
0: That was beautiful.
1: It's kind of magical.
0: Okay, we have to get back to the questions.
1: Okay. Oh, sweating.
0: Oh, me too. dress or pants?
1: Dress.
0: Mini or maxi?
1: Maxi?
0: Okay.
1: Maxi.
0: Leather or lace?
1: Lace.
0: Would you rather swim in a beach, or do you imagine yourself skiing in the Alpines?
1: Honestly, no. I'm from Miami, and even this being outside fully bundled is too cold for me.
0: All right. Whose fashion advice do you listen to before anyone else?
1: My mom's, because she always tells me when I look like a homeless person when I'm leaving the house, and she's like, you cannot do that.
0: Who's your favorite designer?
1: I like Chanel.
0: Which artist's style do you most admire?
1: Rihanna, and I bet even Rihanna would say Rihanna.
0: All right. Do you have any good luck charms?
1: Eugene Fitzherbert, my dog.
0: Ooh, your dog, yes.
1: Yeah.
0: What kind of breed of dog is he?
1: Okay, here's the truth. He's a Pomeranian, and I usually always like big dogs, but he kind of won my heart.
0: Can I meet him?
1: He's not here. He's in Miami.
0: Ah, what a bummer.
1: I know.
0: Now, it's a very unique name for a dog.
1: Thanks.
0: And Eugene is named after a Disney character.
1: Yes, the prince from Tangled, whose name is Flynn Rider, but secretly his name is Eugene Fitzherbert, and I always want to name my dogs Disney characters.
0: Thank you for clarifying that.
1: Absolutely. Hey, we should get
0: some
1: tea.
0: It's getting cold. Yep. Okay, so besides tea, what other British customs have you become familiar with?
1: Have you ever had a digestive? It's
0: no.
1: Like a really famous British cookie, and it has chocolate on one side.
0: Okay.
1: It's really good. We're going to have that with our tea right now.
0: Right.
1: You dip it. It melts in your mouth. It's incredible. Also, Cadbury's, Himala, chocolate.
0: If you insist.
1: Chocolate buttons are really good. Fish and chips dunked in a lot of vinegar. That's what they don't tell you, is that you got to dunk it in vinegars. Nando's with peri-peri sauce. I'm moving here.
0: You are loving it here.
1: I love it.
0: All right, but besides England, what country has the best cuisine?
1: I think Italy. Yeah, I just love to pig out over some Italian food. It's actually one of the most glorious things in the world to me, mm-hmm. personally.
0: And what's on a Camila Cabello curated menu?
1: I would say breakfast, huge breakfast, mm-hmm. pancakes, chilaquiles, all of that stuff. Lunch, Cuban yep. food, rice, plantains, beans. Dinner, huge Italian food, lots of cheese, Mexican, Cuban, Italian, Indian. Those are my favorite foods right now.
0: All right. Now, I notice you're sewing.
1: Yeah, so what? Get it? Just forget I said, just edit that out.
0: We're not going to edit that out. Oh, why are you sewing, Camila?
1: It's actually movie prep, and you will know when you see it.
0: Is Cinderella sewing in the movie?
1: I won't say anything else. Oh, you've already gotten a lot out of me.
0: Hear that, blogs?
1: You've gotten 73 pieces of information out of me.
0: All right, so what are you most excited about in this role? Tell me.
1: That Cinderella inspires me. I love living in her magical world where she believes in dreams and she believes in love and she believes in everything good because I want to be like that. I want to be that as much as I can.
0: What do you most have in common with Cinderella?
1: I think just that. I think that we want to see the magic in life and we will relentlessly keep fighting for our dreams.
0: I don't think we have enough mom in this episode. Sinu!
1: I agree.
0: What question should I ask your daughter?
1: Sweet mama!
3: What is your favorite thing about our relationship?
1: My favorite thing about our relationship is that she's my best friend. And you are, I always say this, but you're the better half of my brain. And I just feel like I want to, if I can get to where you are as a woman, I will be really happy in life because I think that you're so strong and so kind and so grounded in what's important and at the same time so full of hope. And I think that you're really magical. And not to get emo, but I will.
0: Wow.
1: But yeah, I love you. Love you, bro.
0: That is so sweet. You are definitely sewing that to wipe the tears off of my face.
1: Yeah. Here you go.
0: What's the biggest lesson that you've learned from your mother?
1: The biggest lesson, I would say, above all, she's always reminded me that we only have one life and that it's your job to fight for your happiness. It's your responsibility to fight for your happiness. And nobody and nothing will do that for you. You have to fight for it yourself. And so, yeah, I think that's the biggest lesson. But obviously, yeah. I get one every 20 minutes because that's how often I have my nervous breakdowns as a 22-year-old.
0: One thing that blows my mind is that you're an international pop star, but you're also one of the most down-to-earth people.
1: Thanks.
0: How do you pull that off?
1: I really think I just got lucky with I'm surrounded by people that, like I said, just keep me close to what's real. And keep me, you know, like the John Mayer song, Where the Light Is. And, you know, it's human sometimes to fall off that path and to, you know, get caught up in things that don't matter and aren't real. But what's real is really love and being good to people. And that's very simple. And I think that the people around me constantly remind me that and are keeping me in that direction and make me motivated to stay in that
0: Sweet.
1: Direction.
0: And a few of your music videos have over a billion views. That's 1/7 of the planet.
1: That's so weird and crazy.
0: How does it make you feel? How does it make you feel when you look at these view counts?
1: It's weird. I mean, it's crazy because I just think of myself as a little girl and I would never picture me being able to do something like that. So it just goes to show you, shy kids, you can do anything.
0: You hear that, shy kids?
1: Yes.
0: Okay, now, your upbringing. You split your time between Cuba and Mexico City.
1: Yeah.
0: How did you feel about moving back and forth so much growing up?
1: Well, I don't remember because I was so young, but I asked my mom this the other day and she was like, yeah, I remember you feeling sad because you would be surrounded by a group of people in Cuba and then we would have to leave to Mexico and you wouldn't see them again. So I imagine that it was kind of hard for me, but I don't really remember.
0: ¿Cuál es la cosa más cubana de ti?
1: Wow, Spanish.
0: Yeah, you like that.
1: Very impressive. La cosa más cubana de mí es que soy muy cariñosa, muy encimosa. 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I want to cuddle things.
0: Entonces, ¿cuál es la cosa más mexicana de ti?
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0: Last question. Question number 73. I'm so sorry, this is breaking mi corazón.
1: It's breaking mi corazón también.
0: All right, last question.
1: Yeah.
0: What are the chances of me getting a cameo in Cinderella? Prince Charming, what do you think?
1: I don't know, I wish I could do that for you, man. I wish I could.
0: Okay.
1: But you know what I can do?
0: Yeah.
1: I could take you on... The ducks are back! I could take you, I could take you on the set of Cinderella, and we could see the ducks before we go.
0: Okay, off to see the ducks.
1: Let's go!
0: Let's go!
1: I'll bring the sew.
0: Yes!
1: Sew and go.
0: Off we go.

0: Closer.
1: Panic attack, reliving it over and over again, but also
2: Seth, hey.
3: Hey, you must be that guy who's going to ask me 73 questions in an absurdly crafted interview.
2: Yeah, something like that. So what's your favorite board game?
3: Scrabble.
2: If you could play Scrabble with anyone currently living, who would it be?
3: My parents.
2: What about not living?
3: Benjamin Franklin.
2: What's your favorite comic of all time?
3: Grant Morrison's Animal Man.
2: Who's your favorite comic book artist?
3: Kevin Maguire.
2: If you could have one superpower, what would it be?
3: I guess I'd like to be able to fly.
2: What's the coolest thing in this room?
3: That photo of Martha Stewart.
2: How did you get your hands on that photo of Martha Stewart?
3: I simply asked Martha Stewart for it.
4: Hey, Seth, how many jokes are in the monologue on average every night?
3: I'd say around 10.
4: Okay, they need you on stage.
3: You want to come out on stage with me?
2: Yeah, definitely.
3: Great.
2: If you were a hip-hop artist, what would your stage name be?
3: MC Suburbs.
2: If you had a boat, what would you name it?
3: Death Trap.
2: If you could work the runway to any song, what would it be?
3: David Bowie's Boys Keep Swinging.
2: These are cool photos. Who are these people?
3: This is the incredible staff of our show here.
2: How many people work here?
3: Almost 100 people.
2: What's the coolest thing about New York City?
3: That interesting people from other cities come here to live.
2: Favorite place to hang out in New York City?
3: That would probably be my local Irish bar.
2: What is the first website you visit in the morning?
3: Twitter.
2: Favorite person on Twitter?
3: That would be our head writer, Alex Bays. Actually, can we throw his Twitter handle right here on a Chiron?
2: Yeah, we could totally take care of that.
3: Great.
2: Yeah, so where are we right now?
3: This is backstage, the area right before I walk out for my monologue.
2: Do you have any last minute rituals?
3: Yeah, come on.
2: Okay, cool.
3: Every night, I look at that picture of my dog, and it makes me smile.
2: Huh, what is this little guy's name?
3: Her name is Frisbee.
2: What would her name be if it weren't Frisbee?
3: Noodles.
2: That is so sweet.
3: Thanks.
2: And adorable. Who would you want to write your obituary?
3: A very old David Remnick.
5: Hey, Fred.
6: Hey, Seth, what's going on?
5: Not much, how are you?
6: I'm doing good. What music would you like me to play for these questions?
3: Something that a sensitive guy would play at a party to impress a girl.
6: Okay, let's see.
3: Yes, that's it. It's totally it.
6: So, Seth,
3: mm-hmm.
6: How did you feel on opening night?
3: I was nervous.
6: Mm-hmm. What's the most nervous you've ever felt?
3: Probably right before the White House Correspondents' Dinner.
6: Mm-hmm. Now, without context, what's the punchline to your favorite joke?
3: Unless the blacks are family of white people, I bet he's mistaken.
6: All right.
3: Yeah.
6: All right, what's your favorite SNL sketch that we wrote together?
3: Oh, Ian Rubbish, History of Punk. What about you?
6: Well, I'm not here to answer questions, Seth. But it's my favorite, too.
3: All right, great.
2: Seth, in three words, how would you describe your friendship with Fred Armisen?
3: Hilarious, sustainable, and unpredictable. Do you want to come be a guest on my show for a second?
2: Yeah, let's do it. What's the hardest part about hosting a show?
3: Having to sit in makeup every night.
2: What's the easiest part?
3: Getting to talk to interesting people like you.
2: Ah, yeah, that's nice. Ah, all right, so this is what The View is like.
3: Yeah.
2: What's your perfect guest lineup?
3: My perfect guest lineup is Andy Samberg, a 4-year-old magician, and music from The Hold Steady.
2: What person, dead or alive, would you want to cover for you if you called in sick?
3: Joan Rivers.
2: So what's on your desk here?
3: These are some NFL football pencils, and this is a Stefan nesting doll.
2: Where did you get those?
3: Pencils on eBay. The nesting doll was a gift.
2: Can you answer a question from the studio audience?
3: I'd love to.
2: Great.
7: Seth, I'm getting married in an hour. What advice do you have for a guy who's about to say, I do?
3: Rehearse your vows 2 times more than you think you need to.
7: Thank you.
3: Good luck, man.
7: Yeah.
2: Do you use teleprompter or cue cards?
3: Cue cards. Actually, that's my cue card guy, Wally.
7: Hey.
2: Excluding New York, favorite U.S. city?
3: Chicago.
2: Favorite European city?
3: Amsterdam.
2: What would your wife answer to those questions?
3: Nashville and Paris.
8: Can I get a raise?
3: No.
2: What's the last thing you do before the show?
3: I go to the green room and say hi to the guests. You want to come with me?
2: Yes.
3: All right.
2: Cool. What was your favorite subject in school?
3: English.
2: Least favorite?
3: Chemistry.
2: 3 desert island books.
3: Oh, that's always a good one. Tinker, Tailor, Soldier, Spy, Code of the Woosters, and Catch 22.
2: Who's your best friend?
3: My best friend is my brother.
2: What's your spirit animal?
3: I don't know, an otter?
2: What's your favorite all-time TV show?
3: My favorite all-time TV show is The Wire.
2: What's your favorite movie?
3: I love the movie In Bruges.
2: If you could make a cameo in any TV show, what would it be?
3: Why not Game of Thrones?
2: Who would you play in it?
3: Jamie Lannister's new hand.
2: What do you miss most about Saturday Night Live?
3: I guess I would say I miss the people. Hey, check this out. This is where the band rehearses.
2: Oh, great. What was the hardest part of being head writer at SNL?
3: The hours.
2: Funniest SNL writer people don't know about?
3: James Anderson.
2: What's the most memorable thing Lorne Michaels ever told you?
3: He told me you can never ask for credit.
2: Cast member who made you laugh the hardest?
3: Horatio Sands.
2: Sketch that made you laugh the hardest, the first time you heard it?
3: That would be the first time I heard What Up With That.
2: What are you most excited about these days?
3: making the show better.
2: Person you couldn't do the show without?
3: My producer, Mike Shoemaker.
0: What is this for?
3: Vogue.
0: What's Vogue?
3: It's a fashion magazine. I'm sorry, it's comedy writer.
2: What advice would you give yourself at 13?
3: Stick with the Red Sox, they won't let you down.
2: What advice would you give yourself at 22?
3: Don't get a day job.
2: What advice would you give yourself at 34?
3: You're about to meet an incredible woman, don't let her get away.
2: Best encounter with someone who recognized you in public?
3: Anytime I'm recognized by an old person, I'm really happy.
2: What would you talk about when you reach their age?
3: How being an old person gives you the perspective to finally enjoy life.
2: What's your favorite holiday?
3: Thanksgiving.
2: Why?
3: Because I have so much to be thankful for.
2: When I did this with Anna Wintour, she said Americans lack humor. What do you think British people are lacking?
3: Fashion sense.
2: Did you just burn Anna Wintour?
3: Yeah, I did.
2: Are you regretting it?
3: A little.
2: Do you want us to edit it out?
3: That'd be great, thank you.
2: Seth, I gotta go. Thanks so much.
3: Yeah, it was fun. I appreciate it.
2: You got it. Have a good show tonight.
9: Okay. For more 73 questions, subscribe to Vogue Channel.
2: Saoirse.
10: Joe.
2: Thanks for taking the time to answer 73 questions.
10: I'm honored.
2: So honored also myself to be in London.
10: I know.
2: What are you doing in London?
10: Just packing up my suitcase. Do you want to come in?
2: Yes.
10: Great.
2: Okay. How often do you have downtime these days?
10: Oh gosh, it depends on how much I'm working.
2: How should I spend my time right after this interview in London?
10: Go get some food.
2: What's your favorite podcast right now?
10: Still processing.
2: Okay, and you're packing.
10: I am.
2: So where are you off to?
10: Going to Dublin.
2: Do you have any pets?
10: I do.
2: Do you collect anything?
10: Locks of hair.
2: Why?
10: Next question.
2: What's a cause that's close to your heart?
10: The ISPCC.
2: What book hasn't been adapted that you would love to be a part of?
10: Well, I can't tell you that because it is being adapted.
2: Well, can you at least tell me who you'd cast as the lead?
10: Definitely me.
2: Would you ever consider writing or directing?
10: I would, yeah.
2: What's the most treasured thing that you own?
10: Gosh, it would be a toss-up between this ring, which is my grandmother's, mm-hmm. and my fine, fond friend,
2: oh,
10: Pip.
2: Pip.
10: Yeah.
2: Hey, what skill did you have to learn on a film that you still utilize to this day?
10: I'm trying to keep up the French.
2: What real person in history would you love to portray on film?
10: Mary, Queen of Scots.
2: Is it easier to play a character that resembles you or someone living or a completely fictitious one?
10: Easier to play someone fictitious, I would say.
2: Easiest accent to nail?
10: Generic English.
2: Most difficult?
10: Irish.
2: What's something you always travel with?
10: This.
2: Pretty obvious, yeah?
10: Yeah.
2: What's your favorite stamp in that passport?
10: New Zealand.
2: What's a stamp that you're dying to get in that passport?
10: India.
2: What was it like hosting SNL?
10: It was an absolute dream come true.
2: So when you board that plane, window seat or aisle seat?
10: Window.
2: Best habit?
10: Writing in my journal before bed.
2: Worst habit?
10: Biting my nails.
2: What's the best advice you've ever received?
10: Be nice to everyone and make your own cup of tea on set. Come in.
2: Scariest movie ever made?
10: Get Out.
2: What movie makes you laugh every single time?
10: Bridesmaids.
2: If you weren't acting, what do you think you'd be doing with your life?
10: Probably directing or working in radio. Thanks.
11: You're welcome, man.
10: Come on down, it's tea time.
2: Great. What's a film of yours you wish more people would pay attention to?
10: How I Live Now.
2: Do you do your own stunts?
10: Yeah.
2: What's been the hardest?
10: Probably being strapped to the bottom of a truck in the Sahara Desert for an hour.
2: How did you roll out of that car in Lady Bird?
10: I just opened the door and did a drop and roll.
2: All right, tea time.
10: Tea time. Hey. This is going to be the best tea of your life.
2: All right. Do you always prefer tea over coffee?
10: Yeah, always.
2: Are we having tea with or without milk?
10: With milk.
2: I should have known that. What's your mandatory breakfast?
10: Rye bread, mashed avocado on top, poached egg, and spinach.
2: I'm excited for this. There we go. Now, your name, Saoirse, is often a topic of questioning.
10: Yeah.
2: What does that name mean?
10: It means freedom. So, if you're ever confused about how to pronounce my name, you can just call me Freedom.
2: What's the most creative pronunciation of your name you've ever heard?
10: Sally and Jasmine. Which are two entirely different names.
2: Do you have a middle name that's equally Gaelic and difficult to pronounce?
10: Unity, which in Irish is Una.
2: If you could make up your own name like in Lady Bird, what would it be?
10: Princess Consuela Banana Hammock.
2: All right. If I disappeared and was replaced with a historical figure, who would you want to be having tea with?
10: Definitely Mary, Queen of Scots.
2: What costume in all the films that you've been in has been your favorite?
10: A beautiful floral skirt that I wore in Brooklyn.
2: What's the all-time greatest clothing purchase you've ever made?
10: I bought this beautiful Saint Laurent bag, which is very, very fancy.
2: Have you ever stolen anything from wardrobe?
10: No.
2: Who's the most fashionable film character?
10: Any character that Audrey Hepburn's ever played.
2: Most iconic costume of any character ever?
10: That white dress that Marilyn Monroe wears in Some Like It Hot.
2: Okay, can you yell the answer to the next question outside of this window right here?
10: Yeah, absolutely.
2: What's your favorite dessert?
10: I don't like dessert, okay?
2: So you were born in Ireland, right?
10: No, I was actually born in the Bronx.
2: But you grew up in Ireland?
10: I grew up in a tiny little town called Ardatton.
2: And how often do you visit home?
10: As often as I can. Hmm.
2: What do you miss most about Ireland when you're away?
10: The crack.
2: The crack?
10: Not the drug. It's fun.
2: Oh, okay.
10: Yeah.
2: Thanks for clarifying.
10: Yeah.
2: How well do you speak the Irish language?
10: Pretty well.
2: Can you answer the next question in a little bit of Irish?
10: Yeah.
2: On average, how many scripts do you read each week?
10: Ever a day. That's the telephone.
2: That's normally how it sounds. What is the first movie that you remember seeing?
10: Titanic.
2: It's a classic.
10: Hello. Dave, how's it going? How's Linda? And the kids? Oh my God, she's 8 years old now. That's so crazy. Okay, I'll tell him. Taxi's here.
2: True or false? Your mom is the best plus one at award ceremonies.
10: True.
2: You gave Timothy Chalamet a fake ID.
10: False.
2: You're one of seven children.
10: That's absolutely false.
2: Ed Sheeran has you tattooed on his body.
10: He doesn't have me tattooed onto his body, but he does have my handwriting tattooed onto his body.
2: Speaking of that guy, does this interview remind you of that Galway Girl music video you were starring in?
10: Yeah, it's exactly the same.
2: What song makes you cry?
10: Song to the Siren by This Mortal Coil and Sweet Baby James by James Taylor.
2: What's the most overworn item in your wardrobe?
10: Probably these trainers.
2: Secret skill or talent?
10: I have no secret skills or talents.
2: Well, what's the talent that you wish you had?
10: Probably juggling, because I reckon I would make an amazing juggler.
2: Oh, jeez. What's something you learned recently that completely blew your mind?
10: There are more fake flamingos in the world than real flamingos. Hmm.
2: What's your favorite color to wear?
10: Red and blue.
2: What's your favorite look you've worn on the red carpet?
10: Probably the Calvin Klein dress to the Oscars. It was pink.
2: Which one of these dogs do you want to own?
10: That one.
2: That's a good choice.
10: Yeah.
2: What jumps out at you in a good script?
10: Good pace.
2: Growing up on movie sets, what was it like leaving a production and jumping on to the next?
10: It was really sad.
2: Speaking of sad, last question. Question number 73. What's the biggest misconception Americans have about the Irish?
10: The Irish goodbyes are not real. It's not a real thing, America, okay?
2: Huh, really? Well, look, this
10: could
2: interview
10: was Could you just turn off that record player for
2: me,
10: please?
2: Oh, sure, absolutely. Thanks. This is such a cool record. Saoirse? Saoirse?
11: Hey, Kendall Jenner.
12: Hi.
11: I came here to ask you 73 questions very, very quickly.
12: Let's do it, come on in.
11: All right. So, here we are in the home you grew up in.
12: Yeah.
11: How often do you hang out here?
12: Not too often anymore.
11: What's your favorite memory in this home?
12: Sneaking out late.
11: What's your favorite holiday to celebrate in this home?
12: Christmas.
11: Okay. What is the most absurd nickname that someone has ever given you?
12: Killa, but I haven't been called that since high school.
11: What was your first job?
12: Dog walking.
11: What's something about you that you wish more people focused on?
12: My ass.
11: What scares you the most?
12: Losing someone.
11: What angers you the most?
12: Delayed flights.
11: What makes you laugh the most?
12: My friend Tyler.
11: What's your favorite curse word?
12: F***.
11: What is going on there?
12: Mom, what are you doing?
13: I'm doing a major renovation to your room. But what should I make it into?
12: A planetarium.
11: So, what is modeling really like?
12: A dream come true.
11: Where's one place you'd like to go and not be recognized?
12: The beach.
11: Okay, so this is your mother's closet. Wow, that is an abundance of shoes.
12: Yeah.
11: What's the precise number of shoes in that closet?
12: 73, but only sneakers.
11: That's a good number. Best fashion tip you learned from your mom?
12: Always to take care of my things.
11: What is your must-have beauty product?
12: Red lipstick.
11: What's the worst beauty trend you've ever tried?
12: Plucking my eyebrows too much.
11: What's the worst fashion trend of all time?
12: Wedge sneakers.
11: What's your morning beauty ritual?
12: Drinking tons of water and brushing my teeth.
11: What's your spirit animal?
12: Tupac Shakur.
14: Kendall, let's do a quick touch-up.
12: Hi, okay.
14: Do you have a secret beauty tip?
12: Drinking tons of water.
14: Do you have a secret hobby?
12: Photography.
11: Do you have a secret?
12: If I told you, it wouldn't be a secret anymore.
14: Okay, good to go.
11: What's the most expensive thing you've ever splurged on?
12: My vintage car.
11: What do you wear when nobody's watching?
12: Nothing.
11: What is your favorite thing you've ever worn?
12: Anything a little controversial.
11: Okay. Here's an onslaught of sister questions.
12: Okay.
11: Who is your favorite sister right now?
12: Chloe.
11: Who's your favorite to pose with at this current moment?
12: All of them.
11: Who is the funniest sibling and why?
12: I think Kylie, because she's super sarcastic.
11: Who is the craziest sibling and why?
12: Drunk or sober.
11: Who is the neediest sibling and why?
12: None of us. We're all super independent women.
11: Which sister's closet would you love to raid?
12: Kim, always.
11: What's one thing only you know about Kim?
12: She can do almost anything with her toes.
11: What's it like being an aunt?
12: Great, because I can give them back.
11: If Kim has another kid, what should she call him or her?
12: South?
11: Can you name four other names that start with K?
12: Kat, Katie, Karen, Cassandra.
11: That works. Favorite movie of all time?
12: The Notebook.
11: What movies made you cry the hardest and laugh the hardest?
12: Cry the hardest, Marley and Me, and laugh the hardest, Bridesmaids.
11: Okay, you can only dance to one song for the rest of your life. What song is it?
12: Whitney Houston, I Want to Dance with Somebody, of course.
11: If you joined the Spice Girls, what would your name be?
12: Kitten Spice.
11: If your life was a song or movie, what would the title be?
12: It ain't as easy as it looks.
11: Okay. What is the craziest time you've ever had with Gigi?
12: One time we were in Cannes and pulled an all-nighter and ended up in Monaco.
11: What is your nickname for Gigi?
12: Ouija.
11: Using the fewest words possible, can you explain to me how you are related to Gigi?
12: So her stepdad is my half-brother's stepdad. Ex-stepdad. Does that make sense?
11: Not at all.
12: Okay, sorry.
11: Do you read internet comments?
12: No.
11: What's the funniest thing you've ever read about yourself on the internet?
12: That I'm having Justin Bieber's spirit child.
11: What do you want to say to your fans?
12: I love you.
11: All right. What's the story behind this Instagram photo?
12: This is me getting ready for an event with my stylist and my seamstress in some sick boots.
11: What's the story behind this Instagram photo?
12: This is me and my sisters at my sister's baby shower having some sister time.
11: What's the story behind this Instagram photo?
12: This is my always mood.
11: Will you post a selfie of you and me on your Instagram?
12: No. Let's go to the pool.
11: Name one thing you cannot live without.
12: Pasta.
7: Kendall.
12: Hi.
7: I just had a baby. What should I do to celebrate?
12: Maybe go hang out with your wife.
11: What TV show would you kill to make a cameo in?
12: The Bachelorette.
11: Do you have a favorite episode of Keeping Up with the Kardashians?
12: Yeah, probably the one where I did prosthetics with my sisters.
11: Would you ever do a spinoff?
12: No, I like working with my family too much.
11: What are three things you look for in a man?
12: Confidence, good sense of humor, and great style.
11: Who did you have a crush on when you were younger?
12: Benny the Jet Rodriguez.
11: All right, what was your first memory?
12: Me running down the halls in my house in a little leopard coat.
11: Who would make you totally starstruck?
12: Angelina Jolie, of course.
11: All right, favorite place to visit that's not a home?
12: Palm Springs.
11: Do you have a hidden talent?
12: Yeah, I can make bird noises.
11: Prove it.
15: Kendall, get your ass in here.
11: What was the name of your first pet?
12: Harley. Yes, Mom. What's up?
16: Well, I finished your planetarium and wanted to know what's the most embarrassing thing that your mom's ever done?
12: Maybe this, all your magazines. Love you.
16: Love you.
11: If you had to choose another career, what would you do?
12: Probably working on a farm somewhere.
11: How would you describe yourself in three words?
12: I'm a weirdo, I'm motivated, and I'm jet-lagged.
11: If you could have a superpower, what would it be?
12: Gosh, probably to be invisible whenever I want it to be.
11: What's the biggest surprise you've ever had?
12: Maybe when one of my sisters got pregnant, or when Kanye proposed to Kim.
11: What is the best piece of advice you've ever received?
12: Treat people the way you want to be treated.
11: What advice would you give your younger self?
12: Don't wear that.
11: What do you hope for by the time you're 30?
12: Happiness, love, and a family.
2: What are you doing immediately after this interview?
12: Going to the gym. This body doesn't do it itself.
2: All right, last question. Before I leave, can I film you with some crazy filters on your face?
12: Thought you'd never ask.
2: Okay, so here you are with some insane eyeballs. And let's see what else we have. Oh, looks like you have a beard now.
12: Okay.
2: Do that bird thing again.
12: Sure.
2: Okay.
12: Okay, that's enough. That's enough. Now.
2: Thanks, guys.
12: Bye!
17: Lizzo, I'm not sure you have any idea how long I've been waiting for this.
4: Hey.
17: But here we go. 73 questions.
4: Oh, and one second.
17: Huh?
4: Hands.
17: Oh. Of course.
4: Okay, cool.
17: Certainly. What were you doing the moment I knocked on this door?
4: I was just eating my feelings.
17: What would you say is making you feel positive these days?
4: Music.
17: What's a routine that you are adamant about keeping up?
4: Meditation.
17: Is there a habit that you're trying to give up?
4: Meditation. I'm just kidding. No, I don't know. I think TikTok is becoming a habit. Like, it's taken over my life.
17: Did you meditate today or do a TikTok today?
4: Neither. Ooh. I gotta do both.
17: Gotta get on that.
4: Come on.
17: Thank you very much. Well, this is quite the beautiful and stunning home that you have here.
4: Thank you.
17: Would you call yourself an introvert or an extrovert?
4: I'm an antisocial extrovert.
17: What's one thing that you have to do whenever you go back home to Houston?
4: Papados.
17: Do you get to go back to Detroit much?
4: Mm-mm.
17: And I heard you're a huge Sailor Moon fan. And if you could be one of the Sailor Guardians, who would you be?
4: Sailor Saturn. I love Sailor Saturn, I guess. But she's the goddess of, like, death and rebirth. So maybe I would just be, like, Sailor Venus, the goddess of love.
17: Do you still write stories at 4 a.m. like you did in high school?
4: I write songs at 4 a.m. I need to write more stories.
17: So are we ever going to see a sci-fi fantasy romance novel from you?
4: Whoever got the biggest check.
17: Okay.
4: I'll give you that book if you got the check.
17: Deal.
4: You want some tea?
17: Yes, I'd love some tea. Thank you. What's an embarrassing moment that you can laugh about now?
4: High school?
17: I agree. That makes two of us on that one. Is there a book that you've read that positively shaped your life?
4: You want, what kind you want?
17: I'll take whatever.
4: Sorry, that's so insensitive. I'm going to give you the one I didn't put my nose on.
17: That's fine, don't worry about it.
4: A book that changed my life.
17: Yeah.
4: A lot of books have changed my life. The Bible.
17: Okay, I can see that. So what tea are we going to be making here? What do we have?
4: Oh, for you, I'm giving you a herbal tea. For me, I'm getting a none of your business tea.
17: Business tea.
4: Not your tea.
17: So Lizzo, on any given cozy afternoon, what would you say is your favorite kind of tea to enjoy?
4: The messiest. You want it?
17: Yes, thank you. Let's try this herbal tea. Ooh, that tastes really good. It's cozy. Oh, but I forgot to say, bottoms up. That's a bad joke.
4: Let's go outside.
17: Let's go outside. So, I wanted to congratulate you, Lizzo, on 10 million TikTok followers.
4: Thank you.
17: That's huge.
4: I'm just trying to be like Charlie D'Amelio.
17: Fan favorite is one where you and Liza Koshy sing and dance to get the vote out. How did you guys come up with that?
4: We didn't come up with it. It's like a spontaneous thing. I was in my studio and it was, you know, a day for that people needed to know about voting. So I just made like the primary song in my studio. Liza, I guess, saw it and made the remix. And, you know, that's the rest is herstory.
17: Well, I'm pretty sure that had a pretty big impact on voter turnout. Why is this issue so important to you?
4: I'm realistic about voting. I know that's not the only thing we can do to bring change, but it's one of the most important things we can do to understand our power and to know our civic duty. So this generation, we're so active, we're so political, and we care. So, you know, we need to exercise all of our rights, voting included.
17: Right. Now, I got to ask you, how are you going to vote in this election?
18: As quickly as possible and as soon as possible, I'm mailing it in.
17: Ladies and gentlemen, you heard that straight from Lizzo.
18: Mm-hmm.
17: A lot of people consider you an overnight success, but the truth is that you've been at this for a very, very long time.
18: Yeah.
17: How does your past play a role in all of this?
18: I mean, everyone's past plays a role in their present. For me, I feel like I just learned work ethic from having to work so hard. I don't have expectations. You know, I don't expect a number one song. I don't expect Grammys. I just, like, want to make music. I want to tour.
17: Right.
18: And I still have that mentality. No matter how many awards I get, how much money I get, my mentality is, like, work hard, play hard, and do it.

0: place. I mean,
1: yeah.
0: You really do that in gospel, like literally. So I still do that on stage. Like every stage I'm on is church.
1: Hmm. Well, you could totally see that in the energy of your music and in your stage presence. But another thing, when you were growing up in your 20s, you had what you called a summer of metamorphosis. And that was 3 months of silence. Is that right?
0: A summer of silence.
1: Right. So what caused that?
0: Well, I mean, it wasn't on purpose. I was really sad, and I felt really alone. And I made a major change in my life, and I was embarrassed of it, dropping out of college and not pursuing flute. So I just shut down, really. I think people romanticized it after the fact. They were like, wow, you took a vow of silence. You're like a monk. I'm like, no. I'm like, I was depressed and sad, but I used it to, you know, create the person that I am today. Instead of letting that 3 months destroy me, I am who I am today because of it.
1: Yeah. And there was a time when you weren't silent during that summer, and that was when you were singing Beyonce on your hikes. Does she know about this? Does Beyonce know you're singing her?
0: I ran away from a coyote singing Beyonce. she does not know. She don't know.
1: Wait, what's the story with the coyote?
0: I was hiking. Well, I wasn't even really hiking, but we lived in Aurora, where it was like a lot of hills in Colorado, and in the neighborhood there was coyotes. And I remember I was just walking through the neighborhood and I saw this gray dog, and I was like, oh, that ain't a dog, because, you know, they got something. He had a look in his eyes, you know. And I just kind of ran in the opposite direction to Green Light by Beyonce.
1: Okay, so you were singing Green Light by Beyonce. That was it?
0: That was it.
1: And she's seen you perform. She even gave you a birthday shout out. Have you met Beyonce yet?
0: I have not met Beyonce.
1: Lizzo, how are we going to make this happen?
0: If anyone can do it, it's Vogue.
1: Lizzo, what's a creative risk you've taken that's paid off?
0: Being myself.
1: And what's a creative risk you've learned the most from?
0: Being myself.
1: That's very fair. What would you say you're most proud of in your career?
0: I'm most proud of my friends. Like, the women in my life who has started this with me from the beginning. I'm proud of us, and I'm proud of how far we've come and that we're still together. And we're winning awards together.
1: Amazing.
0: It's hot.
1: Okay, it is hot. Now, really quick, the Mars Volta or At the Drive-In?
0: Mars Volta.
1: Martin or Fresh Prince of Bel-Air?
0: Ah!
1: Come on, Martin, Fresh Prince.
0: Martin's funnier, Fresh Prince means more.
1: Living single or friends?
0: Friends is living single.
1: Okay, hang on, hold on, time out. What's this? I gotta stop you. It looks like the most comfortable chair I've ever seen. Right behind
0: this
1: you.
0: This is the Love Sack. I thought it was a Minnesotan thing, but I got one in LA.
1: Oh my God, how do you ever leave that?
0: You know, to be honest with you, I don't.
1: All right, Lizzo, this interview needs a little bit of a chord change. What would be your song to walk down the aisle to?
0: What aisle are we talking about? You talking about the aisle to get some chicken wings? You talk about the aisle down the private jet? I like
1: Any
0: to walk
1: aisle.
0: Down the private jet aisle.
1: Okay.
0: To Shake That Laffy Taffy by D4L.
1: Perfect answer. Perfect. Is there a song that always brings you to tears?
0: Yeah, there's a few songs that always bring me to tears. Gospel songs. The Storm Is Over Now by Kirk Franklin. Yeah, that one always makes me cry.
1: Now, do you still want to dance your first dance to Cry Mob's Knuck If You Buck at your wedding? Yep. I found
0: These are
1: that.
0: All funny because I'm not getting married. Did I say that in the interview?
1: Yes, you did.
0: Was I drunk?
1: I don't know.
0: Love Knuck If You Buck. I think it's the national anthem.
1: Okay. Wow. That's a big claim.
0: Come on, lay down.
1: I'm not Lizzo. Come on. This is an interview. Who are your celebrity crushes going up?
0: You're not going to lay down.
1: Celebrity crushes.
0: Celebrity crushes when I was a kid or now?
1: As a teen.
0: You know, the same. Everybody likes Leonardo DiCaprio. Mm-hmm. I liked B2K.
1: Okay, what about now?
0: I don't have any celebrity crushes now. Zero. Zip zero.
1: Come on. All right, fine. Okay, really quick. Kiss, marry, kill. Up to you. Harry Styles, Trevor Noah, Carl Anthony Towns.
0: Is Kiss, Marry, Kill? Or Kiss, Marry, Cuddle?
1: Or cuddle, sure.

0: kiss Carl Anthony Towns, I would marry Trevor Noah, and I would cuddle Harry.
1: Okay. Look at those awards, Lizzo. I gotta see that. Come on. Let's take a look at your awards.
0: There's a lot of things in there.
1: Yeah, yeah, a lot. Now, when did you first know music was your calling, or have you always known that it was your calling?
0: I was basically born to make music. I've always known.
1: Do you remember the first song you ever wrote and what it was called?
0: The first song, I mean, can't remember like the first ever, but the first song that stands out to me that I took very seriously was in the fifth grade, and it was called Broken Households.
1: Okay, so let's show the audience what you're standing in front of now. What are you most proud of? What's most
0: Soul Train Award?
1: Yeah,
0: I'm so proud of my Soul Train Award for Album of the Year. This was so unexpected, and it was the first time I had ever won an award at an award show like this. So, this was a very, very, very big deal. This changed my life.
1: All right, can you show me something else?
0: These are my NAACP Image Awards, which are incredible as well. And I got to go on stage and say a speech, and I was so nervous. And these are my Grammys.
1: There's the Grammys.
0: These Grammys are interesting to me because this is an R&B, urban, and pop Grammy in the same year. So that's kind of weird. But I'm grateful. I'm grateful that the Grammys understands that I'm multifaceted and complex.
1: It's very, very impressive. Now, you've said your confidence as a front woman came from the first band you were in. Is it true you found them on Craigslist, this band?
0: I did. I mean, you could say they found me on Craigslist because they were like, we're looking for a singer to join our band, and I just answered the call.
1: How do you squash nervous energy before performance? I mean, does Lizzo ever get nervous?
0: Well, when I was in a rock band, I would get drunk. I would drink a lot of whiskey and Lone Star beer and just go crazy. But I learned that that is not sustainable. So now I kind of just imagine the audience naked.
1: And that works.
0: It works.
1: Okay. Now, one of your known skills is that you twerk and play the flute simultaneously. That cannot be easy. What are your breathing exercises that you do for that?
0: I can't tell you. It's a sacred black girl secret. If I tell you, then everyone will do it.
1: Lizzo, can you show me a hidden talent? What?
0: I made a small with my mind.
1: What is that? What is that little thing?
0: It's my Valentino bag.
1: Oh.
0: It has everything in it. My chapstick, my cell phone, a whole 24-slice box of pizza. You know, it's very important to me.
1: How do you even properly hold that little bag? All right.
0: Let me see.
1: Oh.
0: Let me see you hold it.
1: Let me try holding it. And, I didn't expect...
0: You like that?
1: Yeah.
0: It's heavy, isn't it?
1: I didn't expect it to be so heavy.
0: Let me... Oh.
1: Can you show me a pose? Can you pose for me? Okay. Now, you once contemplated quitting music, but your producer had some wise words for you. Can you tell me what your producer said?
0: You know, he said something very cliche, but things aren't cliche without a reason if they weren't true. He said, this is the moment where it's darkest before it's dawn. So now every time I have a moment of sadness or darkness, I remember that I can only go up from here.
1: That's right. Now, you were summoned by Prince on Easter Sunday, 2013. Where were you when you got that call from Prince?
0: I was with my best friend, Sophia Aris.
1: Can you describe the feeling walking into Paisley Park?
0: I felt like I was walking into magic.
1: What encouraging words would you give to black girls who look up to you, who are nerds and maybe insecure about it?
0: I think black girl nerds are the coolest people on the planet. And we really are. We rule the world. We rule culture. We set the trends. We are truly it. Like, shout out to all my black girl nerds. I think the world is finally starting to appreciate us.
1: Well, that shout out is delivered and that shout out is received. And Lizzo, what on earth is this?
0: That's the same bag. I just made it big with my mind.
1: Okay, I hope we're heading to your closet because I want to ask if you could show me an article of clothing that makes you feel most powerful.
0: Oh, come in my closet.
1: How convenient. Now, how did you find out you made it on Obama's Summer 2019 playlist?
0: Instagram. So the article of clothing that makes me feel the most powerful is not in here, but I love a good bra and panty set. The sexier, the better.
1: Would you say that you have any fashion regrets?
0: None.
1: What's a trend that you're never gonna give up?
0: High-waisted jeans.
1: Can you show me an example
0: of high-waisted jeans?
1: Yes. Anything you've got.
0: All of my jeans are high-waisted jeans.
1: Okay.
0: Because my waist is high. Everyone thinks, you know, I'm a big girl. My waist is up here. It ain't here.
1: And what's a trend that you're never going to give into?
0: Low-waisted jeans.
1: I take it there's not an example of that here?
0: Hell no.
1: What's been your favorite red carpet look?
0: Oh my God.
1: What do you think?
0: We really do a good job doing everything. It's really hard to pick the highlights. No, you know what? Christopher John Rogers' neon green dress that I wore to the GLAAD Awards on the carpet.
1: You look stunning in that one.
0: Thank you.
1: But I need to ask, denim or leather jacket?
0: Denim.
1: Do you have any denim in here? Show me some denim. Oh, wow.
0: I left my tea in the kitchen, but I'll go back for it.
1: Is that one of a kind?
0: Yeah, this is custom made by a fan. Painkiller Cam.
1: That's incredible.
0: It is incredible. I love it. I'm too scared to wear it. I wore it on stage once.
1: Okay, Lizzo, floral or color block?
0: Don't look in my closet because I have a lot of floral. I want to say color block because I want to be edgy.
1: You definitely do have a lot of floral in here.
0: Don't judge me.
1: I'm not judging you. okay, two questions left. You said that music is a form of activism. Do you think the same could be said for fashion?
0: Absolutely. I think that I was politicized because of the things that I wore. Being a big black woman, wearing what I wore on stage was instantly political, and it made a statement. And I'm grateful for that. It was annoying at first, but I'm so grateful to be a part of moving the conversation in fashion forward for like bigger bodies and black women.
1: Okay, and finally, question number 73. What did you think of Bill Nye's dance moves to Juice at New York Fashion Week?
0: Inertia is a property of matter.
1: Lizzo's coming in with the deep thoughts on science and physics.
2: Take it easy, play it cool.
1: Thank you so much, Lizzo.
2: He's just a rock star, no big deal.
1: Liam Gallagher, I'm so happy to be asking you 73 questions. I've waited for this for a long time. Let's get into this. So, how are you these days?
3: I'm good, very good.
1: All right, what's currently on your mind?
3: Ooh, Manchester City.
1: Yeah, you're a City supporter. I'm glad we're doing this in Hempstead Heath. It's a change of scenery for the series. You run here a lot, right?
3: Yeah, I haven't run on here for a bit though, because I've been touring. But yeah, I like to run on here when I can.
1: Do you run for distance or for speed?
3: A distance.
1: If you couldn't be Liam Gallagher, who would you want to be?
3: John Lennon.
1: Out of every film that you've ever seen in your entire life, what's your favorite?
3: Quadrophenia.
1: Do you have any irrational fears like snakes, airplanes, clowns, that type of thing?
3: Mice.
1: What's the best present anyone ever gave you?
3: My brother bought me a John Lennon necklace that he wore when he met the Maharishi. And that was the last nicest thing he ever done for me.
1: Do you have any kind of motto or mantra that you live by?
3: Live in the now. Forget, you know, don't worry about tomorrow.
1: Okay, what's a topic you could spend hours upon hours talking to me about?
3: Ooh, the Beatles.
1: If I found you at a pub, what would you be drinking?
3: All of them. I like them all. Lager, Guinness.
1: And how do you prepare your tea?
3: I like it with milk, no sugar.
1: What would you say is your spirit animal?
3: Dolphin.
1: Now, you weren't always into music, but how did it bloom for you?
3: I got into music when I was about 18. I know there's a lot of people that get in it when they're two and that, but I was into football until I was about 18, so that's... I was a late comer.
1: Now, what are your favorite lyrics of any song ever?
3: I need to be myself, I can't be no one else. Feeling supersonic, give me gin and tonic.
1: And can you rank your favorite Beatles records from least to most favorite?
3: No, I can't. I love them all.
1: What are your top five favorite Oasis songs?
3: Live Forever, Supersonic, Cast No Shadow.
1: Good one so far.
3: My sister. I need one more, don't I?
1: One more.
4: Wonderwall.
1: All right, there you go. Now, a couple years back, you said you owned 2,000 tambourines. Do you still
3: Did I say that?
1: Yeah, you did.
3: No.
1: Pretty sure you did.
3: No, I don't own 2,000 tambourines. Not anymore. Because I sent to give them away and that to the beautiful people.
1: Where did that rumor come from?
3: I don't know.
4: All right. Now, if you could form a supergroup with anybody from the history of music, and you're the singer, who else is in the band?
3: Right. Keith Moon on drums, Jimi Hendrix on guitar, and Paul McCartney on bass.
4: What audience do you want to play?
3: Pardon?
4: What audience would you play?
3: What audience would I play?
4: Yeah, what venue?
3: Ooh, I don't, Main Road. No, not Main Road, because it's not over there. Anywhere that'll have us.
4: Liam, what would you say is the single hardest part of the rock and roll lifestyle?
3: The hardest part is staying true to yourself and keeping it real.
4: Right. Is there anyone today you say is a true living rock star?
3: Me.
4: Wasn't expecting anything less.
3: Exactly.
4: And of these living rock stars, who got old and stayed cool?
3: Neil Young.
4: How do you think you've changed rock and roll?
3: How do I think I've changed rock and roll? I just do exactly what it says on the tin.
4: Yeah, but would you say that rock and roll still exists?
3: Yeah, it does while I'm still here, yeah.
4: What do you like and dislike about music today?
3: What do I dislike about it? No, I like music, man. I don't dislike. Right. I don't dislike it.
4: What's your favorite part of performing on stage?
3: Favorite part of performing on stage is seeing the people and making them bounce.
4: And when you're standing on stage, you have such an iconic stance. How did that come about?
3: Well, I never wanted to be Mick Jagger, and I'm not into dancing. It's not my scene and that, so I just think, you know, you just stand like that and you get a bit more power behind the vocals.
4: What's the most underrated band of the 90s?
3: Oasis.
4: How about the most overrated band?
3: Blur.
4: What was your favorite thing about the 90s?
3: Oh, the favorite thing about the 90s, I reckon there was no camera phones and people were just living in the moment.
4: Do you miss that?
3: Yeah.
4: What was your least favorite thing about the 90s?
3: The least favorite thing about the 90s? I don't have a least favorite thing about the 90s. The 90s were beautiful.
4: All right, can't have this interview without asking, what's the best party you've ever been to in your life?
3: Best party I've been to?
4: Oh, you've seen some parties.
3: I can't really think of the best one, really. I've been to quite a few in that. But,
4: there's got to be one, right?
3: There is, I guess, but I can't think of one on top of my head.
4: That's okay. But do you have any hangover remedies?
3: Straight back to the pub. No messing about, lager.
4: Yeah, hair of the dog.
3: Don't sit and dwell about on hangovers, just go straight back again. And it'll work itself out.
4: It's been a few years since the 90s. Things are different. What's a wild night out for you these days?
3: Oh, I don't have wild nights out these days. I have wild nights in.
4: If you were forced to sing one song for the rest of your life, what song would it be?
3: Live Forever.
4: What would you say is the best lesson that your mother taught you?
3: To be myself and not give a f*** what people think.
4: What's the biggest lesson that you've learned from being a father?
3: Being a father? I don't know, man. I don't know.
4: Yeah?
3: Sure, yeah.
4: Can you tell me something that your kids do better than you?
3: Digest their food better than me.
4: Now, there's been a resurgence in Oasis fans over the past few years. What's it been like to see a new generation discovering your music?
3: It's amazing. We're very lucky to be alive and still witnessing the youth at our gigs. Like, there's a lot of people that pass away and they never get to experience that.
4: In the 18 years that Oasis were together, what specific moment makes you the most emotional?
3: I just think getting a record deal, you know, as boring as that kind of can sound, and like we've done like Nebworth and Main Road and all that, I think getting a record deal and going into the studio and developing the songs, and that was the most important thing for me.
4: Yeah, no, for sure. What's your guilty pleasure?
3: Guilty pleasure. Blur.
4: Has anyone ever left you feeling completely starstruck?
3: Yeah, Ringo Starr.
4: Ringo? I can see that. Seems like a pretty good guy to hang out with, right?
3: Yeah, he's a dude. He's my favorite.
4: When you're getting ready for a show, what's your pre-stage ritual?
3: Pre-stage ritual? I drink a lot of honey and lemon and apple cider vinegar.
4: That actually sounds pleasant.
5: Liam, heads up!
4: Obvious fan placement.
3: Come on,
4: pet. What a wonderful display of footwork.
3: Nice.
4: Who's the most rock and roll player at Manchester City and why?
3: Well, it used to be Mike Summerby in the 60s and the 70s, because he never wore shin pads and that. He rolled his socks down and he got stuck in. But these days, who would I say he is now? Well, maybe Sergio Aguero.
4: All right. Who would you like to see relegated from the Premier League?
3: United. Manchester United.
4: Okay. Who would you rather be stuck on a desert island with, Mohamed Salah or Alexis Sanchez?
3: Who?
4: Mohamed Salah or Alexis Sanchez?
3: Alexis Sanchez.
5: Now, I heard that Danny Boyle just found someone to play you in a movie. Who's someone that you would have not minded to play you?
3: Who would I not mind playing me?
5: Yep.
3: I'm easy, man. Yeah. I've only got the haircut right and the chat and that. I'm cool with anyone.
5: Bigger question, who do you think should play Noel in the movie?
3: Oh, the little fella out of Ant and Dec. Is it Dec?
5: Yeah, that's Dec. Is there a topic you wish people would stop asking you about?
3: Are you hot in that park? I am hot in it. Shit up.
5: Oh, we got some dogs. Liam, would you consider yourself a dog person?
3: I am, yeah.
5: What rules do you try to follow the best you can to keep everything in check?
3: Just my voice, when it tells me to go to bed, it's loud and that. Like years ago, it used to be very quiet. I know when I go to bed these days.
5: Right. How would you describe your personal style?
3: Big and baggy and authentic.
5: How do you think it's evolved over the past few decades?
3: It hasn't evolved. It's still the same, keeping it real.
5: Who was or is your style icon?
3: George Harrison was cool. Paul Weller's cool. Stone Roses always dressed cool. Mm-hmm. And the Happy Mondays.
5: What's a wardrobe staple every man should own?
3: A parka, without a doubt.
5: You've had a lot of experiences in your life. What would you say is the most incredible thing that you've ever seen?
3: Manchester City winning the league.
5: What's the last show that you binge-watched?
3: The last what?
5: Last show that you binge-watched.
3: I watched some, I don't know the name of it, I watched it on Netflix the other day, I think, about this. Some lady who had an affair with two inmates. Can't remember the name. Find out for you.
5: Get back to me on that one. What's your most overused phrase?
3: Overused phrase. Mad for it.
5: If you could resurrect one person from history and put them in the world today, who would it be?
3: John Lennon.
5: Why?
3: Because he's the main man.
5: Liam, can I ask you, what makes you happy?
3: Makes me happy. Early mornings make me happy, my children, and being alive.
5: Mm-hmm. When was the last time that you cried?
3: Oh, the other day.
5: What made you cry?
3: I stubbed my toe on a coffee table.
5: Mm. Looking back on your life, is there anything that you would have done differently?
3: No, never. Everything happens for a reason.
5: Is there anything you regret saying?
3: Mad for it probably about 9 million times.
5: How do you handle regret in general?
3: I don't regret much.
5: What would you say is your greatest talent?
3: Singing.
5: And where do you see yourself precisely 10 years from now?
3: No? I don't know.
5: Liam, that's question number 72. And now for the final question number 73. How do you feel about ending this interview with some word associations?
3: Yeah, why not?
5: Here we go. Number one, Keanu Reeves.
3: Ooh. Tall, dark, and handsome.
5: SpongeBob.
3: Legend.
5: Farmers markets.
3: Good for the soul.
5: Skinny jeans.
3: Terrible.
5: And this interview.
3: Half decent.
5: That's a wrap.
3: Is that it?
5: That's it. I'm so excited for this. Selena!
6: Hi!
5: Hope you're ready for the 73 questions interview. Not before we put on some intro music.
6: Great, cue it up. Titles?
5: Titles.
6: Flip it around.
5: Flip it around. Okay, so what were you doing at this moment I came by?
6: Not stalking you.
5: What did you find yourself doing a lot these days?
6: Playing heads up.
5: What's your current obsession?
6: Heads up.
5: Can you make any prediction about anything exactly 1 year from now?
6: I think I'll be doing a lot of traveling.
5: Besides doing adventurous interviews like this, what do you do on your days off?
6: Hang out with my friends.
5: Where's your favorite place to visit in the world?
6: Europe.
5: What specific thing do you love the most about Texas?
6: The people.
5: What's the most enjoyable activity when you're home in Texas?
6: Eating my Nana's food.
5: What's something you own that you truly cherish?
6: My jewelry.
5: What's the one thing you can never live without?
6: My family.
5: Out of all the hobbies in the world, what's one hobby that you'll never give up?
6: Dancing.
5: Thanks.
4: What's one hobby that you plan on picking up?
6: Learning new languages.
4: What's something you'd like to say to your 112 million Instagram followers?
6: I get to do what I love every single day, and it's because of you. Thank you.
4: So I went on YouTube and found a cover of your song by a musician named Marie Britton. What do you think of her?
7: Kill him with kindness, kill him with kindness, kill him with kindness. Go ahead, go ahead, go ahead now.
6: And that's why I do what I do. Do you want to go outside?
4: Love to.
6: Hang on, let me grab something real quick.
4: Okay. Selena, how would you describe yourself in three words?
6: Loyal, kind, giving.
4: What's a pet peeve that you have?
6: People who are rude.
4: What scares you the most?
6: Losing someone I love.
4: What makes you the angriest?
6: People who act entitled. Ugh.
4: Who's the most fashionable woman that you know?
6: Natalie Portman.
4: What's a fashion trend that can never let you down?
6: Skinny jeans. Which one?
4: Let's go with that one right there.
6: This one?
4: Yeah. Okay. What's one fashion trend that you try that you regret the most?
6: Shoulder pads.
4: What's one fashion trend you hope will never ever come back?
6: Shoulder pads.
4: What's your favorite exercise?
6: Pilates.
4: What's the best song to run around to?
6: Don't Stop Believin'.
4: What's your spirit animal?
6: Meryl Streep. Hey.
8: Yo. Hey, Selena.
6: Yeah?
8: What second language should I teach my newborn child?
6: Japanese.
4: Selena, what's your favorite candy?
6: Twizzlers.
4: What's your favorite thing to eat?
6: Everything.
4: What's your least favorite thing to eat?
6: Greens.
4: Dessert you can't live without?
6: Chocolate cake.
4: All right. Got to think hard on this one. What is your first memory in life?
6: My mom painting.
4: Who do you look up to most in life?
6: My mom.
4: What's the best piece of advice you've received from your mom?
6: Treat others how you wish to be treated.
4: What's a good rule you've learned from your parents?
6: Everyone is equal and everything happens for a reason.
4: What advice would you give your 15-year-old self?
6: Go ahead and do it, because you're going to do it anyway.
4: What's something you know now that you didn't know then?
6: Patience.
4: Where do you see yourself in 10 years?
6: Hopefully happy.
4: What TV show have you binge-watched these days?
6: Curb Your Enthusiasm.
4: Fictional character you'd want to spend a day with?
6: Mad Hatter.
4: Fictional place you'd love to live in?
6: Wonderland.
4: What's the last movie that made you cry?
6: Hacksaw Ridge.
4: What's a movie you can watch over and over again?
6: Crazy Stupid Love.
4: All right, what was your favorite movie as a kid?
6: The Wizard of Oz.
4: Do you have any hidden talents?
6: I don't think they're that hidden anymore. This is what you get.
4: Okay, can you say anything in a foreign language?
6: Es complicado para explicar.
4: Right, right. What's your go-to dance move?
6: Oh, that's my phone.
4: Okay. What's the biggest surprise you've ever had?
6: A romantic dinner on a rooftop.
4: What's the best gift that you've ever received?
6: A jewelry box.
4: What's one thing people would be most surprised to know about you?
6: How much I love depressing things. Oh, it's my mom. Oh, she says, what's your favorite thing about your mom? Ha, her laugh.
4: What's the coolest thing about your family?
6: How good we are at arguing.
4: What's the silliest nickname ever given to you?
6: Flaca.
4: In general, when do you feel most beautiful?
6: When I'm with the people I love.
4: When do you feel most creative?
6: When I'm sad. Do you want to listen to music?
4: Would love to.
6: Okay. What kind?
4: Kind of in the mood for some royalty-free elevator music.
6: Oh my gosh, that's what I was just listening to before you got here.
4: Chances of that.
6: Perf.
4: Okay, I think it's time for a bunch of music questions.
6: Okay.
4: What's your favorite song to blast in the car?
6: That's What I Like, Bruno Mars.
4: If you recorded a secret song, what would your pseudonym be?
6: Alanis Zomeg.
4: If your life were a song, what would the title be?
6: I'm still figuring it all out.
4: Do you remember what your first concert was?
6: Britney Spears.
4: What's the most experimental genre of music you'd ever try out?
6: Jazz.
4: Who's an artist we'd be surprised that you listened to?
6: Patsy Cline.
4: What musician would you love to collaborate with?
6: Elvis Presley.
4: What's the best jingle ever created?
6: Call 1-800-STEAMERS. Stanley Steamer make carpet cleaner. Yeah.
4: That's the best jingle.
5: If you look behind
6: you... I just
5: you,
6: did that. Okay.
5: There is a foam board. And can you write down your favorite word of all time with this marker right here? Grateful. Can you now write out your tag?
6: Yeah. Had that since sixth grade.
5: Not bad. Okay. If you pretend your finger is a can of spray paint, can you pretend to be a graffiti artist and draw something crazy and we'll fill it in post? And what am I supposed to be seeing?
6: Lots of frogs smoking a cigar.
5: And what color do you want the frog smoking a cigar to be?
6: Magenta.
5: Done. Okay, six more questions left before I'm gonna have to say goodbye.
6: Aw, get up.
5: But if you had to choose another career, what would you be doing?
6: I would be a chef.
5: What do you have left on your bucket list?
6: I'm gonna jump out of something.
5: You're a triple threat. What would make it a quadruple threat?
6: I guess I'll find out.
5: Can you tell me a secret?
6: I think I was born in the wrong era.
5: Can you tell me a lie?
6: I have a twin.
5: I know it may hurt you for me to say this, but last question.
6: Okay.
5: Can you end this interview with the worst joke you've ever heard?
6: What did the pirate say on his 80th birthday?
5: I don't know.
6: Aye, matey.
9: Toppy.
6: Just leave.
9: Hey.
10: Hi.
1: I'm here to ask 73 questions.
10: I know.
1: All right, let's get into it. Can you tell us where we are?
10: The set of Gossip Girl, if you want to come in.
1: Let's do it. What's the best thing about being back on set?
10: Being around people.
1: What do you do in between takes?
10: Apologize for literally anything.
1: What's the strangest way you've seen yourself described in print?
10: Pint-sized?
1: Do you know where you fall on the chaotic neutral chart?
10: Probably like cool and beautiful.
1: What's the most surprised you've ever been?
10: When I woke up during jaw surgery.
1: What's the most important vintage piece that you ever bought?
10: Haha, this vintage Prada skirt on eBay.
1: Very nice. What's the strongest reaction you've had to a fashion show?
10: A lot of Rodarte shows have made me cry.
1: What was your philosophy on getting dressed when you were 11?
10: More is more.
1: What's your philosophy on getting dressed today?
10: Enough is like enough is more.
1: Okay, that's good. How do you start to put an outfit together?
10: Choose one thing that I'm excited about and go from there.
1: You were only 11 when you started your blog. How did you come up with the name Style Rookie?
10: I read fashion blogs with names like Style Bubble, Fashion Robot, Fashion Pirate. So I just kind of copied that construction and was like, I don't know anything, so Rookie.
1: You wrote about wearing bags as hats and hangers as necklaces. What's the most absurd object you used for an outfit?
10: A coat hanger as a necklace was a lot and dangerous, but I wore like a lot of tights as belts.
1: What was the moment that you knew there was no turning back?
10: Birth.
1: What was the most beautiful piece of fan mail that you ever got?
10: I actually have it right here. It's a jacket inspired by the book The Secret History by Donna Tartt. And this woman, Stephanie, made it for me because she knew I loved the book. It's crazy, like she made all of this. And her website is godsavethemisanthropes.com.
1: That's really cool. Now, you were 15 when you started the online teen magazine, Rookie.
10: Mm-hmm.
1: What's your favorite article that was ever posted on the site?
10: How to structure your days if you're depressed.
1: And what was your favorite piece that you wrote?
10: It was really sad, but my goodbye letter, I'm probably proudest of.
1: What is the worst thing about the internet?
10: Rampant misinformation.
1: What's the best?
10: My community of flat earthers.
1: What was the most surprising thing about editing a magazine?
10: That I could do it.
1: What does the world need to know about teenage girls?
10: Leave them alone.
1: What independent publications would you recommend to former Rookie readers?
10: Polyester Zine, Galdem, Another Gays Journal.
5: Now, Tavi, do you still write every day?
10: I try to.
1: What is your go-to cure for writer's block?
10: Write it as an email to a friend.
11: Oh, we need you on set in 49 questions.
10: Oh, sure, yeah.
1: So do you keep your phone next to you while you're working?
10: No, I lock it in a case safe.
1: And what question keeps you up all night?
10: Have I been building a house of cards? And I don't mean a hit Netflix show.
1: And what was the first play that you were ever in?
10: Oliver.
1: I love Oliver. And who did you play in Oliver?
10: An orphan slash Fagin's boy. I was 8.
5: Ah, Buzzsaw. What was your favorite musical as a kid?
10: Wicked.
5: And what's your dream role in a play?
10: St. Joan.
5: Can you do one of the lines for me right now?
10: Life is like a box of chocolates.
5: Now, Broadway's been closed for a year. What's the best thing people can do to support the theater right now?
10: Donate to the Actors Fund.
5: What's the biggest difference between performing in a theater versus on camera?
10: Cameras steal your soul.
5: What's the craziest stage door experience you've had?
10: I did the play This Is Our Youth, which has literally 3 people in it. And I was signing playbills at the stage door, and I reached for one woman's, and she was like, no.
5: What's one movie that every teenage girl should watch?
10: Teenage by Matt Wolff. And now we're at the high school.
5: And what would the one-act play about your life thus far be called?
10: Fleabag. And it is all plagiarized.
5: What would you be if you had a different career?
10: A stage mom.
5: A lot about the show is under wraps, but are you Gossip Girl?
10: Mm-hmm.
5: What can you tell me about your character?
10: She's ambitious and looks like me.
5: So if she's not Gossip Girl, who is?
10: There's a chance any of them are Gossip Girl.
5: Would you rather have Blair or Serena's closet?
10: Blair.
5: What can you say will be different about this Gossip Girl?
10: The children have Instagram.
5: How has your life changed since the show started?
10: I can no longer sign emails, XOXO.
5: Who would you say is the real life Gossip Girl?
10: Mark Zuckerberg.
5: And what's your favorite quote?
10: Get informed, inspired, in touch, and involved.
5: Music or podcast when you're on a walk?
10: Primal Screaming.
5: What's the best thing about living in New York?
10: Theater.
5: Okay, now what New Yorker, real or fictional, would you most like to spend the day with?
10: Fran Lebowitz.
5: And what would you do?
10: Try to get her to like me.
5: What's the biggest misconception about New York?
10: That the people are mean.
5: How would you describe a true New Yorker?
10: Would not dare. They would hate that.
5: Has acting made you a better writer?
10: Yeah.
5: Has writing made you a better actor?
10: No.
5: How do you stay focused between all your creative projects?
10: Guilt.
5: And what would you say to someone struggling to get inspired?
10: Take the pressure off yourself. Go take a nap.
5: What's the last great novel you read?
10: It's right here, in fact. No One Is Talking About This by Patricia Lockwood.
5: Hmm. What's the last great memoir you read?
10: The Ugly Cry by Danielle Henderson.
5: Last great romance novel?
10: Herschel and the Hanukkah Goblins by Eric Kimmel.
5: Who's a writer whose pieces you always read?
10: Sally Wenmao.
9: Okay, Tavi, what is your pitch for Shark Tank?
10: Okay. It's an undertaking business, only for actors, called Last Looks. It's not a lot of utility, but it's a pun.
5: Now, I saw that you deleted Instagram off your phone. What app would you say that you use the most instead?
10: Venmo? It's judging people?
5: What does a healthy relationship with social media look like?
10: Throwing your phone in the ocean.
5: What's the most overused phrase on the internet?
10: I.
5: What's the nicest compliment you've ever received?
10: That my dog and I look alike. And what have we here? What a coincidence.
5: What's
10: wow.
5: going on here?
10: This is a candle of my face by the artist Janie Korn.
5: Wow, it does kind of resemble you. Coffee or tea?
10: Coffee.
5: Saturday or Sunday?
10: Sunday.
5: Favorite word?
10: Laxative.
5: Favorite Olivia Rodrigo song?
10: Deja Vu.
5: What's the best place to bring a friend visiting New York for the first time ever?
10: The Roosevelt Island Tramway has the cheapest view.
5: What's your go-to karaoke song?
10: Light My Candle from Rent, both parts.
5: So after Gossip Girl, what's next for you?
10: Let's see. Let's find out.
5: Okay. What card are we gonna get here? And...
10: There's no way around that one, huh?
5: Oh, the death card. And where are you happiest?
10: Constance Billard.
9: Tavi, we did it. That was question number 73. We're done.
5: Blow out that candle. Yep.
12: He did.
13: Welcome to my home.
9: Thanks, Tavi.
5: There he is. Ready for his 73 question interview. You know the drill. Let's do this.
13: Let's do it.
5: Before we begin, how do I address you?
13: You can call me Love.
5: And you've referred to yourself differently over the years. So I gotta ask you, why so many name changes?
13: It depends on my mood, my vibe.
5: And Puff, where did that come from?
13: I can't tell you that.
5: Why'd you move to LA?
13: Oh, for the kids, the family. The weather.
5: What's the one thing you miss the most about living in New York City?
13: I miss the people.
5: Love, how do you describe yourself?
13: I'm vivacious, eccentric, and I'm a Scorpio.
5: What's one misconception about you?
13: There are no misconceptions about me.
5: What's your biggest strength?
13: My belief in God.
5: What's your biggest weakness?
13: Fried chicken.
5: Best personal trait?
13: My compassion.
5: What's one thing you need every morning?
13: I need a hug.
5: I noticed your festive decor right over here. Yeah. What are you gonna be doing for the holidays?
13: Opening up a whole lot of gifts.
5: What does family mean to you?
13: Everything. It's my tribe.
5: Can you name your kids from oldest to youngest?
13: Quincy, Justin, Christian, Chance, Delilah, and Jesse.
5: Okay. How do you tell your twin daughters apart?
13: Just that parental instinct.
5: What's one thing you want for your kids?
13: Oh, peace, happiness, love. I want it all for my kids.
5: Who's your biggest
13: Money.
5: Who's your biggest inspiration?
13: My biggest inspiration is my mother.
5: What advice did you give Jay-Z and Beyonce when they had twins?
13: Get ready for double the love.
5: What do you think Biggie's legacy is?
13: Biggie's legacy is that he is the greatest of all time.
5: What's the last movie that made you cry with laughter?
13: Oh, that's Eddie Murphy, Delirious.
5: What did you bring to Martha Stewart and Snoop's potluck?
13: Oh, I brought him some DeLeon, the best tequila in the world.
5: What's a piece of advice you give to a 15-year-old love?
13: Love, take care of yourself.
5: What age did you know that you wanted to be an entrepreneur?
13: When I was 12.
5: How?
13: And I went and got a paper route, but I wasn't supposed to, but I got one anyway.
5: All right, probably the most important question of the interview, but is it really all about the Benjamins?
13: I think it's all about love.
5: And love? The bartender awaits. Okay. So what's your favorite cocktail?
13: My favorite cocktail is the new French vanilla Ciroc flavored Coquito. Okay, so you need some French vanilla Ciroc, need some Coquito, and you need some holiday spirit.
5: There's plenty of that. What's your favorite food?
13: Soul food.
5: What's your favorite midnight snack?
13: Apple pie and ice cream.
5: Where do you go to relax in the world?
13: I like the Caribbean.
5: By the way, whatever happened to that Farnsworth Bentley guy?
13: Oh, Farnsworth is doing great.
5: Okay, so you're having a party. What song do you kick it off with?
13: Dougie Fresh and Slick Rick, The Show. You have to try that one.
5: Now, you've gone on the record saying that your white party is up there with the top three that you've ever thrown for people. What are the other two?
13: I would say when I got my star on Hollywood, I had a party. And this year at Burning Man at an undisclosed location.
5: And if you've had the recall, the most lavish, over-the-top, outrageously extravagant decoration on display, what would it be?
13: One time I had the Declaration of Independence in one of my 4th of July parties. It's a 4th of July white party. And the white party's coming back this year, by the way, for charity.
5: Yeah, that's great to hear. And I'm sure that's probably not public information yet, but who's the person that's number one on that invitation list?
13: Leonardo DiCaprio.
5: And I can get on that list,
13: yes,
5: right?
13: Yes, without a doubt. You are invited.
5: That is so generous of you. Cheers to that.
13: See you at the white party. And happy holidays to you and yours.
5: Thanks, love. What's the best thing you've ever worn?
13: Thank you. Best thing I've ever worn is I have a vintage Ralph Lauren double-breasted tuxedo.
5: Wow, sounds nice. And what's your favorite article of clothing?
13: Favorite article of clothing? Socks.
5: And how would you describe your style?
13: My style? It's Diddy style right here, you know?
5: I can see. And who are your style icons out of all the icons in the world?
13: Dapper Dan and this kid right here.
5: What
13: my
5: up,
13: son.
5: Christian.
12: How are you?
5: The third son.
12: Oh, good to see you.
13: How fresh he is. A little fresh mini me.
12: See? Comfy. Cozy tits.
13: Man, go put your sneakers up, man.
12: Come on. Gosh, I'm sorry. Right.
5: Who's your fashion mentor?
13: My mother is my fashion mentor.
5: And designer?
13: As a fashion designer, though, I would have to say Tom Ford, though.
5: Okay. What's the most memorable Sean John runway show?
13: Most memorable Sean John runway show, the first show that we ever did. And it was the first time that New York Fashion Week saw black excellence in its full glory and splendor.
5: What fashion shoot sticks out in your mind?
13: Annie Leibovitz, the Vogue shoot that I did. It was called Puffy Does Paris. And Kate Moss was in there, and every designer in the world. It was crazy.
5: How has hip-hop influenced fashion or changed fashion?
13: Hip-hop has changed the world of fashion. Look at Gucci.
5: How does fashion influence you when you're recording?
13: If I'm not fresh, I can't make a hit.
5: So to your left, I see a silver statue. Is that a certain CFDA award?
13: Oh, yeah, let me
5: award? CFDA Menswear Designer of the Year Award.
13: Pow!
5: That is a beautiful thing.
13: Put my drink down.
5: How did it feel winning that?
13: Oh, man. First African-American to win a CFDA award. I remember I was in a category with Marc Jacobs and Ralph Lauren.
5: Mm.
13: And I won.
5: Can I touch it?
13: Yes. It's real.
5: Oh, great.
13: It's real.
5: All right, notice your Grammys. Tell me, what's your favorite Grammy that you've won?
13: My favorite Grammy would have to be Hip Hop Album of the Year for No Way Out.
5: How many number ones have you had in your career?
13: I probably had 7 as a solo artist and over 40 as a producer.
5: Impressive. And I want you to think back for this question, but what was the first musical memory that you've ever had in your life?
13: My first musical memory was seeing James Brown at the Apollo.
5: Mm. Can you finish this sentence for me? Hip-hop music today is?
13: Hip-hop music today is taking over the world.
5: Who's the one artist, living or dead, that you wish you can collaborate with?
13: Michael Jackson.
5: Why?
13: I mean, it's Michael Jackson, man. Who wouldn't?
5: Who's one actor you hope to work with?
13: Denzel Washington.
5: Why?
13: It's Denzel.
5: Okay, all right. Point taken. All right, in all the TV that you've done, what is your most memorable moment?
13: I would have to say when I performed at the MTV Awards with Sting doing I'll Be Missing You.
5: Mm.
13: Life-changing.
5: And now you're coming back?
13: Yes, I'm coming back. I have a new show on Fox called The Four. It's going to revolutionize vocal competition shows. It's me, DJ Khaled, Fergie, Meghan Trainor, Charlie Watt. Check it out. Premieres January 4th on Fox.
5: Do you think you will ever be done with music?
13: I will never be done with music.
5: What was your favorite song to perform live on that Bad Boy reunion tour?
13: I love dancing to More Money, More Problems, you know?
5: All right, so it's 2020. Will we see a President Love?
13: You will not see a President Love in 2020, but you will see some change. Love is going to help you get some change. We're going to just spread this world with love. Don't want to be the president, though. I want to have too much fun.
5: What makes a good leader, do you think?
13: Patience.
5: What is your hope for the future in general?
13: My hope for the future is that my people, African Americans, will get a chance to build some economic wealth, to make some positive changes in our community so we can stop asking people for things, and that my people just get a peace of mind, man, just to get a day to breathe, and I have to think about getting shot or killed, being oppressed, you know?
5: Mm-hmm.
13: That's all. Just want a little bit of peace and love.
5: What's a cause that's important to you?
13: Education.
5: Describe Colin Kaepernick in 2 words.
13: Brave man.
5: Okay, well, we're almost done here. I'm going to round it out with some old-fashioned true or false. Is that all right?
13: Sure, let's go.
5: Okay, true or false? You go to sleep at 5 a.m.
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5: True or false, you do not like dancing?
13: That's absolutely false.
5: And true or false, did you have the most memorable time with me on this interview?
13: Damn, that's true.
5: I believe that.
13: Yeah.
5: All right. Thanks a lot, love.
13: All right,
5: this
13: man.
5: Great. Take care. Okay? Lily Singh.
14: Job interviews were. What's going on?
5: I better not be throwing a wrench into your upload schedule with the 73-question interview.
14: Come on, not at all. You're welcome anytime.
5: What did I stumble upon you doing right at the second?
14: Oh, I was just practicing for a video.
5: All right, what's the next video you're going to make?
14: If job interviews were honest.
5: And this is the room where you shoot most of your videos.
14: Sometimes. I mean, I shoot everywhere in my house. But you know what? Let me show you.
5: Let's go. How do you come up with your video ideas?
14: Ooh, I pay attention to the world and the people in it. Check this out, by the way. So official.
5: Nice. How do you describe your humor?
14: Feel good, relatable, and smart, I hope.
5: What's the funniest thing in the world?
14: Oh, memes.
5: What's one thing that you need every morning?
14: Positive self-talk.
5: What are 3 things that you cannot live without?
14: Music, good hugs, and buttery popcorn.
5: What does it feel like to have more subscribers than there are people in half the countries in the world?
14: I mean, I have 13 million subscribers, which is like 26 million eyes that give me a chance every day, so I'd say I'm pretty fortunate.
5: Can you tweet something to all of them right now?
14: Yeah, sure.
5: How did you start your channel?
14: I started in 2010 when I was a not so happy person, and making videos made me happy, so I thought, let's do more of that.
5: Makes sense. What's one thing you'd still bet most people don't know about you?
14: Ugh, I can't run or jump, like ever.
5: You have more than 2 billion views. What's the key to a successful video?
14: I think the key to a successful video is how you define success. I'd say just try to do something you enjoy. And sent.
5: What'd you tweet?
14: I said, there's a guy in my house who's following me around. Heart eye emoji.
5: What's the deal with this art behind you?
14: Oh, this one? I love it. I know, I just believe that everyone should feel like they can be their own superhero, you know, especially young kids.
5: Why do you call yourself Superwoman?
14: Because when I was growing up, calling myself Superwoman really helped me through some tough times.
5: If you actually did have a superpower, what would it be?
14: To pause time, so I could take a nap sometimes. Let's go over here.
5: You are from Toronto. Mm-hmm. What do you miss most about Canada?
14: Timmy's, Tim Hortons, for sure.
5: Now you're living in LA. Can you describe LA in 3 words?
14: Sunny, amusing, and gluten-free. Wait, is that four words?
5: Someone maybe have a hyphen in it, but okay. It's okay. All right, what meal will we most likely find you cooking in this kitchen?
14: Katie mac and cheese, that 99-cent box. Delicious.
5: What's your favorite type of cuisine?
14: Let me show you.
5: Sure.
14: Boom!
5: That is a lot of Skittles.
14: I mean, it's one or two.
5: Oh, and that's a lot of famous people right there. Oh, yeah. And look who I noticed, Mr. Will Smith.
14: Right there.
5: What was it like collabing with Mr. Will Smith?
14: You know, it's so awesome when you meet someone that's so talented, but they're also just a really good person. You're like, where do you exist? How do you exist?
5: What was it like interviewing Michelle Obama?
14: Right there. I mean, we sang Beyonce together. True story. Mm. No big deal.
5: And what's the real deal with Cardi B?
14: Cardi B, my girl right there. Conversation with me and Cardi. Yo, Cardi, you dripping in finesse? And she's like, okay, done dash money.
5: You inspire so many people. Who are the people that inspire you in life?
14: Oh, so many, but definitely my mom, Selena Gomez, and The Rock. In fact, let me show you something upstairs.
5: Okay. Now, can you describe yourself in a hashtag?
14: Hashtag blessed. Hey, Joe, can you ask me if I can catch a Skittle in my mouth?
5: Can you catch a Skittle in your mouth?
14: Yes.
5: There's your documentary right there, Unicorn Island. Where did Unicorn Island come from anyway?
14: Unicorn Island is a synonym for my happy place. So a trip to Unicorn Island is my documentary that followed me as I traveled across the world. Skittles in the mouth, you know.
5: What causes are important to you, Lily?
14: Education for kids, women's rights, and of course, spreading girl love.
5: And what's your spirit animal?
14: A unicorn, obviously. Oh, I look just like one.
5: So obvious. And what's your spirit emoji?
14: Praying hands. You know, I know people think this is a high five, but it's praying hands. Don't at me on it.
5: Now, you're pals with a handful of 73 Question alums.
14: Mm-hmm.
5: How do you describe Liza Koshy, Gina Rodriguez, and your Fahrenheit 451 co-star, Michael B. Jordan?
14: Okay, Liza's funny, Gina is compassionate, and Michael is so charming.
5: All right, now, what is this shooting room for?
14: Oh, this is my writing room. So I write here, I shoot sometimes, and every once in a while I impersonate my parents.
5: Can you show me an impersonation?
14: Right now? Okay. Here.
5: Okay.
14: Here we go.
5: And?
14: Oi, do you want the 74 questions, huh? Ask Lily when she's going to get bloody married, okay? If my mom was here.
5: What do your parents really like in person?
14: My parents are the best. They're so supportive, they're super cool, and my mom knows all of Drake's lyrics.
5: That's weird. What did they think of you wanting to be a rapper when you were younger?
14: Oh, what did my Indian parents think of me when I was younger and wanted to be a rapper? Oh yeah, they were really proud.
5: Can you rap while verifying the following claims made about you?
14: I could try it. Okay, this is a fat flow. Take one.
5: This isn't planned at all. All right, here we go. Lily hates taking selfies.
14: Okay, false. If we meet, I don't mind if a selfie is taken, but I do prefer a genuine conversation.
5: Lily hates tomatoes.
14: It's true. I do hate tomatoes, but if it's in ketchup, that's okay though.
5: And Lily loves the Carlton dance.
14: You know I can do the Carlton dance. I don't got 2 left feet. If you don't believe me, Joe, drop a beat.
5: Dun, dun, dun. Dun, dun, dun, dun.
14: Wait, are you not gonna flow with me?
5: I would never try to rap.
14: I'm gonna get you to flow.
5: Okay, what was your favorite city you visited on your tour?
14: Definitely Singapore.
5: What's the most adventurous thing you've ever done in your entire life?
14: When I was in Kenya, I went on a really cool safari.
5: Okay, if you could collaborate with anyone, living or dead, who would it be?
14: Definitely Bob Marley. Speaking of which, Three Little Birds, favorite song on my wall right
5: there.
14: Very
5: nice.
14: But check this out.
5: Okay.
14: So I was telling you about, a fan got this for me.
5: Dwayne. You really do like Dwayne Johnson.
14: How'd you know, from the doll?
5: Okay. What is Dwayne really like in person?
14: So down to earth. You could just feel his work ethic, and he's just everything you hope your role model would be.
5: Did he give you any advice when he met you?
14: Yeah, so much. He said, no one can take care of you the way you can take care of you, so make sure you take care of yourself.
5: That's very nice. So, how has fame changed you?
14: I think fame has taught me that I have a purpose that's much larger than myself, you know?
5: Is there a downside to all this fame?
14: There's a downside to everything. I think everything is a double-edged sword.
5: And how does one stay humble?
14: It's easy. You have good role models.
5: That's true.
9: What do you always keep in your closet?
14: Oh, well, let me show you. It's right over here.
9: Okay.
14: Ah, check this, Sarah.
9: Nice closet.
14: I love motivational slogans on sweaters. Hustle harder all day, every day.
9: What's a trend you hope doesn't go out of style?
14: A trend I hope? Oh, denim, Canadian tuxedo. I'm all for it.
9: What does beauty mean to you?
14: Honestly, beauty means individuality.
9: Do you think that it's humanly possible for you to describe yourself in three words only?
14: Funky, boss, tomboy.
9: Why did you name your lipstick Boss?
14: I think you're scared to say it. It's Boss. You're nailing it. It makes you feel bold and it makes a statement.
9: Now, you wrote a book, How to Be a Boss.
14: Killing it once again. I did.
9: And in your book, you talked openly about your struggle with depression. How hard was it to open up about that?
14: I mean, yeah, it was definitely difficult and, of course, uncomfortable. But I think there comes a point when you realize that what you're doing is positively impacting so many people, so you decide that's worth it.
9: All right.
14: Should we go back downstairs?
9: Okay, let's do it.
14: Let's do it.
9: So what are you reading right now?
14: Oh, all the movie scripts for all the auditions.
9: What's on your music playlist?
14: Soca, all day, every day.
9: What are you binging on Netflix these days?
14: The end of the effing world. So, it's so good.
9: It is good.
14: It's really so good.
9: What actress would you play in a movie?
14: Selena Gomez, I hope.
9: What actress would you want to play you in a movie?
14: Emma Watson. That would be amazing. I tripped over the thought of it.
9: How do you deal with the haters?
14: I just hope they find happiness.
9: Nice. Oh,
14: but check this out.
9: Okay.
14: Dwayne gave me this tequila for my birthday.
9: Dwayne
14: I mean,
9: Johnson.
14: Awesome. Casual. Whatever.
9: Man.
14: It's casual. It's casual.
9: Okay. What would you like to be remembered for?
14: I want to be remembered for how I make people feel.
9: What's your biggest fear in life?
14: That I'm going to stay the same.
9: What advice would you give your younger self?
14: Stop trying to figure everything out because you're not gonna.
9: And what do you give as advice to yourself right now?
14: If it's considered growth, then it can't be considered failure.
9: What is your message to all the millennials out there watching this video?
14: Don't just hope and pray for your dreams, work hard for them.
9: All right, now I'm gonna ask the next question to this special guest right here.
14: Okay, cool.
9: It's your mother.
15: Okay.
9: Lily's mom, can you do your best impression of your daughter?
15: What up, everyone? It's your girl, super girl.
9: Identical.
15: And I like to make fun of my mommy and
9: yes.
15: daddy
9: oh,
15: because
9: yeah.
15: I'm
9: yes,
15: bloody you. Dumbhead, even though Lily, they do that everything.
14: Bye, Mom. Thanks. That was great. Thanks.
9: If you ran YouTube for a day, what would you do?
14: Oh, definitely ban clickbait titles and thumbnails.
9: What are your favorite comments to receive?
14: The ones that say you inspire me to work hard. I love those.
9: Sweet. You launched a social media campaign, #GirlLove, a few years ago. Why'd you start that?
14: I just want young girls to feel like they don't need to fight with one another growing up, you know? I want them to understand that we're stronger together.
9: What's the most controversial thing that you've ever said?
14: That I'm a feminist.
9: Why is that controversial?
14: Because a lot of people don't know what the word feminist means. They think feminist means man-hating, but that's not true. It just means that if you're a feminist, you're not a sexist.
9: Do you have any regrets?
14: I do. I regret all the time I spend regretting things.
9: I would regret it if you didn't show me a secret talent in this video. Do you think you could do that for me?
14: Yeah. Okay,
9: Okay.
14: Do you see this?
9: Yeah.
14: It's a very sharp needle. It might look like it's not there, but it's there. Oh, it's really sharp. Okay, I'm gonna put a string through it, just like that.
9: Yep.
14: And now I'm gonna put it through my lip.
9: And,
14: it's very graphic, I know, I'm sorry. And I'm gonna tie it to my lip, the string, and now.
9: Oh!
14: Sign me!
9: Can I ask you one more question? Lily Singh, I gotta go, and I know you're like, oh no, but last cue I'm gonna throw is what you think about my flow.
14: Dang, Joe!
9: That's good. I'm gonna leave
14: that
9: on that
14: was
9: note.
14: Fire.
9: That was the last question anyway.
14: Thank you so much.
9: Oh, this is great.
14: You're welcome.
16: Michael Kors. Hey, 73 questions. Come on
17: I'm
16: in.
17: I'm gonna get right into this. Did I actually find you here taking a day off from work?
16: I mean, you've gotta be kidding. I'm not off today.
17: How do you usually relax?
16: Go to the theater.
17: What's the first thing you did this morning?
16: I kissed my husband.
17: And what's this weird thing?
16: Weird? Don't call this weird. This is a beautiful sculpture. Found it in Paris at the flea market. Come on, head into the kitchen with me.
17: What's your go-to breakfast?
16: Iced tea, blackberries, and a Bialy.
17: What's your favorite guilty pleasure or midnight snack?
16: Definitely a grilled cheese.
17: What is something that I need to know about this kitchen?
16: That no one ever cooks in it.
17: But it's such a nice kitchen. Okay, Michael, how long have you been in the fashion business for?
16: Since 1981.
17: Do you remember the first design that you sold?
16: A hand-painted fringe shoulder bag when I was 11.
17: What's your favorite fabric to design with?
16: Cashmere.
17: Favorite fabric to wear?
16: Have an iced tea.
17: Oh, thank you.
16: Cotton.
17: Cool. What's the best part about your job?
16: The people I get to meet.
17: What's the hardest part about your job?
16: The calendar.
18: Oh, please. We all know it's the calendar,
16: I know,
18: sweetie.
16: I know. It's always the calendar.
17: Hey,
18: oh, my God.
16: Did you feed the cats?
18: We did.
16: And you're still reading the paper?
18: I know.
16: All right.
18: Get going.
16: Finish it up.
18: I'll finish it.
16: We got to get going.
17: I'll let you guys figure that out. All right, Michael, if you had any superpower in the world, what would it be?
16: Definitely flight.
17: What's something you'd still like to learn?
16: Patience.
17: And your living room is?
5: Gorgeous.
16: Well, thank you so much.
5: What three words are best to describe it?
16: Airy, spacious, and comfortable.
5: How long have you been living in New York City for?
16: 41 years.
5: What's your favorite place in New York City?
16: Greenwich Village.
5: What's the best new restaurant everyone should be going to?
16: Fort Charles Prime.
5: What is the best thing about living in this city?

0: What do you think about
1: it? It's fabulous, but not as good as mine.
0: All right, I know. You're going to love it. Listen, I love you, but I got to finish these questions. I'll talk to you later.
2: How does she do it? What's your most overused phrase?
0: Too chic.
2: What's the last gift that you gave a friend?
0: Oh my God, earrings that were Fran Drescher and the nanny that we bought in Capri.
2: What is your favorite piece in this room?
0: Definitely the Sarah that's over there. It's 1981. It's the year I started my business.
2: Hmm.
0: And besides loving it, it's called Fuck the Moral Majority.
2: What excites you most about fashion?
0: Change.
2: How would you describe fashion?
0: The right thing at the right time.
2: How would you describe yourself?
0: I think I'm serious and funny. I think I'm compassionate and competitive.
2: How do you think you're perceived?
0: Funny.
2: What's the biggest misconception about you?
0: That I'm floating around in a private plane with supermodels and actresses eating caviar every day.
2: Then what do you eat when you're hanging out with supermodels and actresses?
0: I don't know, but they seem to always want French fries, not caviar.
2: Okay, so here we go. 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You designed your mother's wedding dress at the age of 5.
0: False, I remodeled it.
2: True or false, you were a child model.
0: This is true.
2: True or false, you're a classically trained pianist.
0: That is totally false.
2: True or false, your design career started out of your mother's garage.
0: False, it was actually her basement.
2: Is it true you only ever wear black?
0: No, false, false.
3: 99% black.
0: All right, it's mostly black, but you know what? Come to the closet, I'm going to show you and prove it's not all black.
2: Okay, what's the first thing you think of when you come home?
0: My cats.
2: Favorite film?
0: Network.
2: Favorite book?
0: The latest biography.
2: Favorite photographer?
0: Irving Penn.
2: Can you speak to some of these photographs on the wall?
0: Well, these are some of my favorites. I mean, this photo of my husband I love, men who I think are chic and inspiring, David Bowie at the Carlisle, Mick Jagger. I love all these amazing people in my hallway.
2: Nice. Stars or stripes?
0: Definitely stripes.
2: Heels or sneakers?
0: Both.
2: Kittens or puppies?
0: Kittens.
2: What's your most overused app?
0: CNN.
2: What's the wildest thing you've ever done in your entire life?
0: Danced until 5 in the morning in my underwear in South Beach.
2: Wow. What do you consider to be the epitome of class?
0: Rising above.
2: Who's the epitome of class according to you?
0: Barack Obama.
2: Favorite cocktail?
0: Fuck on the rocks.
2: Favorite TV show right now?
0: Mrs. Maisel.
2: It's the same as Donatella.
0: Come on in and see the closet.
2: I see black.
0: I mean, give me a break.
2: Okay. What's one item every woman of every shape should have in their closet?
0: Pair of black pants that make your ass look fabulous.
2: What, if not fashion, would you love to be doing with your life?
0: I'd love to produce Broadway plays.
2: If you could offer one piece of advice to young designers out there looking to launch a brand, what would it be?
0: Know yourself and know your customer.
2: Well, speaking of Donatella, she was nice enough to offer me some fashion advice. What tip do you have for me?
0: Well, you know what? Everyone needs a little glamour, and I think you need to try on some of my favorite black aviators.
2: I'm getting free swag from Michael Kors.
0: Automatic glamour.
2: I love this job. What is something that should be outlawed in fashion?
0: Disposability.
2: When does inspiration usually strike?
0: At any time.
2: What do you think legacy means in an ever-changing fashion world?
0: Style.
2: Color or form?
0: Form.
2: Pattern or texture?
0: Texture.
2: McCartney or Lennon?
0: Lennon.
2: Out of all the books on this bookshelf, can you tell me which one's your favorite?
0: Oh, God, there's a lot of books. I would probably say A Wonderful Time, Slim Aarons.
2: I love his work. Michael, we gotta wind this interview down. Out of all the words that have been said in history, what words are the wisest?
0: It's time to make the donuts.
2: How many seasons were you a judge on Project Runway?
0: 10 seasons.
2: What's your favorite part about that show?
0: The people I worked with.
2: Can you tell me something most people don't know about that experience?
0: 7 hours of filming, 20 minutes of airtime.
2: Hey, cool gym. How much are you working out these days?
0: Today, not at all. You're my workout.
2: What are you loving in life right now?
0: I'm loving young activism.
2: Who is currently blowing your mind?
0: Hannah Gadsby.
2: Where do you hope to see the world in 5 years?
0: In a more passionate, peaceful way.
2: The last question I have for you, Michael Kors, what's your biggest pet peeve in life right now?
0: Running late.
3: And we are very late.
0: We're very late.
3: All right,
0: we gotta go.
2: Hey.
4: Were you stealing that?
2: No, I wasn't stealing.
4: I'm just kidding. Come on in.
2: Deepika, I am thrilled to be asking you 73 questions.
4: Yes.
2: And tell me, what brings you to New York City?
4: My first ever American Vogue cover shoot.
2: Wow. Congratulations.
4: Thank you.
2: And how often are you here?
4: Very often.
2: What's the first place you visit when you land in New York City?
4: Central Park.
2: Favorite restaurant in New York City?
4: ABC Kitchen.
2: When did you first ever come to New York City?
4: 1999, I think.
2: And where were you born?
4: Denmark, Copenhagen.
2: Do you speak any Danish?
4: One word is skål, which means cheers.
2: How many languages can you speak?
4: About 6.
2: And where is home in India?
4: Mumbai.
2: Can you describe India in 3 adjectives?
4: Wow. Warmth, diverse, and full of culture.
2: What do you

0: love most about it?
1: Exactly that.
0: Now, if I only had 24 hours to spend in Mumbai, what should I do?
1: Walk around South Mumbai, eat a lot, and come visit me.
0: Done. And are there any similarities Mumbai has to New York?
1: Tons.
0: And what do you miss most about Mumbai and India when you're away?
1: Food and family.
0: I would love to go there one day.
1: Can I offer you something? Some water, maybe?
0: Yeah, that'd be great. Thank you.
1: Come on.
0: Well, it's extremely cozy in here.
1: Thank you.
0: And growing up, what was your favorite Bollywood film of all time?
1: Mr. India.
0: Can you describe a typical day on a Bollywood film set?
1: A lot of hard work, a lot of fun, and great food.
0: Cinema or stage?
1: Cinema.
0: Drama or comedy? Thank you.
1: Drama.
0: Now I heard a rumor that you're an amazing dancer. Can you bust out a move for me right now?
1: Who told you that?
0: I'm not telling.
1: In a bit. I'm just warming up.
0: Okay, well, I'm not letting you off the hook. Now, as someone who has worked in both Bollywood and Hollywood, what would you say are the biggest similarities between the two places?
1: It's all the same.
0: What, if anything, surprised you about Hollywood?
1: How welcoming people were.
0: What director would you most like to work with?
1: Damien Chazelle.
0: If you can go back and star in any film, what would it be and why?
1: Titanic. To work with Leonardo DiCaprio.
0: Such a heartthrob. What would you say has been your most challenging film?
1: Padmaavat.
0: What's more competitive, professional badminton or professional modeling?
1: Professional badminton.
0: Was there anything you learned as an athlete that you found useful in your modeling and acting career?
1: A lot of things, but discipline.
0: What do you consider to be a life-changing moment in your career?
1: The movie I did, Cocktail.
0: Do you recall a specific moment when you realized that you can make a career in acting?
1: Yeah. I remember that.
0: Okay, and observing your multifaceted career path, do you see yourself pivoting towards something different again?
1: Production, being a producer.
0: I love that. And what do you find most interesting about that?
1: I'll know soon.
0: And what's something interesting you're yet to try that you'd love to master?
1: I've already tried, but I'd love to master a headstand. Let me show you.
0: Okay. You're gonna need the practice. On a scale of 1 to 10, just how busy are you at the moment?
1: 8.5.
0: What's your favorite way to unwind after a long day on set?
1: Binge watch and dinner. Yeah.
0: Perfect evening.
1: Oh, one second.
0: What is the one thing that you would consider yourself to be a master at?
1: Badminton?
0: I wonder who's at the door.
1: Hi.
2: Hi, delivery for you.
1: Thank you.
0: Those are lovely flowers.
1: Is this from you?
0: No.
1: Trying to make up for stealing the newspaper?
0: I would never do such a thing. Deepika, what's your most overused phrase?
1: Really?
0: And what would you say is your most overused emoji?
1: In a good way, the heart emoji.
0: What's a phrase you wish people would stop saying?
1: Hashtag.
0: What are you most excited about in 2019?
1: The film I'm going to start working on.
0: Now, you recently said...
1: One second. Do you want to come with me?
0: Yeah.
1: I'm going to place these upstairs.
0: Okay. You recently said in a GQ interview that you like to talk to flowers.
1: I do.
0: Okay. Show me.
1: Good morning.
0: If you were a flower, what flower would you be?
1: I'd love to be hydrangeas, white ones.
0: Now, judging by your Instagram, you're traveling so much.
1: Yes.
0: Where were you last?
1: In transit.
0: Obviously. What's one travel hack that you can share with me?
1: Hydration. Always hydrate.
0: What's a country you're desperate to visit that you haven't been to yet?
1: I've already been to, but I'd love to visit Mexico again.
0: If you could travel with any person as your guide, who would that person be? Living or dead?
1: I'd like to be the guide with Princess Diana.
0: Where would you guys go?
1: To India.
0: And what would you guys do?
1: Walk around, eat.
0: Sounds good.
1: Sorry, could you help me water the flowers, please?
0: Sure, no problem. Now, have you ever Googled yourself?
1: I'd love to say no, but yes.
0: And what's the first thing you thought of when you woke up this morning?
1: Sunshine.
0: Do you have any daily beauty routines or rituals?
1: Moisturize.
0: What's one product that you cannot go a day without wearing?
1: Sunscreen.
0: Who's your fashion icon?
1: Cliché, but Audrey Hepburn.
0: What are three things that every woman should own?
1: An amazing pair of jeans, an amazing white shirt, and the correct lingerie.
0: And what's the most extravagant thing that you've ever worn?
1: I'd say the pink Ashi Studio gown that I wore to Cannes in 2018.
0: I remember that one.
1: Yeah.
0: And I remember that Beyonce chose to wear the same exact dress.
1: Yes.
0: And if you could wear one of Beyonce's iconic outfits, which one would it be?
1: I'd want to steal all of her show costumes, to be honest.
0: You were recently named one of Time 100's most influential people.
1: Yes.
0: How did that feel?
1: I have to admit, I did feel a small sense of achievement.
0: And you chose to share your experience of living with depression. How did it feel to speak about that for the first time?
1: Very liberating.
0: What was your motivation to do that?
1: To destigmatize mental illness.
0: What do you think the most common misconception is about depression?
1: That it won't happen to anyone.
0: What's your life mantra?
1: Live, love, and love.
0: What does feminism mean to you?
1: Equality.
0: How do you feel about where feminism is currently in India?
1: It's in a great place, but we still have a long way to go.
0: If you could have a debate with anyone in the world, who would it be?
1: Little children, because they're so innocent.
0: Oh, and what would it be about?
1: About how they're so cute and why they should ever grow up.
0: What's the most beautiful place that you've ever seen?
1: The Maldives.
0: What's the best concert that you've ever been to?
1: Coldplay in Berlin.
0: Now, Deepika, we're towards the end of this interview, and I believe we talked about you showing me some dance
1: moves. Yes, you remembered. Okay, hold on one second.
0: Okay. What's your favorite color to wear?
1: White.
0: What's your go-to karaoke song?
1: Any Mariah Carey song.
0: What's your biggest pet peeve?
1: Lies.
0: What's your worst habit?
1: I think I clean up too much.
0: What show are you binge-watching right now?
1: Ozark.
0: How would you describe your sense of humor?
1: Honest.
0: What's the best advice you've received from your parents?
1: To be honest.
0: What's something you've learned to love with age?
1: To be authentic.
0: That's important.
1: Hold on.
0: Okay.
1: Ready?
0: I'm ready. Let's do it. Oh my gosh. Okay. You show me.
1: Bollywood beats flossing. Blossing.
2: You better trademark that.
3: What non-work related thing are you most excited about?
4: Oh my god, sleeping tonight.
0: And how long do you plan on staying in New York City for?
4: Just a week.
0: Okay. What's the first thing you do when you go back to Mumbai, India?
4: I take the long drive home from the airport and I put the windows down and let the wind flirt with my hair.
0: If you and I were to spend 73 hours in India together, what would we be doing?
4: Okay, we will be eating so much, we will party so much, and then I'll make sure I take you on a rickshaw because that's a must.
0: Can you tell me a misconception Americans have about India?
4: That we all have arranged marriages and that we speak a language called Indian. It's like saying I speak American.
0: Okay. Can you tell me a misconception Indians have about Americans?
4: That all Americans are super rich and you can sue anyone here, though that might be true.
0: What is the single greatest thing about America?
4: That it's the land of the free and the home of the brave and cheeseburgers.
0: What is a single thing you want to say to everybody in India at this moment?
4: Ghar ki bahut yaad aati hai. I love you.
0: Also at this moment is a guy down there who wants to shout out a question.
5: Hey, Priyanka!
4: Hey, what's up?
5: What Broadway show should I take my family to?
4: Lion King! Always Lion King! Come on, let's go inside.
0: Okay, what was the last show that you binge watched?
4: The Crown.
0: What's the coolest thing you've ever done?
4: Skydiving.
0: What was the scariest thing you've ever done?
4: I was in Zimbabwe recently and I ate some worms, Mumpasi worms, and they were fried.
0: What's the most common mispronunciation of your name?
4: Bianca. My name starts with a P and it's Chopra, like Oprah, not Chopra or Chapra or whatever.
0: Noted. What was your best pinch me moment?
4: When I heard that I was on the cover of Time magazine as the 100 most influential people in the world, it's pretty pinch me.
0: Where do you hope your career takes you in 10 years?
4: To global domination.
0: Would you shave your head for a role?
4: I would totally do that, but I think Pantene would sue me. I'm not allowed to.
0: Which award are you most proud to have received?
4: I've received a Padma Shri, which is basically like getting knighted in India. The president gives it to you, and it's pretty cool.
0: Where do you keep your Miss World crown?
4: I didn't get to keep it because it was made of solitaires and sapphires, so they took it back. It circulates 50 years now.
0: Do you remember your question from the 2000 competition?
4: Yes, I do. The question was, who is the living woman you admire the most?
0: Okay. And what'd you say?
4: I said Mother Teresa, but she was dead. But I still won.
0: You did.
4: She lives on in my heart.
0: And how would you answer that question now?
4: I would say Michelle Obama. I think she's aspirational, super cool, still at it, and at the same time, just real, you know?
0: All right. What do you like on your pizza?
4: Pepperoni and jalapeno.
0: What's one thing you always buy at duty free?
4: I buy shoes, lots of shoes.
0: All right. What's your favorite dish your mom cooks?
4: Okay, she's gonna kill me, but my mom can't cook. So, scrambled eggs? Boiled, maybe?
0: What's your spirit animal?
4: A phoenix, because I can always rise from the ashes.
0: What's the most romantic thing a guy can do for a girl?
4: You know, surprise a girl. Don't do the whole chocolates and flowers thing.
0: All right, what's your ideal first date?
4: Fly me to an unknown destination to see the sunset.
0: What's the worst pickup line you've ever heard in your entire life?
4: Oh my God, did you just fart because you blew me away?
0: Oh my God. Who's your supermodel crush?
4: Tyson Beckford.
0: What's the most American thing you could say in an American accent?
4: Could I have a skinny almond milk latte with no almond and no milk, please?
0: Okay, what's another American thing you can say in a Boston accent?
4: Pack the cat in the yard. I'm never doing Boston again.
0: Okay. Aapka sabse favorite Hindi muhavara kya hai?
4: Well done, Joe.
0: I try.
4: Jaisi karni, vaisi bharni.
0: All right. Now, if I wanted to impress some friends with some Hindi slang, what would I say?
4: Okay, cool. Let me think. Say... It means get lost, son.
0: Do you have any tattoos?
4: Yeah, just one.
0: Okay.
4: It says Daddy's little girl, and it's my dad's handwriting. I lost him 4 years ago.
0: All right. If you got another tattoo, what would it be?
4: I don't know what it would be, otherwise I would have it by now. Probably over here, though.
0: Now, Priyanka, I am one of your 17 million followers on Instagram. And I wanted to know what the deal is with this photo right here.
4: This was me playing the Holi with Jimmy Fallon, which is the festival of colors in India where truth triumphs evil and it's just, you smear people with, like, the colors, it's great.
0: Okay, and what's the story with this one right here?
4: This is little Cindy. She is 3 years old, and she was obsessed with my tattoo. This is from Zimbabwe. I went for a trip with UNICEF.
0: Mm-hmm. Okay. What's the story behind that photo?
4: That's the premiere of Baywatch in Miami recently, and there were so many people, and they were shouting my name, and they were loving the premiere, that I had to take a picture with them.
0: That's amazing. Now, here's a fourth photo, final one. What's the story behind this one?
4: This was my epic Met Gala dress, which I love, and I lost the trains. Someone from Vogue still has it, by the way.
0: Well, your dress at the Met Gala became a popular meme.
4: It did.
0: Do you have a favorite one?
4: I do, a couple of them. Can we put them here?
0: Let's do it.
4: Okay, so there was a car, a cover of a car. Mm-hmm. There's a tent, mm-hmm. and then there's a magical flying carpet with Jasmine and Aladdin.
0: Crazy.
4: It was fun. It was great, creative.
0: Priyanka, is there anything you always travel with?
4: Yeah, I do, actually. It's right here.
0: Okay.
4: This is my mandir. It's a little shrine, because I like to pray every morning, so you light a little incense, ring the bell, just to ward off evil and start the day in a good, positive note.
0: Nice. What are the things you always carry in your bag?
4: A girl's bag is a big secret, because I like you, Joe. I'll share it.
0: Okay. How would you classify your style?
4: Comfort chic.
0: And who are your style icons?
4: Rihanna, Rekha. Okay, look, always hand cream. Sunglasses, because that's my uniform. Gum. Oh, two kinds of perfume, because I don't like just one. I like to mix them. And my wallet, and definitely hot sauce.
0: It's random.
4: You no, sing, we always need hot sauce.
0: Now, I heard you sing Save the Best for Last
4: I did.
0: At Miss World. What other song do you know by heart?
4: I don't know what they want from me. It's like the more money we come across, more problems we see.
0: We're going to switch this up. Can you sing a few lines from your favorite Taylor Swift song?
4: Yeah, because everyone has one.
0: Very true.
4: I knew you were trouble when you walked in.
0: Screaming Goat remix.
4: Part of that song.
0: Now, I heard you had a crush on Tupac Shakur.
4: I did.
0: What would you say is your favorite Tupac song of all time?
4: Hail Mary.
0: And if you could ask Tupac one question, what would it be?
4: Okay, this is serious, all right? I need you to get down on one knee. Will you marry me? Don't laugh, I'm being sincere. Shut up.
0: Can you do your best impression of the opening in the Baywatch theme song?
4: Yeah, of course, but we need space for that.
0: Let's
4: do
0: it.
4: So, here.
0: Okay.
4: Ready?
0: Yep.
4: Okay. Da-da-da-dish. Da-da-da-dish. It has to be slow motion. It's so stupid.
0: No, it's great
4: like
0: that.
4: Let's go upstairs.
3: All right, let's do it.
4: You first.
3: Okay.
4: 21st century.
3: Who is your dream co-star?
4: Meryl Streep.
3: Who is your dream on-screen love interest?
4: Roger Rabbit.
3: Okay. If you could play in an iconic male role, which one would it be?
4: Bond. James Bond.
3: If you were an actress, what would you be doing with your life?
4: I'd be an engineer at NASA.
3: Okay. What has been your best fan moment so far?
4: This fan of mine, she got me to sign her hand and tattooed it. So my signature is her tattoo. It's pretty crazy.
3: Wow.
4: And awesome.
3: What's one thing you hope no one will be talking about next year?
4: Donald Trump's tweets?
3: What's the most physically impressive thing that you know how to do?
4: I can't do it right now because I'm wearing a dress, but I can put my leg behind my head. It's pretty cool.
3: Would you say that you're good at lying?
4: Of course. I'm an actress. I'm a professional liar. And I get paid for it.
3: Now, you went to an army public school. What was that like?
4: It was awesome, actually. It really taught me the value of discipline.
3: Right. How many cities have you lived in?
4: Oh my God, so many. Delhi, Pune, Mumbai, LA, New York, Miami, not Miami, Boston, Indianapolis, Cedar Rapids, Pune, Ladakh. I traveled all the time. My dad was in the army.
3: What's the most important lesson in manners you learned growing up?
4: Please, sorry, and thank you, and always stand up when someone else does.
3: Okay. If your life were a book, what would the title be?
4: Unfinished.
3: Now, Priyanka, I heard that you perform your own stunts on set. What's been your most dangerous accident?
4: I got electrocuted on set once, which was pretty crazy, and I cut myself today. Sorry.
3: Can you give us a tour of your body?
4: Hey, hey!
3: Based on your scars.
4: Okay. Good thing you caught yourself there, mm-hmm. mister. Here, I punched out a clay something, I don't know for what.
3: Okay.
4: This was from my movie Bajirao Mastani, which is a period drama, so jewelry did that to me.
3: Ouch.
4: This is from Good Morning America. So many.
3: Can you show me the coolest move that you learned from the FBI when you were training for Quantico?
4: Well, you stand up for that.
3: Okay.
4: So you hit someone here in the neck so they can't breathe, and you go, bah! And then you hit someone in their solar plexus, and that just doubles them over. Bah! And it's got to be fast.
3: Can you demonstrate some of those punches on this clown right here?
4: I don't like clowns.
3: I hate you, clown! Bah! God.
4: Sorry. Just makes me scared.
3: Okay. What three things are at the top of your bucket list?
4: Okay, to go to every island in the world, have lots of babies, and the third thing would be... I don't know, I'm still thinking about what my third one would be.
3: What's the world's most pressing issue today?
4: I think the fact that we don't take care of our children the way we should.
3: If you ran for office, what would your platform be?
4: Education and trying to eradicate poverty.
3: You were once named one of the most intriguing people of the year. Who do you find intriguing?
4: Queen Elizabeth. Because I just saw Crown and no one knows too much about her, you know?
3: And you've been described as a shero. Who are your sheroes?
4: My mom. She's definitely my shero.
3: Okay, this next one's weird. It's from my friend Fran. If you were to rob a bank with one kitchen utensil, what would it be?
4: A wine opener, because it has so many different types of things that I could use it for various things.
3: All right, last question. Question number 73. What would you want question number 74 to be?
4: You look so hungry, Pri. Would you like some lunch?
3: I'll remember that for next time. And as a callback to our manners, let's get up.
4: Thanks
3: and say thank you so much. It's been incredible.
4: Bye.
3: Dan, hey, I'm sorry I'm late.
6: Hey, no worries, man. Sit down.
3: Yeah. I'm just going to ask you 73 questions in an unreasonably short amount of time.
6: Sure.
3: Cool. What book are you reading?
6: The Aran Islands by J.M. Singh.
3: What's a book that positively shaped you?
6: The Master and Margarita.
3: If you wrote an autobiography, what would the title be?
6: Bring on the Empty Broomsticks.
3: How long have you been living in New York City?
6: I don't really live here, but I've been sort of coming back and forth for about 6 years.
3: What's your favorite place to hang out in New York City?
6: Central Park.
3: What's the coolest thing about New York City?
6: That you can order pancakes and breakfast any time, day or night.
3: What's the best thing about performing on Broadway?
6: The adrenaline rush.
3: What's the best Broadway musical ever?
6: The best one I've seen is The Book of Mormon.
3: Do you prefer the stage or the screen?
6: Screen.
3: What's the strangest thing you've done to prepare for a role?
6: Wax my ass.
7: Hi, I'm Sophie. I'll be your server for the evening. Can you describe to me a situation where you felt the most nervous?
6: Yes, at the Tony Awards 1 year, I was dancing there, and just before I started, I saw Al Pacino staring at me from the audience, and I nearly lost my mind.
7: Cool. Your ping pong table's ready if you want to follow me.
6: Thank you.
3: Dan, how do you feel about ping pong?
6: I feel like I'm going to beat you.
3: If you could be the best in the world at any sport, what would it be?
6: Boxing, flyweight.
3: Do you prefer American football or non-American football?
6: American football.
3: What's the best sports movie of all time?
6: Undefeated. It's a documentary.
3: What's your favorite movie of all time?
6: 12 Angry Men.
3: Favorite movie in the past 5 years?
6: The Imposter.
3: Movie you laughed the hardest during?
6: Airplane.
3: Movie that made you cry?
6: Little Miss Sunshine.
3: If you could star in any movie in history, what would it be?
6: Guys and Dolls.
3: What's your favorite TV show currently on?
6: The Colbert Report.
3: Favorite TV show of all time?
6: The Thick of It.
3: What TV show would you love to make a cameo in?
6: South Park.
3: Dan, 5 questions from now, a co-star of yours is going to make a cameo. Are you cool with that?
6: Oh, yeah, very.
3: What's the last song you listened to on your phone?
6: The Black Keys, the only one.
3: If you could be a virtuoso at any instrument, what would it be?
6: Piano.
3: What's your favorite band of all time?
6: Sex Pistols.
3: What's your favorite non-living musician?
6: Mark Bolan.
3: Favorite living musician?
6: Tom Lehrer.
3: If you could get Tom Lehrer to do a cover of a modern song, what would it be?
6: It would be a parody of We Didn't Start the Fire.
8: Hey, Dan.
6: Hey, Zoe.
8: How are you?
6: Very good. How are you?
8: That didn't count as a question. What's the best thing to do with a girl on a first date?
6: Play ping pong.
8: Best present you've ever gotten a girl?
6: Some of my terrible poetry.
8: Best present a girl's ever gotten you?
6: Not telling me my poetry was terrible.
8: Major turn on.
6: Somebody makes me laugh.
8: Major turn off.
6: Someone who says stupid things.
8: Sure. Can you just hang on 1 second?
6: Yeah.
8: Will you show me something?
6: Oh God.
8: Those didn't count as questions either. Will you show me a time step?
6: I'll try.
8: Now okay, you... I gotta go.
6: No, it was your turn. Okay.
3: Dan, who's the last person you texted?
6: My friend Jeff.
3: What's your favorite app?
6: The NFL fantasy football app.
3: Favorite website?
6: Deadspin.
3: Kittens or puppies?
6: Puppies. Who chooses kittens?
3: What was your first pet's name?
6: Binka, B-I-N-K-A.
3: What's your spirit animal?
6: A wolf with a crossbow.
3: How do you really feel about horses?
6: I really am not wild on them.
3: All right, Ratcliffe, let's switch sides so you can answer questions in an American accent.
6: Okay, oh God, I'll try.
3: All right, why is Britain better than America?
6: We look after our history.
3: Why is America better than Britain?
6: You're always moving forward.
3: What's your favorite thing about America?
6: Americans.
3: What's your favorite thing about Americans?
6: Their positivity.
3: What's the most American thing ever?
6: The phrase, a whole nother.
3: Can you say something that probably a lot of people will enjoy you saying in an American accent?
6: I would like a proper cup of coffee in a proper copper coffee pot.
3: All right, you win. Can you give a quick victory speech?
6: Let's just do handshakes.
3: Oh, cool. Cheers. What's your favorite food?
6: Poutine.
3: Least favorite food?
6: Vegetable curry.
3: Most refreshing beverage?
6: Diet Coke.
3: Who's a person dead or alive you'd love to have dinner with?
6: Einstein seems like he would have been fun.
3: If you could switch lives with a person for one day, who would it be?
6: Somebody not famous.
3: Dan, that bartender behind you needs some serious advice.
6: Oh, hey.
9: Dan.
6: Yes, sir.
9: My girlfriend thinks it would be extremely sexy if I grew a massive beard.
6: Oh, yeah.
9: What would Daniel Radcliffe do?
6: WWDRD, a very commonly asked question. Well, I would grow the beard, but then lose the moustache. Just do kind of an Amish thing. I think you look great.
9: Thanks, man.
6: Cool.
3: Favorite fashion trend of all time?
6: Punk.
3: How often do you wear a suit?
6: Twice a month.
3: Boxes or briefs?
6: Boxes.
3: Blow dry or air dry?
6: Air dry.
3: Do you wear anything given from your family?
6: Yes, they have better taste than me.
3: Who is the most stylish guy in the world?
6: Sam Spector.
10: Hey, Dan.
11: Hey, let's say you and I adopted a kid.
6: Yeah?
11: What would you name it?
6: What's your surname?
11: Thurber.
6: Thurber. President, then we would have the world's first President Thurber.
3: Favorite country to visit?
6: Australia.
3: Last country you visited?
6: Scotland.
3: Country you wish to visit?
6: India.
3: What would you bring on a one-way trip to Mars?
6: My sense of humor and my iPod.
3: What's your favorite board game?
6: Scrabble.
3: Superhero you identify with most?
6: Spider-Man.
3: What topic would you own in trivia?
6: Poetry.
3: Biggest learning experience of your life?
6: Doing a Broadway musical.
3: What are you most excited about in life right now?
6: Having an awesome job, which I get to continue to do.
3: Dan, last question. Come here for a sec, come here. What is something you know about Harry Potter that no one else knows?
6: He didn't really need glasses. That was just a fashion statement.
3: Dan, thanks so much.
6: Thanks so much.
3: Yeah, I'll see you around, okay?
6: Yeah, you will, absolutely.
3: Maybe next time we'll do some bowling.
6: Yeah, absolutely. Or we'll just, you know, read books in a table tennis hall like we are now.
3: All right, great. Sounds good.
8: Hey, Dan.
6: Hey, Zoe.
8: Should we subscribe to the Vogue channel?
10: Well, are we really cool people?
8: I think our moms think so.
10: Then yes, let's go do it.
12: Hello.
0: Hey, Emily.
12: Welcome, come on in.
0: I appreciate you having me in your awesome space.
12: Oh, my pleasure.
0: I'm just gonna ask you 73 nonstop questions.
12: Cool.
0: All right. What were you doing the moment I rang the doorbell?
12: Packing.
0: How's life in downtown LA treating you?
12: It's amazing.
0: What's the best Mexican food in LA?
12: Ooh, La Reina? It's a taco stand.
0: If you could spend 3 months anywhere, where would it be?
12: Maybe here.
0: How long have you lived in this really pretty loft?
12: Thank you. A year. Want a tour?
0: I would love one.
12: Cool.
0: What's the best way to store stuff in a loft?
12: Get rid of it here.
0: What did this building used to be?
12: It was a factory.
0: All right. A cool chess set here.
12: Oh, thanks.
0: Where is it from?
12: My dad made it, actually.
0: Oh, very nice. How often do you play?
12: Not that often.
0: All right. How would you describe your aesthetic?
12: Eclectic.
0: Would you describe yourself as messy or neat?
12: Very messy.
0: This interview could use a soundtrack.
12: Okay.
0: Can you play a record that has your favorite genre of music on that record player right there?
12: Sure.
0: Cool. What's the best record ever made?
12: That's tough. Maybe Joni Mitchell Blue?
0: What's one album people would be surprised to know that you own?
12: I don't know about surprise, but maybe Wise by Joanna Newsom?
0: What karaoke song would you sing where you don't need the monitor?
12: Ooh, I think any Talking Head song.
0: If you were a hip-hop artist, what would your stage name be?
12: Rat-a-tat-tata.
0: If you could perform in any music video from the past, what would it be?
12: Prince.
0: And...
13: I'm loving it.
12: Yeah?
13: It's nice.
12: Good.
13: Can you critique my dance moves?
12: Sure. Oh, my goodness. Wow, those were great.
13: Yep.
12: I think you deserve a drink.
13: Great. Yeah, I was going for awkward.
0: What's your favorite cocktail?
12: Gin martini.
0: Can you prepare a gin martini?
12: Sure.
0: Great. What's the first thing you do each morning?
12: Check my email.
0: What do you have for breakfast?
12: Black coffee and granola, yogurt, maybe toast.
0: What's your favorite dessert?
12: I really like sweets. Maybe dark chocolate or pumpkin cheesecake.
0: What's your favorite food?
12: That's tough. Sushi, Thai, Italian, goes on.
0: What's the weirdest thing that you've ever eaten?
12: Cow tongue.
0: What's the last thing you do before you go to bed?
12: Wash my face.
0: What's one skill that you wish you had?
12: Speaking multiple languages.
0: What's the greatest gift you've ever received?
12: I think a trip.
0: All right. What's the greatest gift that you've ever given?
12: This martini.
0: Wow, that's really generous of you.
12: Hey, what kind of pizza do you like?
0: What is your favorite pizza?
12: Anything with lots of meat and cheese?
0: Then I'm gonna have to go with that.
12: Okay.
0: Great. So I noticed that you have a lot of really cool art.
3: That must have been exciting. You were getting a ton of buzz. But were you
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